0: teams remain. España y Argentina.
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1: This is football. This is unity. And this is greatness.
0: Oh, well said, Tom Cruise. What a... kind of loved it. Speaking of America, we want to send you to be an American girl, San Francisco.

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1: Well, guess what? 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
2: Yay!
0: Congratulations, Amy. 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
0: 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Roberta, are you a Noah Khan fan?
4: Well, my daughter is a very big Noah Khan fan, so I'm calling on behalf of her because she's a teacher in Cunnamulla, and her name's Sophie, and she just loved him to death, so that would be amazing if we could go on a trip together.
0: That would be so nice, a mother-daughter trip. I love how parents are always calling on behalf of their kids, even when they're adults. Trying to win them competitions, it's the best. I've got another chance after 11. I'll reopen 132410. Let's play some absolute bangers from the off-campus soundtrack, G Flip, Bet on Fire, and Biebs. After his halftime performance at the FIFA World Cup, one of his throwbacks is coming for you next.
1: Lutzy and Susie O'Neill.
5: I was wondering if there's anyone under 40 who can still drive a manual car.
6: Apparently Suzuki Jimny is one of the highest selling manual cars out there.
7: Yeah, I would have thought that yours could have been it.
5: There was a few because I bought that secondhand because that's...
7: Because it's just financial strength. 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
5: And mostly a lot of them were manual cars. Yeah. No, because you know why I bought it secondhand?
6: That's all you had in your purse.
5: Yeah.
1: What? 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

Girl Riri throwback on Nova 106.9. I was officially influenced by Riri. Went and bought one of her brand new lipsticks. It's really good. Can recommend. You know what else I can recommend? Getting your manual license. Do I have it? Absolutely not. But Susie O'Neill worked out that Lutzi doesn't have it and wanted to teach him

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1: Can't believe he's learning manual live on the radio. I'm waiting for the socials to upload this video so I can have a laugh. Nick, Lutzi, Susie O'Neill, you can catch up on their podcast on the Nova Player. Guys are back tomorrow morning from 6 and they're catching up with Kate Ritchie because Susie O'Neill is playing in Fitzy Whipper and Kate's backyard cricket match. Part of Team Fitzy. Will they win? I hope so. The guys are back tomorrow morning from 6.

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25: Got a breakdown to look out for the Gateway Extension heading northbound through Drew Vale. A breakdown for the Gateway southbound at the airport. And a breakdown Ipswich motorway westbound at Darra. Breakdown for the Gateway northbound at Eagle Farm. Debris for the Gateway motorway Murarrie northbound and southbound. Still got some delays. Gympie Road through Castledine, through Chermside and Kedron. South Pine Road inbound at Underspeed around Stafford Road through Everton Park. Not too bad now for Ipswich Road through Maruka and Annerley. Centenary Highway looking good through Carroll Park and Darra to Jindalee. Western Freeway doing fine through Indooroopilly and Toowong at the moment as well. 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To the weather, a possible shower today in a top of 23. Right now, 20 degrees on Nova 106.9.
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27: In half an hour, I'll open 13, 24, 10 and get you in the running to see Noah Kahan in San Francisco. I'm also going to play 9 minutes of FIFA World Cup anthems after that epic halftime show. Now, this guy, Ed Sheeran, didn't perform and his team didn't win either.

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0: 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Feeling my

0: Stupid song from Olivia Rodrigo here on Nova. Did you hear on Friday? Fitzy, Whipper and Kate gave away a trip to see Olivia Rodrigo in Orlando, Florida.
1: Guess what? We're going to send you to Florida to see Olivia Rodrigo.
2: Yay!
1: Oh, my God!

0: so much. I'm literally shaking.
1: We can see the phone. Your FaceTime is like
2: this.
1: Looks
2: like you're in an earthquake. Oh, my God. Amy.
0: That is insane.
1: Yes.
3: What is Olivia?
0: Oh, my God. I'm sorry. I'm shaking so much. I've never been to the US, and I'll tell you what, guys, that's during my 30th.
2: Oh, wow.
4: Congratulations, Amy. Now, we're sending you to San Francisco to see Noah Kahan. Flights, accommodation, spending money, the whole shebang. And I'm going to open 13-24-10 to get you in the running to win. Once we've enjoyed 9 minutes of the FIFA World Cup, that's next.
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16: 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This is what
4: Congratulations to the official FIFA World Cup winners.
7: Spain are the champions. The kings of Europe have conquered the world. This time, Messi is beaten.
4: Ah, Championi, congratulations. Did you see, oh my gosh, the performances were incredible. Opening the game was Robbie Williams, Nicole Scherzinger and Laura Pausini singing the FIFA anthem Desire.
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4: And then we had performances from Madonna, Justin Bieber, BTS, Coldplay, Shakira, Post Malone. Let's play a few of our favourite performances from the halftime show with 9 minutes of the World Cup. And we're kicking it off with Die Die, Shakira and Burna Boy on Nova.

0: posty from his closing ceremony FIFA World Cup performance at MetLife Stadium. Did you catch that this morning? I loved the halftime show. I also love that Ted Lasso introduced Justin Bieber's performance.
1: We need some heart. You know, someone who can bring the love. You think of what I'm thinking?
2: One step ahead of you, coach.
1: You always are. All right, young man, let's go.
3: Just look at you, hallelujah. I'm loving you, hallelujah.
0: I love that the Biebs came out just with his guitar in his own fit, singing acoustically for the FIFA World Cup. Obsessed! In the words of Ted Lasso, let's bring the heart with the Biebs, Usher, somebody to love. It's 9 minutes of FIFA World Cup anthems on Nova.

0: the World Cup, hallelujah.
1: I'm obsessed with the Biebs. I love him more now than I ever have before. You're on Nova. We're sending you to San Francisco to see Noah Kahan. 13 24 10's the number, and now is the time to call.

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0: Tara, have you ever been to San Francisco?
4: No, but oh my God, I'd love to.
0: Oh my gosh, let's get you in the running, my friend.
4: Oh, thank you so much.
0: Suzanne, are you a big Noah Kahn fan?
5: Huge.
0: Oof.
5: Huge.
0: Ever been to San Fran?
5: Oh, I have, and I desperately want to go again, and this would be so ideal.
0: Oh, okay, so you've already been, and why do you want to go back so badly?
5: Oh, I just love it there. It's just so perfect. I love the Golden Gate Bridge. I love Alcatraz. I love watching the sea lions at the pier.
0: Oh, sea lions. Like, as in, have they got Neil the Seal and a lot of them?
5: Loads.
0: Oh, I love. Oh, that's so fun. I didn't realise this.
5: It is so fun. I just love San Fran. I just love everything about it.
0: Well, fingers crossed you'll get to go again.
5: I'm so excited. I can't believe I got through.
0: And so did you, Emily. Have you ever been to San Fran?
6: Never, no.
0: Ooh, I've just been learning so much about it.
6: I know. I was doing a little bit of Google research myself.
0: Oh, my gosh. Yeah. What part of San Fran do you think you want to see the most?
6: I just want to go on a tram ride up a really big hill.
0: I mean, the lady knows what she wants.
6: Yeah, absolutely.
0: Apparently it's got one of the steepest streets in the world.
6: I know. It looks amazing. So, and I'm not walking up it. Absolutely not.
0: No way, especially when there's a tram doing all the heavy lifting for you. Hey, I'm going to reopen the phones again after midday. Don't forget, you can also register on the Nova Player or novafm.com.au. I need to get on some new Ariana Grande. Fresh hit from her after this.
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8: Apparently Suzuki Jimny is one of the highest selling manual cars out there.
9: Yeah, I would have thought that yours could have been it.
7: There was a few because I bought that secondhand because that's...
9: Because it's just financial strength. Yeah.
7: And mostly a lot of them were manual cars. Yeah. No, because you know why I bought it secondhand?
8: That's all you had in your purse.
7: Yeah.
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0: of Nick, Lutzi and Susie O'Neill. Now, Susie learnt that Lutzi doesn't have his manual driver's license, and Susie took it on herself to teach him how to drive. And they did it on air.
1: No, don't panic.
2: Oh, my God.
1: This is the best he's driven.
2: Okay, I'm in first. I'm going to clutch in.
1: Clutch in second.
0: He's driving.
2: I'm driving.
1: Turn left here.
2: Oh, no, I'm wobbling along.
1: Okay, clutch in.
2: Indicate. Oh,
1: third. Yeah, you've
2: stalled.
1: We've stalled on commercial road.
0: To be fair, I feel like Susie O'Neill would actually be the calmest driving instructor ever. I'm waiting for the video. I want to see this. Can someone please put it on the Nick Lutzi and Susie O'Neill Instagram? Catch up, show, podcast, Nova Player. I'm going to get you in the running to go to San Francisco to see Noah Kahan. Let me give you the details on when I'm reopening 132410 once we go get you across the midday headlines. Brizzy?
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5: 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Breakdown Logan Motorway eastbound Meadowbrook and one eastbound through Berrinbar as well. A breakdown M1 southbound through Beenleigh and a breakdown Gateway northbound through Belmont. Still got delays. Gympie Road inbound through Castledine and Chermside. Riverside Expressway inbound around the city exits. Ipswich Motorway doing fine from Wacols through to Rockley at the moment as well. 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Search Storage King today. To the weather, got a possible shower about today, heading for a top of 23 right now. 21 on Nova 106.9.
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0: Pauline Hanson as a walking headline in response to her comments about mass deportations. During an interview, the One Nation leader said she loved the idea of mass deportations in Australia, later clarifying she only meant for illegal immigrants. Emergency Management Minister Christy McBain's told Nine she doesn't believe One Nation has anything meaningful to offer Australians.
1: At this stage, you've got Pauline Hanson overseas calling Australia and Australians stupid, which is surprising.
0: There have been more US casualties in the Middle East as the conflict continues to escalate. Military officials say unidentified remains have been discovered during the search for a service member who was unaccounted for in an attack on a base in Jordan, which killed two others. Another soldier has died in Iraq. Andy Burnham will give his first speech as UK Prime Minister outside No. 10 Downing Street today. He will be the seventh British Prime Minister in just 10 years. And media icon Darren Hinch will be farewelled at a funeral service in Melbourne this afternoon. The former broadcaster and senator died last week at the age of 82. Checking sport, and Spain is the new World Cup champion following a 1-0 win over Argentina. The GWS Giants have slumped to a major loss. It was just 3 points, but it was to the cellar-dwelling Bombers. And Kiwi Ryan Fox has won his first major title, taking out the British Golf Open. And you're up to date on Nova.
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5: What's for lunch? I've got leftovers from dinner last night. I'm so excited to tuck into it. But you've got 20 minutes. So either eat quick or hold off, because that's when I'm reopening 13-24-10 to get you in the running for Noah Kahan in San Francisco. Let's play some new music while we wait. This is Sienna Spyro, Material Lover. Her voice

here on Nova. Where Posty performed pre-show entertainment at the FIFA World Cup today. And he sung his brand new song. Chrome Heartbreaker. Oh, it's catchy. And he says, Yoko Ono. Yeah, I'm obsessed. I love Posty so much. Here he is with Mark Morrison. Return to the Mac as we continue the soundtrack for your

0: and Toy Story 5. So good. You're on Nova. Hey, this afternoon, Fitzy Whipper and Kate are back. 4 o'clock. 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
15: ANZ presents Birds of the World. While Gavin blissfully sleeps, this vigilant bird, the ANZ Falcon, is on high alert. Yes, his ANZ Falcon watches for fraud 24/7. So should a fraudster use Gavin's card details while he snores, his ANZ Falcon will swoop in. 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

song ruined me. 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

0: 106.9. The home of Nick, Lutzi and Susie O'Neill. They're back tomorrow morning from 6. But right now on 13.24.10, let's send you to San Fran.
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4: I certainly am.
0: Big Noah Kahan fan?
4: We are. I am, and my wife is particularly.
0: Oh, I love this. So we're hoping to win a trip together, hey?
4: I am, and, you know, get me some brownie points.
0: Absolutely. Send her a text now and let her know that you're in the running.
4: Amazing. Thank you so much.
0: Kai, you're a big Noah Kahan fan. Your favourite song is a bit of a deep cut.
5: Yeah, I'm willing and able. We were camping last night and we were just playing around the fire.
0: I don't even have that song on the Nova playlist. This is how I know you're a true Noah Kahan fan. I love it. Kim, you're desperate for a holiday?
6: Absolutely. Anywhere but Groundhog Day.
0: It's getting like that, isn't it?
6: Isn't it? We read that halfway through the year and we get to that. Oh, it's rinse and repeat. But anyway.
0: Yeah. And it's going to go so quick, the end of the year.
6: Oh, I know. Christmas will be here before we know it.
0: No.
6: Nope. Love it.
0: Lisa, you feeling exactly the same as Kim?
7: Yes, I am. I would love to escape Melbourne and just go and have some fun.
0: Yeah, that's what it is about holidays. You just become like the holiday you and you're like, wow, I'm so fun.
7: Oh, totally, yes. Like a whole other person.
0: Yeah, you're like, wow, but I don't have responsibility. I am fun.
7: Yeah, that's it. And as I said, when there's music involved, you know, it just gets better. So.
0: Absolutely. Noah Kahan, tick, tick. More chances right across the day to get your name in the running. And you can register Nova Player or novafm.com.au.
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1: Oh, Alex Warren here on Nova. I am so excited. Tomorrow, Fitzy, Whipper and Kate are having their annual backyard cricket sesh at Kirribilli House with Albo and a whole bunch of celebs like Amy Shark, Julia Morris, Jim Jefferies, Nova's own Susie O'Neill. That's tomorrow. The next, the Joel Creasy Show. It's got Michelle Bracey on the show. I love her. And he's playing this. Have you heard it? Talk to you. It is such a vibe. It's coming up. Have a great hour, my friend. We'll chat tomorrow. No, we won't. Aaron's on. I'll be doing cheap seats. Watch me 8:40 tomorrow.
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7: 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Must end tonight, only at Freedom. Got a breakdown eastbound local motorway Meadowbrook and also another one southbound of the Gateway Motorway Belmont, not causing any delays. So got some lights on flash in Sunnybank, intersection of Troughton Road and also McCulloch Street. All the majors looking quite good, and also looking good if you're heading up towards the Sunshine Coast on the Bruce Highway as well. The census is coming this August. You'll get instructions soon on what to do. In the census, every answer matters. Authorised by the Australian Bureau of Statistics at Canberra. Going to be fine, partly cloudy for the rest of the day in Brisbane after a top of 23 degrees. Right now it's moved up to 21 on Nova 106.9.
16: It's 1 o'clock here on Nova. I'm Stephen Barlett, host of The Diary of a CEO, and this conversation stayed with me long after it ended.
3: Here's AI expert Mo Gaudat.
19: And so tech somehow ends up being more capitalist than altruistic. And I think I wasn't the first. Nick Bostrom started, you know, Jeffrey Hinton completely changed his mind. Fei-Fi Li is starting to say, you know, this is very serious. Everyone now, everyone who's ever had a very deep relationship with the machines is a bit concerned.
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19: Sure. I bet 100% on that. It's that this path is very painful.
16: This path is very painful.
19: Yeah, so the example you need to understand is, you know, we discovered nuclear power, and the very first implementation was a nuclear bomb, not nuclear energy. And I think that's exactly what's happening with AI.
16: To hear the full episode, search The Diary of a CEO wherever you get your podcasts.
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24: 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Welcome to the week. I'm here for your Monday lunch hour. Very exciting day. Spain won the World Cup. Get it, Spain. And very exciting day because I am becoming an uncle for the third time. My big sister Holly is currently giving birth, and I am here for an hour playing some tunes. I mean, us Greasies, we work hard. Coming up today, I'll be joined in studio by actor, comedian, writer, Logie-nominated Michelle Brazier. But let's kick off with some Ray and Where Is My Husband on Nova.

0: I'm waiting to peak, or maybe I have.
1: No, you haven't peaked.
0: Well, thanks, babe.
1: Have you got a gold Logie? I feel like you should have a gold Logie.
0: Are you kidding? No.
1: You have the vibe of someone who has a gold Logie.
0: That is genuinely the nicest thing anyone said to
1: you
0: me
1: do
0: in a long time. Are you serious?
1: Yeah, you do. You thanks seem like you have a gold Logie. Like, if someone said, someone who has a gold Logie and, like, they were describing like two other things, I'd be like, oh yeah, that's probably job. I would think
0: that's
1: you have
0: so
1: one.
0: Nice. Thank you. No, I don't.
1: Oh,
0: I don't.
1: Well, you should have one. They should get you one.
0: Oh, well, you're going to get one.
1: I don't think I'll win. I'm up against the best actress.
0: Okay, you're nominated for Ghosts, which you can stream now on 10Play and Paramount Plus. I'm very professional.
1: Yes.
0: Let's talk about the competition then.
1: Yes.
0: Who are you up against?
1: Okay.
0: I'm going to take notes.
1: Okay, you take notes. We're going to take them down.
0: Yeah.
1: So Deadlock is my favourite show in the entire world.
0: Ooh, you're up against them.
1: Madeline Sami and Kate Box. Okay. Absolutely beautiful. And then, like, Denise Scott, who is an icon, and she's like a walking gold Logie. Like, surely she has a gold Logie. She should have a gold.
0: Yeah, she. You think
1: get that
0: she'd
1: girl
0: have
1: a
0: one
1: gold.
0: Oh, you're up against Scotty. That's irritating
1: and
0: too.
1: And Celia Pacola. Oh. So, do you know what? Sometimes you're just in it to lose it. And do you know who else? Asha Keddie. Lol.
0: You're joking.
1: Asha Keddie, lol.
0: You know when people go, oh, the competition's really tough, and then they say the names and you've never heard of them? No, yours is like a joke. If I had to cast
1: it's literally
0: the worst
1: like,
0: people
1: oh
0: to be against.
1: But I don't really, like, I don't
0: Denise
1: have a
0: just
1: desire.
0: Recovered from cancer.
1: I know. I know. Good luck to me. Jeez.
0: Oh, my God.
1: I know. But it's not really about the win. It's about the nom and about the dress.
0: 100%.
1: It's about the dress.
0: And I always wanted to get nominated to lose. So in that, you know, like that split screen of five, when they say, and the winner is Scott Cam, I can the shits.
1: Yeah. I mean, I think that's fun.
0: One day. Please stick around. Comedian, actor, Michelle Brazier, you're here. You're sticking around for the hour. Here's Avril Lavigne in the meantime with Complicated on Nova.

0: Dracula from Tame Impala here on the Joel Creasy Show for your Monday lunchtime. And Logie-nominated actor and comedian Michelle Brazier is here. We've been chatting about Gold Logie winners.
1: There are people who are Gold Logie presenting, and there are people who are waterbed presenting as well, which is something I've just started thinking about.
0: What do you mean?
1: But like people who seem like they have a waterbed.
0: Oh, I thought you said a waterbed.
1: Yeah.
0: Do you know who does have a waterbed? I know for a fact.
1: Who?
0: Angela Bishop.
1: Does she?
0: She does have a waterbed.
1: That, do you know, that's really thrown my perception of who has a waterbed.
0: Okay, talk me through this whole theory.
1: I think I'm waterbed presenting because I wear platform Crocs. Like, I can be a bit annoying.
0: Oh, I don't think it's because you're annoying.
1: Oh.
0: I think it's because you're...
1: Maybe that's separate. But, like, I just think I'm the kind of person that people would be like, oh, yeah, she's probably, like, committed and gotten herself a stupid waterbed. Like, I would do that. I would spend, like, $10,000 on a waterbed. Everyone would be like, wish you didn't do that.
0: You're like, no, it's really important to me. What am I waterbed presenting?
1: I don't think you're waterbed presenting, but I think your fiance's kind of waterbed presenting.
0: Yeah, you reckon? Yeah, I see that.
1: Yeah.
0: Mm.
1: Your dog is waterbed presenting. Like, she would love it.
0: Okay.
1: Yeah.
0: Lady Gaga.
1: Waterbed presenting.
0: Yeah, okay. I'm assigned Meryl Streep.
1: when she was young, waterbed.
0: Waterbed.
1: And then she would grow out of it.
0: She needs some sort of
1: she's serious now.
0: She's serious.
1: Yeah.
0: Brad Pitt.
1: No.
0: No, not waterbed presenting.
1: Not waterbed presenting.
0: Ed Sheeran.
1: Waterbed. Yeah.
0: Wow.
1: Yeah. I think there's something about no technology and waterbed that goes together really well.
0: There's a link.
1: I like ginger being ginger. Like all gingers are waterbed presenting.
0: Oh, so like Jerry Halliwell.
1: Jerry Halliwell, yes.
0: I reckon she'd be, to me, she's very waterbed presenting.
1: Incredible. Is there one in the Spice World movie? Maybe?
0: Yeah, that's ringing a bell.
1: Maybe there is, but also like Nicole Kidman, waterbed.
0: Oh, okay. See, she's very serious.
1: Well, I think she's a whimsical woman.
0: I love her.
1: She loves wigs. You know, that's whimsical.
0: She loves working.
1: She loves to
0: work. When does she sleep?
1: That's why they have to roll her out, the waterbed at work.
0: That's why she needs it.
1: In her dressing room.
0: On her rider.
1: She has a whole trailer made of water.
0: That's why we probably think of Spice World in that bus. That ridiculous bus that we're meant to believe.
1: Oh.
0: Yeah, there'd be a waterbed in there.
1: I wish that we had that bus in our lives.
0: I used to think it was I used to believe that entire film.
1: I do believe that entire film, and I don't want to be challenged on that. I don't want to be challenged on that.
0: I asked Alan Cumming about that film, because what is he playing, the documentary maker?
1: What a name drop. My favourite actor in the world, Alan Cumming. He's my favourite actor in the world.
0: Yeah, he's brilliant. He is a friend of mine. You can actually catch the full chat with Alan Cumming on the Joel Creasy Show podcast, and also the full chat with you, Michelle. But you are sticking around. We're going to be back with more after this. 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
0: The ever so talented comedian and actor Michelle Bracey is here in studio, back with her next. But let's get this one on from Zara Larsson, Lush Life on Nova.

0: the Joel Creasy Show on Nova. Hope your lunch hour is just swell. I'm here with comedian Michelle Brazier. Hey, you have an award-winning musical comedy show called Average Bear.
1: Average Bear? I'm about to do it at Darwin Festival.
0: Have you done that before?
1: No, never done Darwin Festival. I'm so excited. Yeah.
0: It's awesome.
1: Yeah, it's going to be amazing. But yeah, Average Bear is like, so Average Bear, when it came out and we went to like London, New York, and it just was like this show because it's about grief and it's about like, because basically, long story short, I got kicked out of ECA when I was 18.
0: What?
1: And yeah, I got kicked out. I did 1 year. I got kicked out. They were like, you need to go get some life experience. I was like, no worries. Booked a trip to Europe.
0: Well,
1: and then before I could go to Europe to go and get an STI and a baguette, I was in a house fire and I had third degree burns. I had to learn to walk again. I was in hospital. I came out of hospital. Long story short.
0: Yeah.
1: I was in hospital. I came out of hospital and my mum was like, oh, your dad is sick. And I was like, what's going on? And then he was diagnosed with cancer. And then a week later, he died. A week. And then shortly after that, my brother got diagnosed with cancer. A few months later, when I was in Edinburgh doing Edinburgh Fringe, he died.
0: Yeah.
1: And then I went to a genetic counsellor and I was like, hey, am I also going to die? And they're like, yeah, probably. Yeah. And I was like, awesome. And so I made a show about it that's like called Average Bear. And the idea is like, you know, if you had less time than the average bear, how might you spend that time? And it's like my story weaved in with this story of this bear called Average. And she's like, all her friends are at hibernation and they're calling. They're like, babe, we're at hibernation. Where are you? And she's like, yeah, I'm coming. She's like, we're doing shots. She's like, yeah, I'm coming. But it's like about like, if you knew this was your last winter, like, would you maybe just go out and see the snow?
0: For Ghosts, which you can watch on 10play and Paramount Plus, you can buy her book, My Brother's Ashes Are in a Sandwich Bag. You can check her out in Pretty Woman the Musical, or if you know anyone in Darwin.
1: Yeah, come along in Darwin. Say, come on, my Darwin friends, get your Darwin group chat out.
0: Everyone knows some, like at least one person in Darwin.
1: Yeah, I think so.
0: Let that one person know. I went to a restaurant in Darwin called Mango and had an allergic reaction to mango because I didn't take the name of the restaurant seriously and I just thought that was the name. Didn't realise every dish would have mango in it.
1: Oh, no.
0: So if you like mango, check out Mango.
1: And if you don't like mango, beware.
0: That's a very camp allergy, mango.
1: Yeah, being allergic to mango is actually really cool.
0: Yeah. Sometimes I think I'd rather the reaction to the mango than the reaction to telling the waiter I'm allergic.
1: I can't have mango. Yeah, I respect that. I really respect that.
0: You're the best. Congratulations.
1: You're the best.
0: And, give my love to Sammy. I'll see you soon.
1: Yeah.
0: You can listen to my full chat with Michelle Brazier on the Joel Creasy Show podcast. Next up, we'll get a scroll update and see what went down at the World Cup final in terms of entertainment.
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4: Yeah.
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1: Time to read up on all the hot goss in the world of showbiz from an actual scroll delivered straight to Joel's studio. It's Joel's Scroll Update.
0: Well, it doesn't get much sportier than this duo, Joel Creasy and Michelle Stevenson. Hello, darling.
2: Yes, sports ball. We love it.
0: Oh, I know. Yes, yay, Spain. They won the FIFA World Cup. But of course, we're here to talk about the entertainment because they really put on quite the show.
2: It had everything. I mean, Jennifer Hudson with the national anthem, she left no crumbs.
0: She is one of the greatest voices on planet Earth. They're lucky. They do have a good, and Star Spangled Banner, it's a good anthem.
2: It is a great anthem, but you have to know what you're doing when you're singing it, and she really knew what she was doing.
0: She sang her tits off, I think is the technical term.
2: Absolutely.
0: That was before the game. Post Malone performed as well.
2: Post Malone and Swae Lee, they did Sunflower, also an iconic song. Great way to start. Set the tone.
0: Yeah, I mean, everybody was there. Even Nova 100 Zone, Lauren Phillips from Melbourne Breakfast Host was there.
2: Wasn't she meant to be at work?
0: No, well, I guess when Matt Damon invites you to the World Cup.
2: You say yes. You go, you can fire me if you want, but I will be going to this.
0: Yeah, she was there. A BBC commentator mistook Pharrell Williams in the crowd. Have a listen.
3: I think that's AKA Rocky, or ASAP Rocky, sorry.
0: Yeah, ASAP Rocky was there with Rihanna in the row in front of Pharrell.
2: So
0: but
2: much
0: not...
2: to say about that. But what was interesting too is like someone mistook Matt Damon for Brad Pitt. So I feel like the people who commentate on sport have no idea about anything else.
0: Yeah, they don't know what they're talking about. Leave it
2: not
0: to them.
2: Not at all.
0: Yeah, they're there for the sports bit. But we're here for the entertainment because the halftime show, it's so bonkers.
2: It started with our queen Madonna coming out. I mean, she can do no wrong in my eyes. I am a massive Madonna fan. Have always been a massive Madonna fan. She's got that second album, which is just following on from the Confessions on a Dance Floor, which is so phenomenal.
0: Yeah.
2: And then
0: I like her too. I don't want to be friends with her because I don't think I'd like her if I got to know her, but I like her.
2: Oh, come on. Name a gay that doesn't like Madonna. Come on, hand your card back in, please.
0: I'm just terrified of her, but I appreciate her. And also, apparently, she really wanted to do this gig.
2: Well, she is promoting another album, so that makes absolute sense.
0: Yeah, going into the
2: Muppets doing Seven Nation Army.
0: The Muppets.
2: We had BTS, but also one of my favourite moments was Ted Lasso introducing Justin Bieber. And then he just, you know, reinvigorated the memes. Hallelujah, hallelujah. World Cup, hallelujah. Justin Bieber, hallelujah. I've got all the hallelujahs.
0: And then Shakira, of course, because it's not a World Cup without Shakira and her hips and her breasts. That lucky they're small and humble so we don't confuse them with mountains.
2: And I just love that her hips are still not lying. I mean, that's some real dedication to the cause there.
0: Yeah, exactly. Into hibernation with her for another 4 years until the next World Cup. And the whole halftime show was curated, as if it can't get even more crazy, it was curated by Coldplay's Chris Martin.
2: I know, and I'm kind of in two minds about it. It would have been nice to have seen him perform, but he's a bit solemn for an event. We needed big and we needed spectacular, and that's exactly what we got. And just the whole idea of love and bringing everything together and everyone together, and Tom Cruise as well was in there.
0: Yeah.
2: I mean, this really was the most American, well, I guess it is Trump's World Cup.
0: Well, he did ruin the photo at the end. He photobombed the Spanish team's photo at the very end. He would not move. He would not get out of the shot. Move, Dad.
2: I mean, if only we'd had a little bit of Trump choreography to go along with it, I think it would have been spectacular.
0: Yeah, I think BTS is a bit too modern for Donald Trump, not so YMCA.
2: No, but a bit more dynamite. And they really did blow. They really did blow the roof off. Well, there was no roof, but if there was one, it would have been blown off.
0: I loved it. Thank you so much, Michelle. All things sport, we've got it covered, baby.
2: I know, all the sport. Did not mention it once.
0: I couldn't even tell you what World Cup it was for. I'll be back tomorrow. Stick around. The Chrissy Swan Show is up next.
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28: 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Remember, catch the train, make the plane. Airtrain, Whoop, whoop. Got a crash southbound, Beaudesert Road at Bradman Street in Acacia Ridge. Starting to get some very heavy delays for that one there. No delays mean time the M1 if you're heading on down through to the Gold Coast. All other Brisbane May just looking pretty good at this stage, although building up a little bit on the Western Freeway into Victory Pocket. The Bruce Highway mean time if you're heading up towards the Sunshine Coast. All clear, safe to southbound to Brisbane. Freedom's flash sale is on now. 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Must end tonight, only at Freedom. Remaining fine, partly cloudy for Brisbane this afternoon. Right now, 21 degrees on Nova 106.9.
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2: With the 2pm headlines, good afternoon, I'm Michelle Stevenson. A high-profile One Nation MP has sought to distance himself from comments made by his leader. Pauline Hanson used a podcast to claim the end of the White Australia policy has led to immigration problems, but her colleague Barnaby Joyce says the end of the policy has been a good thing. Labor members will debate increasing taxes on Australia's resources sector, including on gas. The issue will be discussed at this week's national conference in Adelaide. The Minerals Council argues another impost on the sector will hurt investment as well as jobs. Well, broadcast stars, showbiz figures, politicians and academics have honoured Darren Hinch at his state funeral in Port Melbourne. Domestic violence advocates are warning victim survivors with hidden safe phones to make sure the device is turned off ahead of a nationwide test alert next Monday. And it was a star-studded affair for this year's World Cup final. Matt Damon, Jay-Z, Beyonce and Tom Cruise, just some of the fans watching on, while Madonna, Justin Bieber, BTS and Shakira all performed in the halftime show. And up to date on Nova.
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5: A little glimmer today on a Monday, Jack.
6: And what is that glimmer?
5: The glimmer is this. I was scrolling through Instagram, which is one of my favourite things to do, obviously. And I love checking in on Ricky Lee and Tim Blackwell.
6: Yes.
5: And she has always had a trench moment.
6: She rocks a trench.
5: And I've always loved it, always loved the look. And I was like, gosh, she always looks so great, you know, in the trench. And then I thought, you've got two trenches that you never wear. Wear it on Monday. Be like Ricky Lee. And so I'm wearing it today.
6: It is an elite trench. It's like a dark navy.
5: Yeah.
6: I really like the buttons on it.
5: It's literally never been worn.
6: Well, like, as I said to you when you walked in today, you could die soon.
5: I know. And the way I'm going could be tomorrow.
6: So start wearing your nice clothes.
5: Exactly.
6: Hey,
5: exactly.
6: Swanee, I'm really excited because after 3 o'clock, we have tickets to Delta Goodrum to give away in Chrissy's Quizzy.
5: Oh, my God.
6: You don't want to miss those. We've also got Chrissy's Yoplay Countdown. That is back, and it is a kids' edition. There is $1,000 cash to be won.
5: Apart from obsessing over Ricky Lee's trench all weekend, I did think of you often, Jack, because on Friday you gave me a little rundown of what you were going to achieve on Saturday. An answer to a simple question like, what's on for the weekend? And I actually got an instant anxiety stomach ache when you finished.
6: I did a lot.
5: Did you survive with your mental health intact?
6: I actually did. Much so that yesterday I meal prepped my week of lunches, which I never do.
5: I feel like you need another weekend to get over the weekend.
6: I do. You can hear it in my voice.
5: Yes. Actually, 13, 24, 10, say g'day. Do you want another weekend to get over the weekend you just had? Let us know what you did.
6: Olivia Rodrigo for your Monday here at Nova. New York City.

0: And I went to the MCG to watch Collingwood pump Carlton.
1: I would rather die.
0: Tell you what I did Sunday that you would be very proud of me for.
1: Yeah.
0: I watched and loved the Madonna Truth or Dare documentary.
1: Did you find it?
0: Yes. On YouTube.
1: Isn't it amazing?
0: Man, she's nuts.
1: Nuts.
0: I didn't realise.
1: Yeah. Oh, nuts, but in the best way.
0: In the best way.
1: What about her and Warren Beatty as a couple?
0: Right.
1: Oh, my God, amazing.
0: And what about Kevin Costner walking in and telling her that her show was neat?
1: Yes. And she was like, ugh. You're listening to the Chrissy Swan Show. Let's talk about your weekend. Some of you were very, very busy, and we have the magical power to give you another weekend to get over it. Hey, Ella.
2: Good morning. How are you?
1: Good. What did you get up to?
2: So I started with an overnight shift on Friday night at my disability support role.
1: Mm-hmm.
2: That was fine. It went well. It was all good. And then Saturday was a 11.5-hour shift at my radiology clinic that I work at.
1: Oh.
2: And then that night I had dinner. Then Sunday, another 11-hour shift at disability support.
1: Oh, my God.
2: And then this morning, woke up, went to go to work, and car battery was flat.
1: Oh, God, the worst.
2: And I've also got 3 exams next week.
1: Oh.
2: So I think I need a whole holiday, to be honest.
1: Oh, my God. I think you need more than a new holiday. I think you need a new identity.
2: I'm ready to retire at 21, honestly.
1: Yes. God, wouldn't it be great?
0: Ella, we're going to send you a starter kit from AG1, the daily health drink. That'll give you some energy.
1: Hey, Belinda.
3: Hello.
1: You had a busy weekend too, didn't you?
3: Oh, I had the worst. All I did was run around kids to their sport. It was just, nothing for me and, a lot.
1: Oh, it's the worst. You know,
3: the
1: Belinda,
3: worst.
1: You know, Belinda, that you can actually say, as I did, not interested. If you want to do sport, it's on you.
3: I should.
1: Yeah, you can.
3: Send them on the bus next time.
1: Yes.
0: A starter kit from AG1 is on its way to you, Belinda. Let's finish with Leanne on 13-24-10. Leanne, why do you need another weekend?
4: Because I spent all weekend moving and unpacking after working long hours doing 2 jobs, like leading up to the move, picking up extra shifts, working from like 8 in the morning until like 8:30 to 9 at night most days. And then the movies came at 7 a.m. on Saturday morning.
1: I feel so sad for you, Leanne. That is so much. And are you in the new place now, and you don't know where like the PowerPoints are, and you can't find that bra that you like, and oh God, I remember.
4: Like, the new house is a lot smaller, so there is so much stuff I have to throw out because it just doesn't fit anywhere.
1: Yeah, once again, look, we could give you another weekend to get over it, but I just think you need a new identity.
0: Good luck with this week, Leanne. We're going to send you a starter kit from AG1 as well. Hey, coming up before 3 o'clock, we're going to be talking about this guy, Justin Bieber. He performed at the World Cup. It's the Chrissy Swan Show on Nova.

0: joyous pair of people. They sang that live somewhere in the world last week. It was heaven. You're listening to the Chrissy Swan Show on Nova, and frankly, I'm lucky to be here today. And I'm not talking about living. I'm talking about being employed.
1: Okay, because we could have gone down the living route, because you are a little battered and injured at the moment.
0: That is a whole other phone topic. 13 24 10, have you sent the text to somebody you shouldn't have? And specifically, I'm talking about someone that you really shouldn't be texting on the weekend, like, I don't know, the boss of your company. I don't know the name of Pete Charlton's role. Once they change to CFOs and COOs and CEOs, I don't know what they are.
1: I can confirm that he is the top dog. He is our CEO.
0: The top dog.
1: Yeah, a great man.
0: And I am the runt of the litter in comparison, right? So let's put it this way. We are not on the kind of level where he's, you know, happy to hear from me on a Sunday morning. I'm dying.
1: Was it a Sunday morning as well?
0: Oh, Jack.
1: That is such personal family time when you've switched off from the company you run.
0: I feel sick. Tom is just, he looks ashen and stricken.
1: Yeah, Tom doesn't want to look at you or engage with you throughout this segment.
0: And I didn't even just do it once. I did it a few times. Okay, so here's the thing. His name, the CEO, is Peter Charlton.
1: Yes.
0: Right? One of my best friends, his name is Pete McLean. Very different, right?
1: Very.
0: Similar in the front part, but Pete and Peter.
1: Also two very different kinds of people.
0: Yes.
1: The way you would engage with them.
0: Yes.
1: Like, I can imagine the type of texts you might send Pete McLean.
0: Oh, God.
1: So I'm even more anxious now to know what you sent to Peter Charlton.
0: Well, look, you know, in happy news,
1: It was above board.
0: It wasn't too bad. But
1: okay.
0: The fact that I was texting the CEO of Nova Entertainment on Sunday morning, totally casual, unhinged, familiar texts, I just want to die.
1: So this is what happened.
0: Pete was coming over. My friend Pete.
1: Yes.
0: Not Peter Charlton. Pete McLean was coming over to my place, and I live very close to like a trash and treasure market, famous one. And I never go. Anyway, he came over from the other side of town, and he's like, I'm going to have a look at the trash and treasure market, and then I'll come to your place. I said, great. Weirdly, at about the same time that he was arriving, I had a direct to boot order from the supermarket coming. So I said to him, look, I haven't got the notification yet for the supermarket order, but if I'm gone when you come to my place, don't worry about it. I'll be 5 minutes away. Anyway, of course, as it always happens, he texts me, I'm coming up. I've done the market. I'll be there in 5 minutes. Of course, I'm in the car on the way to the direct boot. So I'm in the car, right? So I go, I'm going to say it and Siri's going to do it again.
1: Yes.
0: I go, hey, Siri, call Pete, right? Because I'm panicking. Call Pete.
1: Wait, did you call him first?
0: Yes.
1: Dead. Okay.
0: I'm so sick and I'm in the car and it's ringing, right? Because I don't look at the screen. I don't know. I just think it's calling Pete and he's not answering. It rings and rings and rings. And then I look at the screen in the car and it says, Pete Charlton. And then I hang up so quickly. Then, I go, hey Siri, send a text message to Pete Charlton. And then I send a voice message apologising, right?
1: A voice message?
0: I mean, a message.
1: No, okay,
0: yeah,
1: good,
0: text
1: good.
0: Message. Yeah, but it comes out unhinged because it's Siri.
1: Because it's from you.
0: Oh, well, yeah, and also because it's from me and it's from Siri. It was like, you know, double happiness.
1: Yeah.
0: So I go, this is what he gets. He gets missed call from me, followed by this text with no punctuation. Oh, my God, so sorry to bother you on a Sunday. I just told Siri to call Pete and she called you instead of my friend Pete McLean. I'm so sorry. Bye. Fire me. Be merciful now.
1: 13, wait. 24.
0: No, wait. There's more. Then Oh, God.
1: Why did you go again? That would have been fine.
0: Wait, it's another mistake. So then I text the real Pete, my friend.
1: Okay.
0: And I go, hey, I'm out getting the direct to boot, but if, you know, I'm not home, here's the, just let yourself in via the gate code.
1: Mm.
0: The next text message I send is also to our CEO and it just says 1799. Just a number, four numbers. And then I go, oh, my God, I did it again. That's my gate code.
1: I just can't. I can't.
0: Wait. And do you know what his response is? I'm going to get a big box from Vicky right now and put my things in it because I'm out of here.
1: Leave planet Earth?
0: He goes.
1: Is that what he wrote?
0: Well, he should have. No, 10 minutes after that one. Hello. Happy Sunday.
1: Hey, do you know what? I will say, Pete probably would have been happy to hear from you, Peter Charlton, on a Sunday.
0: Hello, happy Sunday. I wouldn't have thought so.
1: 13-24-10, when did you text the wrong person?
0: He didn't even put an emoji in. Oh, my God.
1: We'll give you a Baker's Delight voucher for sharing next.

0: 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I did not cover myself in text message glory this weekend. In fact, I sent one, two. I interrupted the very sacred weekend of the CEO of Nova Entertainment, who happens to share a Christian name with one of my best friends, Peter. I invaded his privacy three or four times.
1: Yeah, I actually can't rehear it again. So if you missed the messages...
0: Oh, no, you can't. Please, and I can't say it again.
1: Please grab the podcast from the Nova Player app.
0: 132410, have you texted or called, bum-dialed the wrong person? Hello, Claire.
2: Hi.
0: What'd you do?
2: So we had my grandparents from Adelaide coming over to stay with us in Melbourne, and I was meant to text my mum to complain that my sister hadn't done anything again, and I really ranted big time and used some very explicit words.
0: Oh, God.
2: And then I ended up sending it to my sister.
0: No!
2: And I sent it before I had worked, so I finished my work shift, picked up my phone, and I get this, what the F, from her, and I'm like, so not wanting to go home.
0: Claire, can you remember any of the specific grievances that you were airing with your mum in private but sent to your sister?
2: That she wasn't cleaning the toilet, didn't clean the bathroom, didn't mop the house like she'd asked that morning.
0: Oh,
2: and then
0: God.
2: I had done all that she asked me, and I was about to go to work, and I'm like, I'm going to have to do everything.
0: Oh, my
1: Claire,
0: God.
1: I actually don't think it's so bad when it's a family member, especially a sibling, because I feel like you can come back from that.
2: Oh, see, when I got home, I was like, I'm so sorry. She goes, I don't really care. I just found it funny. Why don't you just say it to my face? And I'm like, it almost makes me feel worse then.
1: I'm with your sister.
0: Oh, no, I would hate, I just would hate, I hate any of this stuff. I feel sick. We've really hit on my Achilles heel.
1: Claire, I'm going to send you a Baker's Delight voucher. Let's go to Tanya. Tanya, who did you send the wrong message to?
3: Hi, guys. Oh, my gosh. So I was at my hairdresser a couple of months ago, and she literally has a psycho dog. Like, literally, go in, it jumps all over you.
1: Yuck.
3: And this particular day, I was over it, and I texted my daughter, and I said, that psycho dog needs to be bloody well locked up, blah, blah. And as I left, I sent it to the hairdresser my daughter. Oh, my God, it was so awkward.
0: Have you seen her since, or did you find a new hairdresser?
3: No, she texts me. She goes, is my dog psycho? And I'm like, oh, my God, I'm so sorry. I felt so bad. I apologise. That's never been the same. No.
0: Oh, no. See.
3: Yeah,
0: okay, let's run you into that equation.
1: Jack. Yes.
0: If that exact thing happened to you...
1: And was I being Tanya or the hairdresser?
0: You were Tanya. You were Tanya, and you wanted to tell me about your hairdresser's bad breath or whatever, and you sent it to them or whatever, the fur baby question. How would you deal with that?
1: I would never return to that
0: Correct.
1: Hairdresser.
0: Yes, that is the right answer.
1: Ever.
0: Hello there, Renee.
4: Hello.
0: I can hear in your voice, this is a cracker.
4: Oh, well, I went to go message my friend, but it messaged her husband because they've got similar names and the surname, and I was asking how their patio was going, and it changed it to penis. So I, my friend's husband, I said, how's your penis going? He's like, what? And then I realised, I was like, oh, no, I meant your patio.
1: That's magic.
0: I need a new identity.
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0: she's hinting at something, but we don't know what it is.
1: I have seen these headlines, and I just refuse to participate in any further Easter egg.
0: I think I am too.
1: Yeah. You're refusing as well.
0: No deal.
1: Kind of over it. As Charlie XCX said last week, anti-marketing is the new way forward.
0: Absolutely.
1: I'm done with the Easter eggs.
0: I like this for you. You're listening to the Chrissy Swan Show on Nova. Let's talk World Cup halftime entertainment.
2: Chrissy's clickbait.
0: It's all over. Is it?
1: It sure is, Swanee.
0: Okay, great. It was over early this morning, yeah?
1: Yes. Spain defeated Argentina.
0: Spain won the World Cup.
1: Yes.
0: That's great.
1: Did anyone in your household get up at 5 a.m. to watch?
0: Wouldn't have known. I was asleep. Two doors separating me and the living room. So whatever happens is not my problem. But my God, talk about halftime entertainment.
1: It was an exciting lineup.
0: Yes, it was. Kicking off with the one and only Madonna Louise Veronica Ciccone. I mean, that's not live singing, but who cares?
1: Who cares?
0: We're just lucky to still have her alive.
1: Correct. And if she said that I will be a part of this if my first minute and a half can be pre-recorded, I'm okay with that.
0: But she did turn up in the end.
1: She did 12 steps.
0: Fantastic. I'm sorry, I am a refreshed fan of BTS. Talk about polished performers. You can hear and see in their World Cup halftime performance every single punishable minute that they put in after school, you know?
1: You can, Swanee. And also, I think they perfectly fit the World Cup brief. That's the kind of theatrics I want. From a halftime show. There was backflipping, there was some pyro.
0: They all spread out.
1: Yeah,
0: the energy was absolutely dynamite in the words of BTS.
1: The energy was then lost. I'm loving you, hallelujah. When this guy came on. It's the World
0: Cup, hallelujah. Talk about a downer. It's the World Cup, hallelujah. He was introduced by Ted Lasso. And I was pumped because I was fresh off BTS. I was like, yes, let's do this. And then that happened.
1: I know that we need to embrace the new Justin. I love Justin Bieber, sick. But is it okay? And does anyone else out there, like, miss him doing choreography? Is it okay to say that?
0: Like, yeah. Well, in this arena, literally, yes, absolutely. Plus, his song with his song that we just played, the collab, was number one on Spotify for months and months. Do that one.
1: Beauty and the Beast.
0: Yeah.
1: Exactly. Or even Yukon we could have done.
0: Yes.
1: I just miss just chuck some purple on, brother, and give me some curry.
0: I mean, step back because Shakira's here to save the day. Be strong. I meant to Google what year she was born in because gal is rocking. The outfit there, she's unbelievable. She's 50. Good on you, Shakira.
1: Also, the microphone was off, but that's okay.
0: I've always said it. I have no problem with lip syncing. No problem.
1: Nor do I at
0: those events.
1: It's
0: different if, like, Joni Mitchell is lip syncing. I want to hear that voice.
1: Yes.
0: But if you're a dancer, like if you're J-Lo and you're singing and dancing at once, oh, look, if it's J-Lo, actually, turn the microphone off. I wouldn't be there.
1: Swanee, I do just want to talk about the commentary around the game.
0: Yes,
1: so
0: please.
1: Our dear friend Lauren Phillips was up in a box with Matt Damon.
0: Yeah.
1: And Fox Sports crossed to that box and Matt appeared on screen and this is what was said.
3: Brad Pitt also among the fans here.
0: Oh, my God, it's not Brad Pitt. It's that Lauren. She's talking to a famous actor. He's, his name is...
1: She was with Adrian Brody.
0: That's it, Adrian Brody.
1: Yeah. Mm. And then my other favourite part of the commentators sort of not knowing what they were talking about...
0: Pharrell Williams.
1: Like, mate.
0: Oh!
4: I think that's AKA Rocky, or ASAP Rocky, sorry.
0: I have one word to say to that. Ta-da.

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23: There's a broken down car at Dutton Park, Annerley Road. It's in the right lane inbound at Gladstone Road, and a car broken down at Eagle Farm, Southern Crossway, northbound on the Chevron at Fission Avenue exit. Lights on flash in the valley for Brunswick Street and Harcourt Street with QPS on scene doing point duty. Traffic has started to build for the Gateway Motorway northbound at Deakin Deviation. It's under speed on the Western Freeway through Indooroopilly towards Fig Tree Pocket. Phone bill rivaling fuel costs? 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Dropping overnight to 15. Expected top tomorrow is 22 with a shower or two on Nova 106.9.
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24: Hello, Michelle Stevenson. Well, the PM says it's astonishing Pauline Hanson has used her time overseas to talk Australia down. The One Nation leader has made a podcast appearance with a far-right activist to claim the end of the White Australia policy has led to immigration problems. One Nation MP Barnaby Joyce has sought to distance himself from the comments, though. Anthony Albanese says elected officials should be talking Australia up when they're abroad.
25: What we need to do as public representatives is take our responsibility seriously. We live in the best country on earth, and we are the envy of the world.
24: The chair of a Senate inquiry into the recent Telstra outage has committed to amending legislation to hold telcos to account. Friday's hearing found the network failure could have been prevented if an ageing server had been replaced. Coles is reportedly in talks to send dozens of jobs offshore in a bid to cut costs amid rising competition. The move could result in the loss of close to 70 local jobs. Well, veteran broadcaster Darren Hinch has been remembered as a larger-than-life character at a state funeral in Melbourne. The former senator passed away earlier this month, aged 82. And fans were treated to an all-star halftime show for the FIFA World Cup final. Madonna opening the event, followed by Shakira and BTS, while Jason Sudeikis's fictional character Ted Lasso introduced Justin Bieber for his rendition of Hallelujah. Hallelujah.

0: Here's what's leading Nine News tonight.
1: Thanks, Michelle. I'm Joel Dry. Tonight, Spain takes World Cup glory, defeating Argentina in a nail-biting final. Plus, see President Trump's awkward moment on stage. Special tributes from Darren Hinch's state funeral. Why the World Health Organization says almost half of dementia cases could be prevented. Plus, meet the very rare identical quadruplet girls born at a Brisbane hospital. Nine News, your news on Nine and Nine Now, live at 6.
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5: You know, Jack, you'll be so proud of me. As I lay my head on the pillow last night, a big cat-like smile just spread across my face. I had the most gorgeous Sunday. A, sun was shining.
6: How good was it?
5: Oh. B, I saw two of my favourite people, Pete McLean and Jamie Rowe. They came over to my house. That's the third reason to smile.
6: Didn't have to leave the compound.
5: Didn't have to leave the compound. And I made another batch, so I know it's not a fluke, of the most perfect roast potatoes. In fact, I recorded the crunch, and I'm going to get that to play for you before the end of the show.
6: Okay.
5: They must be crunchy roast potatoes.
6: They must.
5: They've got to be, yeah.
6: They must. I've actually perfected, I think the roast potato as well, because my mum asks me to cook them when I am back home visiting.
5: Well, I would never go against what Wendy said, but I was surprised you use olive oil.
6: Yeah.
5: I never had much success with it.
6: What do you run with?
5: I use beef tallow.
6: Okay, I'll try that.
5: Olive oil's smoking point is too low.
6: Right.
5: So it doesn't work for me, but good on you for, you know, like a Michelin chef.
6: Hey, Swanee, coming up before 4, we're going to be talking about Facebook Marketplace.
5: Oh, it is a wild ride, baby.
6: But next, in Chrissy's Quizzy, we have tickets to see the one and only Delta Goodrum. 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So jump on the line, but to celebrate, we are going to play my favourite Delta Goodrum song.
5: Wait.
6: It's Believe Again.
5: Yes.
6: Here it is.

0: Rosie Swan Show on Nova. That was Somber. But the next bit's all about Delta.
1: Chrissy's Quizzy.
0: Heidi. Hi, Heidi.
2: Hi, Chrissy. How are you?
0: It's one of the great names. I've always loved the name Heidi, and there's never a bad one.
2: I like to hear that as well. I agree.
0: Would you love to go and see Delta?
2: I would.
0: I think you and I have the same favourite Delta song. On the count of three, say what it is. One, two, three. Wings.
2: Wings.
0: Yes. what a song.
2: Absolute banger. My daughter is obsessed with that song.
0: Great. My prayer for you is that you both get to see her, but between you and Delta comes Kylie. Hello, Kylie.
3: How are you, Chrissy?
0: Good. You are a fan from way back. Your favourite Delta tune is Born to Try, Innocent Eyes. I was born to try. I remember the Neighbours episode when she ripped this out.
4: Yes, same.
3: Yeah, she's got such an angel of a voice. I love her so much.
0: Yeah, God. I wish we could send everyone, Jack. It's not fair. I don't like a winner, you know.
4: Why? It creates high stakes within a radio competition.
0: Somebody loses. Your names are your buzzers, Heidi and Kylie. It's a certified meaning. First person to get three answers correct wins the game. 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Question number one. The 2026 FIFA World Cup featured its first ever

0: halftime show, and didn't they do a great job? My God. Name one performer that Kylie. Strutted their stuff. Yes, Kylie?
1: Madonna.
0: Correct. And she did music from that the album of the same name. Great album.
2: Great album. Mm-hmm.
0: Question number two. Which Australian soap opera helped launch Delta Goodrum's career? Hi. I just talked about it. Yes, Heidi?
1: Neighbours.
0: Correct. Do you believe that's one apiece?
2: Sure is, Swanee. Question number three.
0: 16 years ago today, Bruno Mars released his debut single. Can you remember what it is? When I see your face. Give you an audio clue. Yes, Kylie.
1: Just the way you are.
0: Correct.
2: Was that Kylie?
0: Kylie. Mm-hmm.
2: Kylie and Heidi sound weirdly similar through a telephone.
0: The same thing when I read the rules.
2: Alrighty, it's two to Kylie and one to Heidi. Question for the win. Question four could win this for you, Kyles.
0: Talking sharks, what is the largest species of shark in the world?
1: Kylie.
0: Yes, Kylie, for the win.
1: I'm just going to say a whale.
0: It is a whale shark, yes. Well done. You are off to see our girl, Delta Goodrum.
1: Oh, my God. I'm so shaken. I can't even hold my phone anymore.
2: Well, you can hang up now. You're all good, Kyles. Enjoy the tour. Oh,
1: thank you so much. I appreciate it.
2: You are so welcome. Hey, coming up before four, we've got a brand new competition, Chrissy's Yoplait Countdown, the Kids Edition. There is $1,000 cash to be won.
0: Oof.
2: Register via the Nova Player app. It's Harry Styles with American Girls now here at Nova.

0: It's a shabooz. You're listening to the Chrissy Swan Show on Nova. Have you done much Facebook marketplacing?
1: I haven't at all. I've sold, I think, a couple of suits on there, Swanee, but I've never purchased anything.
0: Ew.
1: Pretty much, yeah.
0: Did you? I mean, I've got other things to talk about, but I just want to have to do a little deep dive into this.
1: Yeah, sure.
0: I just love the idea of you fraternising with the general public in your own environment.
1: Yeah.
0: Selling suits. I mean, this is the gift I didn't know I was going to get today. So did you meet the person that bought your suit?
1: Yes, they came to my address.
0: Did you just meet them out the front? Did they have to hit a buzzer?
1: No, I said, because I live in an apartment complex, I said I'd meet them at the roundabout and we would do the exchange there.
0: Of course you did.
1: Well, my buzzer can be tricky to buzz. Like, there's a letter involved.
0: When you were walking towards them with the suit, they say, why are you wearing a hazmat outfit? And you said, I don't want to catch normal. I don't want to catch...
1: whatever that is.
0: I don't want to catch budget shopper. Off you, Colin.
1: But no, it was a really great interaction.
0: I'll tell you who's not going to have a great interaction, I don't think. Some things are made to be sold on Facebook Marketplace. Others, like six-year-old sofas, regardless of the brand, they're not going to sell for $6,000. And I'm talking about an influencer who has listed her Jardin sofa, which is one of the best brands you can buy, local brand, Australian brand, gorgeous design,
1: beautiful
0: iconic.
1: Beautiful couch, yeah.
0: Iconic. And this one's pink, boucle, amazing. It's the Wilfred, an iconic selection. But the influencer, Sarah Day, who I only heard about today. No, Sarah Stevenson. Her account is called Sarah's Day. Dad!
1: Is that AKA Rocky? Wow.
0: She's listed it. But I tell you what, she needs a few tips on what to include in a sales pitch.
2: We got a few stains on it. The boys were eating on there. We got a few stains and then I just like lost all care. So I let them eat on the couch now. But also when we got it professionally cleaned, I feel like it came out great. I'm going to show you an up close. Don't think we're gross. We are not grubby people. I've just lost care factor with this situation here. We've got this and I just feel like it has this gray tinge. It's supposed to be this beautiful, vibrant pink.
1: No.
2: And now it has like this gray hue.
0: Yeah, it's got a grey hue. It has evidence of, like, you know, dirty Aussie kid feet, the scent of rice wheels and roll ups, and maybe a bit of wee from them. But hey, $6,000, how good?
1: Not a chance that is selling. Do you know what?
0: Not a chance.
1: The first things I learned, even when just selling on Depop, Swanee, where I sometimes sell clothes, is. I think we all have this rule in the back of our head that, yeah, if I'm selling something nice, just half price. That's what it will go for. It won't. You need to go even lower.
0: You've got to decide whether or not you want it gone or not.
1: Exactly.
0: $6,000.
1: That's half of what it originally cost.
0: This is interesting. I don't think she paid a penny for it.
1: You think it was gifted?
0: Yes.
1: Oof, if that comes out, then that's not a good look.
0: No, but do you know why?
1: Why?
0: She hasn't said, I paid $11,000. She says, RRP, which is influencer code for I didn't pay for it.
1: She has exposed herself there. Oh, no.
0: Yeah.
1: I think that I draw the line there. Like, if I was ever gifted something, I am not selling it.
0: I'll give you the example here. Oh, I would, but I wouldn't put $6,000 on it.
1: See, I wouldn't. I feel like it's bad juju for, like, ever getting gifted something again.
0: It's not, trust me. I've been in the biz for 1,000 years. My luck's fine. Thanks for asking. So here's an example. Jardin armchairs here are listed. They're 5 kilometres from where we are now, so in a central Melbourne location. They're too big for our space. It's a fair thing. It's not like they're dirty. Do you know how much they want for them? $250 each. $250. It's the same fabric and a very similar design to the Wilfred.
1: That is a bargain.
0: I haven't sold anything yet on Facebook Marketplace, but I feel like the minute I do, I'll see you later.
1: Yeah.
0: right?
1: Really?
0: Oh, my God, I'm going to love it. I buy a lot of stuff on Facebook Marketplace, as you know.
1: Yes.
0: It is a wild place to be.
1: 13 24 10, we want to hear your wild Facebook Marketplace stories. I feel like it's something people do on a Saturday and Sunday.
0: Yes.
1: Jump on the line. We'll take your calls next.

0: work a little song for us. See ya. You're listening to the Chrissy Swan Show on Nova. Now, I bet she's not trying to offload her sofa on Facebook Marketplace. And a six-year-old sofa or 11? Six. Six-year-old sofa, still wants $6,000 for it, does Sarah, the influencer. People are saying, you're dreaming.
1: That's just not the kind of figures you see on Facebook Marketplace.
0: It just isn't. I think what you've got to understand about Facebook Marketplace is this. It's generally, I mean, there are people that turn it into a business and they're separate, whatever. But it's generally a step up from hard rubbish. Do you know what I mean?
1: Yeah.
0: Like, if you get something for it, that is better than having to drag it out onto your nature strip. Do you know what I mean?
1: Exactly right. Any cash is just really a bonus.
0: Exactly.
1: 13, 24, 10, we want to hear your Facebook Marketplace stories.
0: Kim, isn't it the absolute Wild West out there?
2: It's wild.
0: What'd you get up to on the weekend?
2: Just on the weekend gone, I sold my parents' two-door ice and water fridge. They live in a high-rise down the Gold Coast. And these people came and collected it. They got lost. They ended up parking in a shopping centre underground car park. I found them. They barely spoke English. I'm crazy enough. I ended up getting in the car with these people.
0: Kim!
1: That's wild.
2: I know. Yes. In a three-seater ute, mind you, so it was very squishy.
0: Kim, you need to go to my Instagram account now, Chrissy Swan. I've done a little series called Facebook Marketplace or Murder. It was very close for you this weekend, Kimmy.
2: No.
0: Oh, my God.
1: Kim's a loose unit. I'd love a night out with Kim.
0: Hello, James.
3: Hello, how you going?
0: Hi, really good. It's the Wild West out there on Facebook Marketplace, isn't it?
3: Sure, yeah. My experience isn't so good, but long story short, my partner got his e-bike stolen. Anyway, so I thought, all right, I've got to act on this. I'll scroll Marketplace, and I scrolled, and I found this bike that looked like his bike.
0: Yes.
3: So I thought, all right, I'll message him and say, can we catch up? I'll buy the bike. She goes, yeah, there's a female. You can buy it tomorrow. And then half an hour later, she goes, look, lucky day. I need it sold. $500. It was listed for $1,000. $500, you can have it. My partner, I spent too much money on the pokies. So I organised to catch up with them. This was towards like late at nightish. I thought, all right, I'll go somewhere where there's cameras. So we ended up meeting at a petrol station because I knew there was cameras. I called the cops. The local cops came down. They were absolutely amazing. Anyway, I went over, back of the car, and there was a bike that matched the description. Anyway, cops ended up arresting him, which was amazing. But we never had a serial number, so we're like, shit. Like, what if this isn't the boy? Anyway, so I woke my partner at midnight and he had no idea what was going on. I said, there has to be a serial number. There has to be a photo that matches it. Nah, I've got nothing. He goes, I said, what about the key? So I get the key. I run down to the police station. I stick it in the bike and I'm freaking out that it's not going to turn, but sure as shit, it turned.
0: Oh, boom. Thank God.
1: What a story, James.
0: Oh, my God. Sure as shit.
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5: 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Kate Ritchie will be joining us on the show. 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
8: There's a car broken down at Eagle Farm, Gateway Motorway southbound. It's on the left shoulder after Morton Drive and the speed limit has been reduced to 80. A building fire at Aspley with 7 fire units on scene. Robinson Road West at Robinson Road Marketplace. There's also a car broken down at Nudgee for the Gateway Motorway on-ramp northbound on the shoulder from Southern Crossway, and one broken down the M1 northbound in the left lane at the Logan Road off-ramp through Slacks Creek. Traffic seems to be getting past it pretty smoothly. 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Dropping overnight to 15 degrees. Expected top tomorrow is 22 with a shower or two on Nova 106.9.
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1: 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Kids Edition.
0: I'm so glad the Pitimi Yum comes in pouches now. Back when it was released, you know, when I was a girl, they came in. It was so cute. They were little tiny tubs, just like the normal Yoplait yogurt, but little teeny tiny.
2: Yeah, I do remember having those as well.
0: Oh, they're so cute. Hello, Sky.
3: Hello, how are you?
0: What's your favourite flavour?
3: Vanilla. Yeah. We love to mix it up in this house and add our own topping.
0: You can't go past it. Oh, do you know what I've rediscovered recently is just vanilla yogurt and like tinned peaches. So yummy.
2: Yum, that is
0: yes.
2: My dad had that, I reckon, every morning for my whole life.
0: Yeah, they're delicious.
2: Yeah,
3: hey. Even add it in with your porridge as well. So, extra little bits it adds in.
0: Yeah.
2: Sky, we have $1,000 up for grabs here. We are going to Yoplait one of our favourite songs. This time, though, with a kid twist, all you have to do is yell, "Yo, stop," when you can correctly identify the song. Every second that the song plays, I will deduct $100. So you've got to be fast, okay?
3: All right, fingers crossed.
0: It's almost like this song has been sung by one of those tiny little Pitimi Yum tubs.
2: Legit.
0: All right, you ready, Sky?
3: Yes.
0: Let's do it.
3: Dracula.
0: Yeah.
3: Yes,
0: off. Yeah, oh yeah. We forgot the rules. Lucky you're onto it, Sky.
2: Sky, you have just won $800 cash.
3: Woo! My daughter's turning 14 in 2 weeks, so this really helps.
0: Oh, that'll do about 10% of the things on her list, I reckon, Sky.
3: 5%. She's expensive.
0: Well done.
2: Hey, we're playing all week. Register via the Nova Player app if you'd like a shot. Just got to remember to yell "yo stop" from tomorrow. I'm going to be cracking down.
0: Yes.
2: Alrighty, coming up next in Chrissy's Clickbait, we need to talk about Kelly Clarkson.
0: I love her so much.
2: Stella Lefty. This is called Boston here on the Chrissy Swan Show.

0: you're listening to the Chrissy Swan Show on Nova. I am drooling because we've just been watching dirty videos of my roast potatoes. Oh, my God. But Kelly Clarkson first.
1: Chrissy's clickbait.
0: She's back on the road.
2: She
0: and
2: is.
0: It's sad because I don't get to see her on my television. I love her.
2: I've noticed as well that at the moment, while she's doing this Vegas residency, there's guest co-hosts. So I don't think she's actually finished her run on the talk show yet. But she's obviously using up whatever annual leave she's got.
0: Well, yeah, she's like, what are you going to do? Fire me. You know, that
2: approach.
0: Philosophy, yeah. In fact, there is a little bit of footage doing the rounds. I love how sassy Kelly Clarkson is. And she's sort of rubbing the hand of a little arm, the forearm of an audience member. And it just reminds her how good it is to be free of the shackles of a television contract.
3: I would get fired at NBC, but I don't work there anymore. Which we are sad about. It's a fun show, but it is funny. You go to those HR meetings, you're like, nobody on the road would last. It's just a different world, you know? I'm like, I was 19 on a bus of dudes. What? I can't do what? Yeah, that's completely inappropriate. Who would do that?
0: You and I would get into serious trouble, I think.
2: Oh, we absolutely
0: would. We've always
2: would.
0: Said that about radio, almost about any industry, really, because the real world is a lot more relaxed than the HR world, I'm guessing.
2: Absolutely.
0: And none more so, apparently, than America's NBC. She also brought up the fact that she'd been given a talking to specifically about commenting on someone's weight loss at the office.
3: Like, you can't comment, like, if someone's lost weight. And I'm like, bitch. I wrote a song about it. It's like, I just think that's so dumb. Like, so that makes people feel good when you say, oh, you look really good. And then people are like, no, because that means that you meant they did look really bad. And it's like, or it just means it's improved.
0: I can tell that this is one thing that she's like, I will die on this hill about.
2: Yes.
0: You know?
2: Yes. And absolutely would have gone back at the HR people about it.
0: Yes. I mean, that might have been the reason that she left.
2: True.
0: She can't deal with these circumstances. Now, Ninja Warrior is returning to Network 10 in 2027 with Robert Irwin, Georgie Tunney and Bo Ryan as hosts of the format. Now, you and I were confused because I thought Robert Irwin was the new Channel 7 golden child.
2: So did I, Swanee. And I thought that after the Logies, he'd probably then go on to host I'm a Celebrity, Get Me Out of Here.
0: Because that's gone to 7
2: yes.
0: from 10. Unless, of course, this was an existing contract and they couldn't get out of it.
2: Potentially.
0: I would say so.
2: He's got, like, he'll sort of do what Sam Pang does and just have several shows on several networks.
0: Yes, that whole, well, if you don't like it, I don't care, I just won't do any of it. And they go, oh, my God, what? Okay, Sam.
2: Hey, Robert. Speaking of a reaction like that, we need to talk about your potatoes quickly.
0: Okay, I'm going to try and cue it up because we haven't got it on the
2: No, I've
0: button.
2: Got it.
0: Oh, do you?
2: Yeah.
0: Oh, okay. So yesterday I made some roast potatoes, which I have perfected. And I didn't realise I'd perfected until I did it the same thing 2, 3, 4 times. It's the answer. I am going to put it on Instagram once I edit it up. Someone's got a new subscription to CapCut. Don't you worry about that.
2: Don't you worry. I've noticed.
0: Oh, man.
2: Sound effects galore.
0: The sound effects. So much fun. But these are real. These are not sound effects. This is me and my friend Jamie Rowe crunching and scraping along the roast potatoes yesterday in my backyard. Have a listen. That's the snap. Listen.
4: Oh, wow.
2: Full ASMR. That will be on your Instagram and our Instagram later.
0: And inside, fluffy like mash.
2: Yum.
0: Outside, crunchy like glass.
2: Fitzy, Whipper and Kate are up next. Have a great Monday night.
0: I love you, bye.
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18: There's been a crash at Rochdale Gateway Motorway. Northbound, the centre and right lanes are blocked after Miles Platting Road with delays from the M1. There's a car broken down at Wacol Ipswich Motorway eastbound after the Logan Motorway off-ramp, and one broken down at Druvale on the Logan Motorway eastbound. It is on the shoulder after Bow Desert Road. There's also one broken down westbound on the shoulder before Wembley Road as you're coming through Berrinba. A building fire at Aspley with heavy delays in the area. For Robinson Road West, it's closed at Robinson Road Marketplace. 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Call RemServe on 1300 30 39 40. That's 1300 30 39 40. Down to 15 tonight, top of 22 tomorrow, and a shower or two on Nova 106.9.
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19: Good afternoon, I'm Michelle Stevenson. Barnaby Joyce is hosing down comments made by One Nation leader Pauline Hanson, arguing she's been misinterpreted. Senator Hanson's under fire after saying that the end of the White Australia policy has led to some of the country's immigration problems. But speaking on Sky, Mr. Joyce says the party leader was talking about tightening Australia's immigration intake to remove the risk of radicals.
20: Pauline Hanson does not support the White Australia policy. She supports the assimilation and the Australian culture.
19: Telstra's recent outage could trigger tougher laws for Australia's telcos, holding them to account. The chair of a Senate inquiry is committed to strengthening legislation after hearings found the network failure could have been prevented. Former Attorney General Mark Dreyfus has given evidence at the Royal Commission into anti-Semitism and social cohesion. The Labor MP urging the Albanese government to give victims of online hatred more power to have offensive posts removed. He's also suggested a ban on protests outside Jewish schools and synagogues. Well, veteran broadcaster and former Senator Darren Hinch has been farewelled at a state funeral service in Melbourne. Legendary journalist Ray Martin among those paying tribute. And some of the biggest acts in the world have wowed the thousands of fans who turned out for the FIFA World Cup final. Shakira, Justin Bieber and BTS taking to the stage, while Madonna rode into MetLife Stadium on a pink buggy.

0: tell you what's happening on Nine News.
1: Thanks, Michelle. I'm Joel Drive. Tonight, Spain takes World Cup glory, defeating Argentina in a nail-biting final. Plus, see President Trump's awkward moment on stage. Special tributes from Darren Hinch's state funeral. Why the World Health Organization says almost half of dementia cases could be prevented. Plus, meet the very rare identical quadruplet girls born at a Brisbane hospital. Nine News, your news on Nine and Nine Now, live at 6.
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1: You guys are crazy.
2: Yes, we are on your Monday. Fitzy, Whipper, Kate, welcome to the show. As we take a moment to talk about the biggest sporting event of the world, guys, the Bombers have got their second win.
1: Oh my gosh,
2: over GWS yesterday. Well
1: Una
2: done.
1: Una gran victoria. Oh. Kate, I've been learning Spanish all day. That means a great victory in Spanish.
3: Does that? Well, what else do you know? Can you order me a coffee or something?
1: Vamos. Vamos.
4: Vamos.
1: Which is let's go in Spanish.
2: Is it?
3: Is that like that Live Mas sign that's floating around the building? Is that Spanish as well?
2: Yeah. I worked out that the Muppets can still play the drums.
1: Yeah. Halftime. Apparently people were blowing up her at the ground because I think the lowest price ticket that you get was like $10,000.
2: Wow.
1: But the halftime entertainment while you're at the stadium was actually really crap. Because it was just basically done for television.
3: Oh, okay.
1: So it was just a camera crew following around three or four dancers with the performers. So everyone there is going, what? This is boring, because they compared it to Super Bowl.
2: Yeah, sure.
1: Can I bring up something that happened? Robbie Williams was there, right?
3: Yep. There were so many people performing.
2: Tom Cruise.
3: Yeah. Lauren Phillips was there
1: with Matt Damon.
3: That's right.
1: So anyway, Robbie Williams is being interviewed before. Now, have you ever heard of tonsil stones?
2: What is that?
1: So they're like, they stink. My teenage boy has had them recently. So they're stones tonsil in the back stones. Of your throat, and they build up and they stink, obviously.
2: Never heard of them.
1: And they pop out every now and then. So watch this interview. A tonsil stone pops out of his mouth, lands on the mic, right? But then he picks it off. Then watch this. This is even funnier. He keeps talking.
2: Yeah.
1: And then he goes to wipe his brow. He scratches his brow. And
2: stuck it on his head.
1: It's on his forehead.
2: Oh, no.
3: Oh, that's quite disgusting, isn't it?
2: So what do you mean? It's like a little something that builds up
3: so
2: in your tonsils.
3: What is it that causes it then? It's usually like a calcified something. Is it like a gallstone or a kidney stone?
1: No, but my son's had them recently, and when they're out, they stink.
2: Yeah, but look at Rob. When Robbie's talking, it looks like almost a bit of tooth comes out of his mouth. Go again on the play there. Watch out of the left-hand side. It drops onto the microphone.
1: Yeah.
2: And then he sticks it into his head.
3: Does that mean his breath would smell?
1: Yeah, probably at that time.
2: Robbie.
1: And then the mic would smell, and then someone's going to get crook. Oh, Magenta TV. They've had to shut down, unfortunately.
2: More World Cup recaps very soon. Let's talk about another massive sporting event, which is happening tomorrow. One sleep until our annual backyard cricket game. Kirribilli House guys with the Prime Minister. Tommy, we need a pitch report. Please get him on the show at 5 o'clock today.
1: Bet.
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0: Thank you for tuning in. Taylor Swift, I knew what I knew. Toy Story 5, guys. It is Fitzy Whipper, Kate, for your Monday afternoon. 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
1: Let's talk about going to see the doctor, but more importantly, a specialist, which is the rigmarole that you have to do to go and get a referral, and then you've got to go see a specialist.
2: I know. Usually the wait times are quite long.
0: Yeah, but
2: too.
0: What about when your referral runs out? Like, there's a 3 months on your referral and you haven't got around to going, and then you need to get another referral.
2: I would imagine if you need to go to see a specialist, it's best you make that appointment within the first 3 months of getting that referral.
1: 13, 24, 10. Because you know when you go and see the specialist as well, it's going to be a lot more expensive. When did you get ripped off by a specialist?
0: Oh, God, okay.
1: You guys, and I'm sorry for bringing this up again. My restless legs.
0: Oh, no. Have we got more restless? What's the update?
2: Have they not run away yet?
0: Can we get... Tommy, can we get a sting made that just says, restless legs, update?
1: Kate, that's not a bad idea to get away from BJ every now and then. Just say that the restless legs just picked me up and just took
2: me
1: away.
2: Yeah, straight to the pub. The cast on a Saturday night. I'm so sorry. And you feel like saying to your restless legs, if you, like in a relationship, if you're not happy being here, trot on.
0: Off you go.
1: So it's...
3: Restless legs.
4: Tom, well done.
5: You made
4: a bit of blue
1: juice.
4: You made a sting a couple of weeks ago.
1: I did too.
4: I forgot about that.
1: Okay, so I went and saw my local GP, and I get a blood test every year just to check up, right? And I brought up, I'm struggling to sleep at night. I'm waking.

0: because I reckon we can get it worked out. So I go and see this sleep specialist. I'm in there for 45 minutes with him asking me questions for him to tell me at the end of it, yeah, you've got restless leg syndrome.
1: Which is already diagnosed.
2: Which is why I'm here to see you.
0: My advice would be to take some extra iron tablets.
2: Yeah, great.
0: And maybe book in with me again and see how you're going.
2: Love to check in with you in a couple of months' time, see how it's going.
0: No worries. Thanks, mate. $335.
2: Did he suggest that you should do a sleep study or anything like that?
0: Did you get anything back? You can take medication that just cuts off the receptors to your feet.
2: Right.
1: But if you need to get up and go to the toilet in the middle of the night? You'd be on the floor.
0: This is the thing. You can't feel your feet, Kate.
2: No. restless knees as you limp your way through the hallway.
0: I think it's used for diabetics, but it's extreme cases. So he said, I don't think it's going to work for you.
2: No, don't do that. Remember we had Campbell Brown on the show and his girlfriend's dad had diabetes and he couldn't feel his toes, and halfway through the night a dog ate his big toe off.
0: Oh, that's
1: and
0: no
1: he
0: joke,
1: didn't
0: Kate.
1: Even know. You know no. what? If I was going out with Campbell Brown, I would probably give him medication so he couldn't feel his feet either.
2: Shout out to the dog.
0: I wouldn't chew my arm off.
2: Good on you, mate. No chewing toes.
1: Good guy.
0: Chris has given us a call. You got ripped off too, Chris?
3: So I had to go see, obviously, the GP to go get the specialist thing for a cardiologist. I was having a bit of issues with my heart where it was like palpitations and whatever. I had to go get it checked out. Got to the specialist after 3 months' wait to tell me that my appointment wasn't there. They didn't have the referral.
2: Oh, no.
3: Went back to the GP, had to wait another 3 months, got there, ended up costing me $700 for him to tell me I just had to cut out the coffee.
2: Cut out coffee.
0: Oh, my God, $700!
2: Chris, and now, how's it? I suppose it's a lot better.
0: Well, he gave up coffee so he could pay for the specialist.
1: Exactly.
2: Oh, my God.
1: Couldn't afford a takeaway.
2: Panic at the Disco now on Nova.

0: Monday, Fitzy Whipper Kate, and it's time to check in on our backyard cricket. Oh my God, this is it, guys. One day, tomorrow, it's on, Tommy. Some late breaking news. Oh my God, got it.
1: Just warming up the voice for tomorrow.
0: That's going to be loud.
2: You'll see on your screens too and on our socials now a pitch check that is currently underway. We have the Nova team there, Vaya and Dylan.
1: Good.
2: Yeah, and they are giving you live shots from the PM's house.
1: So is that coming from the sniper rifle Tom? That's the target, right?
3: I think it's illegal to speak that way.
1: Okay,
0: sure. That's not a tree, that's a cannon.
2: Yes, right. But you can see the beautiful, the grass is looking great. And later in the show, you're going to chat to Albo too, a Prime Minister, your host for tomorrow.
0: Okay.
2: He'll join us at about 5:15. But I just received a late breaking text from Dr. Chris Brown, who is on Team Whipper.
0: Team Whipper, he's with me. Don't tell me what's happened. Don't.
2: Well,
1: this is great.
0: He wants me to bring Albert along.
1: We've had to put him down, or no?
2: Let's call Dr. Chris Brown now.
3: Is he pulling out?
0: Better. No, he can't.
4: Hello.
0: It's Dr. Chris Brown. You're live on the radio. Welcome. This is so exciting, mate. We're so pumped for tomorrow.
1: Can't wait, mate.
0: And we're
1: cannot wait. You got your whites on already? You'll sleep in them tonight, won't
0: just
1: you?
0: Just signing off on the lineup.
4: Yeah. Just sort of working on the elastic bands, just freeing up the mobility to make sure I can really come off the long run.
0: Oh, that's great, mate. Yeah. That's perfect.
4: But instead, I'm going to throw you a little bit of late swing. I can't make it, guys.
1: Oh,
0: that's not true.
1: Are you putting down a dog or what's that? What are you booked in to do something? What are you doing?
4: I had surgery the other day.
3: And are you okay?
4: Thank you, Kate.
1: I didn't think your jaw was that big. I didn't think you needed to reduce it at all.
0: If D6.
3: I don't really mean, are you okay? But I've done enough therapy to know that you should always check first if the other person is okay and then obliterate them.
0: What's wrong, buddy?
4: I had ear surgery because I swim a lot.
3: Have you had your ears pinned?
1: Surfer ear.
4: Yeah, it's basically it's swimmer's ear. So like, I had my ears drilled basically because if you spend too much time in the water.
1: It's really painful, I heard. Tommy Williams had it done, Dr. Chris Brown, and he was sidelined for a couple of days. He was gone.
4: It's the worst. I came out of, I had anaesthetic for it, obviously, and came out of the anaesthetic. My whole head was wrapped in a bandage. It's surprisingly painful. I guess it's not that surprising when you talk about your head being drilled into.
0: Well, yeah, but Brownie, here's the thing. I mean, no doubt when you realise you were having the operation done and the timing of it, you rang someone of note and said, hey, could you take my place? You know, Phil and Whipper needs you. So who are you suggesting is the replacement?
1: Adrian Portelli.
0: Could he do it, mate? I mean, we're raising money.
4: I reckon he is a logical choice. He's in the country.
0: Yeah,
4: he's in the country and he can sort of open a fuel station and have a chat with Albo about fuel levies.
0: That's not bad.
4: I reckon we could be on.
0: Mate, could Lorraine play? Your fiancée.
4: I mean, she's talented in cricket. I think we've played once. I had to explain the rules to her once. So I'm
3: just going to step in here, and I it's not that I don't want Lorraine there. I just don't want you to subject Lorraine to the cricket
1: constant
3: day.
1: Questions.
3: Yeah.
1: No, Brownie. Okay. Brownie, we want to send out a quick recovery. We understand. I mean, most people would push through the pain, but obviously you're pretty weak in that sense. But that's okay, mate. We totally understand it, and thanks for being honest for us and throwing us under a bus with a day to go. That's okay.
4: Thank you, guys, and once again, sorry.
0: Well, no, I appreciate it, mate. That's awesome,
1: Brownie. The one thing you are going to miss out on as well is the amazing barbecue that we have afterwards. Adam from Tender Gourmet Butchery is on the line now. This is the highlight. Well, it is for Whipper every year because this feed is unbelievable. Adzie, are you ready to go tomorrow?
5: Mate, I am super pumped. I can't wait.
0: Oh, this is good. You know what I love about this day too? You bring the kids along, Adam, don't you? And they've got an apron on and a set of tongs and they're working just as hard as you.
5: Mate, I had to get them out of school tomorrow, and they're so pumped. There was no way they were going to miss it.
3: Yeah, I'm doing the same, Adam. What can we expect on the barbecue tomorrow?
5: Oh, look, we've got some beautiful mint and rosemary lamb cutlets. We're going to have some chicken cheese and baby spinach sausages, and I've got my world famous pork truffle and provolone sausage.
1: Oh my gosh! Whoa. Can we take a doggy bag with us? I mean, can we bring some home with
3: us? I'll have a spare kilo of that wrapped up in a plastic bag.
1: Oh my God. Well, do you remember last year the Prime Minister and Peter Malinowskis got behind the tongs? Remember?
5: They did, and they like a good snag and all that too. So we've got quite a few different options for people, and the salads and that are amazing too.
3: Yeah,
5: so.
3: Okay, great.
0: Wow,
3: great.
0: Adam, we can't wait to see you, buddy. Looking forward to the feast tomorrow.
5: I can't wait.
0: You might need to fill in for Dr. Chris Brown. Yeah. That's okay. You can bat with your tongs.
1: Good on you, Adzie. Thanks, mate.
0: All right, Dr. Chris Brown out. Adam from Tender Gourmet Butchery in, which is great news. But we need to get a pitch report, guys. We will do that with the Prime Minister himself just after 5 o'clock.
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8: 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If you receive one, you don't need to do anything as it's just a test, authorised by the Australian Government, Canberra. Traffic's very heavy for the Gateway northbound at Deakin Deviation. Gympie Road's a bit of a struggle northbound through Aspley. A house fire at Aspley for Robinson Road West is closed near the marketplace. There are diversions in place, but there are also heavy delays. Dodo's got the real deal. 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Down to 15 tonight, top of 22 tomorrow with a shower or two on Nova 106.9.
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22: 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Dreamworld's grand expansion plans revealed, a resort to be built in time for the 2032 Games. And Spain claims World Cup glory. 7 News at 6.
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26: some way?
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0: Hate That I Made You Love Me, Ariana Grande. It is Fitzy Whipper. Kate Ritchie is here. Thanks to Chemist Warehouse on this Monday afternoon as we drive you home, Kate Ritchie.
1: I do not support this kind of behaviour.
0: Here we go.
1: Whatsoever. And I think it comes from a place of me just being so worried all the time about doing the right thing. I'm not saying do the right thing all the time, but I worry about getting in trouble.
2: Okay. Well, I ran for the first 50 metres not knowing I didn't have my pants on, but I didn't think that anyone saw it.
0: That's fine.
1: I know. Well, when you're unaware, you can get away with things.
0: You've just forgotten to put your pants on.
1: And some people do claim to be unaware of leaving establishments without paying for things.
0: Okay. Can have
1: 13, 24, 10, if you want to dob yourself in. Have you left without paying?
0: Tactically, yes.
1: I don't want you to be proud of it because it's nothing to be proud of, but you can get involved.
2: Can I just turn it around here? The other day we had a cafe who got in contact with us saying that we overcharged you and we put the money back onto your credit card.
0: Legend.
2: How good is that?
0: That's Australian, isn't it?
2: Boy in Blue up at Portland
1: South.
2: Sorry, we overcharged you and we put it back on the credit card.
1: But I think because you're a regular there, they kind of have to do that because they know they don't want you to go home, realise it yourself and then shake your finger at them.
2: I know where Mikey lives.
0: Do you know, I used to I didn't have a credit card. I had a debit card. And what I would do...
1: Well, you don't want to overspend.
0: No, you don't want to overspend, mate. So I would go to the pub when I knew that I didn't have any money and then I'd walk out and leave my card behind the bar. So I'd go, when I walk in there, put the card behind the bar. But then I would walk out, not pay, so I hadn't signed off.
2: So not fix up your tab?
0: No. So I'd leave and then I'd come back on the Monday when I knew I was getting paid on that Friday, but the money hadn't come.
1: That is so
0: sneaky. Sign off
1: sneaky.
0: On the car, but we all had a great time at the pub.
1: I've left more than one card behind the bar, but in those days I don't think I remembered where the card was.
2: I hate establishments where you have to leave your card behind that bar. Because it's so...
0: I didn't think there was a must-leave card behind the bar policy.
1: So yeah, some won't take your order if you don't do that.
0: Really?
2: Maryvale are a big one for that one. You have to... And this is the thing. You don't know. You're racking up so much. You've got no idea. Yeah, you just use my tab. Here's my number.
0: Number 13.
1: Just quickly before we go to Remy, the reason why I'm even talking about this is it's not even a bar tab. This woman in I don't know, she was in Spain or something. Yeah. She didn't not pay for the drinks. She took a family on a holiday, her partner and child, $5,000 holiday, and then just kind of quietly left the hotel and did what you did, which is couldn't pay for it. It bounced and then never went back to pay.
0: Miss Richie!
2: Do they? What can they do there? Remy's given us a call. What did you do, Rama Rem?
3: I did. Hey, do you remember the Pizza Hut in Adelaide, the Oyster restaurant?
2: Yeah.
3: Mate, I went there, had a bloody good meal with all my mates, and we all walked off. And I was like, who the bloody hell paid for that?
2: Oh, I see. Remy.
1: No one,
2: Remy.
1: Oh,
2: and that's why
1: realize.
2: Pizza Hut went under, Remy, because of you dog.
0: It was always hard to run from an all-you-can-eat because you'd be stuffed. You'd be crawling out the door.
2: Perry, are you guilty of this?
4: I am.
1: Okay,
0: what
1: Perry.
0: Have you done?
4: Went to a cafe and had my lunch, just got up, walked out, went straight into the shopping centre to the toilet, came out of the toilet. The poor girl was standing there waiting for me. I went bright red, so embarrassed.
0: Oh, no. But when you've got to get to the toilet, you've got to get to the toilet, Perry, you know what I mean?
4: So now I pay at that restaurant before I sit down to eat.
1: Well, they make you, don't they?
4: Well, they don't. No, they don't.
2: Yeah.
0: Perry needs to. Oh, gosh.
1: Exactly.
2: Ripped off the cafe and then annihilated cubicle three.
0: Oh,
2: Chris, what happened to you?
5: So my missus and I just got back from Fraser Island and there's this great burger joint at Rainbow Beach.
2: Look out.
1: Oh, beautiful.
5: So we used to go there all the time, go there, get a couple of burgers, and it was always confusing because it was pay after you eat. So we've sat down, ordered, eaten, best burgers ever. About an hour and a half later, as we're getting into Gympie, we realise, did you pay? No, I didn't pay. Did you pay? No. And we love this burger joint, so Misso called them up, sorted them out over the phone, went to go back there next year, the burger joint's gone.
0: Chris, you wanted to wait a year. You couldn't transfer the money. Could you, Chris? Oh, you or the Misso? The miso soup.
2: Oh, my gosh. A year later and they've gone under. That's why, because everyone was doing runners.
0: You ripped them off, Chris. You're a thief. You're a crook. All right, we're going to play Brand Man. That is at 5 o'clock today. Also, the Prime Minister joining us not too far away on Nova.

0: money for Nora. Think about us on Over 50 Whipper Kate. Let's talk soccer. What a moment. Congratulations to Spain. Amazing to see. Some, what about the blue that took place after the game?
1: Yeah, but it was a boring game, wasn't it? I mean, it's, you've got the two defensive, best defensive teams in the world.
0: Then you've got Messi, a couple of tears from Messi on the ground.
1: Argentina only had two shots. Like, it's just Spain was so good defensively. But
0: let's put the footy to the side.
2: I was asleep.
0: Let's talk about someone. You were asleep, were you?
2: I was asleep. I got to the gym and I thought, why is it so quiet again? Oh, that's right. The footy was on.
1: It's so, you don't realise how much it means to, you know, that there's been some mates, you know, like there was a Colombian, there's a Colombian goalkeeper who missed, made a really bad mistake.
0: How's he going?
1: Well, unfortunately, he's not with us anymore because the fans got to him out in the car park.
0: He didn't make the ride home.
2: Oh, well, this is what I mean. Sport, it's a game.
0: Imagine some of the punch-ons.
2: People, I know it means a lot, but, like, for goodness sake, I even sat down and watched the Vinnie Jones Netflix documentary last night.
0: Really?
2: While I was making a cake for the office. Look at me going crazy on a Sunday night.
0: You're loose. Robbie Williams performed. We spoke about that. Jennifer Hudson sang the national anthem. I Show Speed. Awesome. And we saw Mr. Beast was in the stands as well.
1: What was I Show Speed doing? Just running against someone, was he?
0: Just laps. Just laps 400 around the outside. Amazing to see who they had there. And there were some big artists. What I found fascinating, it was almost like the State of Origin fits.
2: What? The World Cup?
0: Yeah, where you've got the... And here come the players. Into the cauldron, the gladiators... On footy's night of nights.
1: Well, I think Argentinian supporters were a bit confused when Gus Gould was introducing the players before
0: Gus,
1: the game.
0: Gus stood down. He said, let's give it to Tom Cruise to do the motivational piece beforehand. Have a listen to this.
3: More than 30 days ago, 48 nations began a journey. Today, only two teams remain. España y Argentina.
1: Listen to the crowd.
0: Yeah, they love
1: it. That is amazing.
0: Then we move on. Madonna put on a great show. Madge was there. Killed it.
1: She rocked up on time?
0: Yeah, she was on time. Cool. She had to be.
2: I love this song.
0: They booked her an Uber.
2: One of the greats.
0: Yeah. That's how she was able to get there on time.
1: Not at best.
0: What, this song?
1: Not at
0: good
1: best.
0: Song.
2: No, it's the one with Ali G in the video clip.
0: Yeah.
2: Do you
0: remember? You want to bring it back in for the kids, though, guys? BTS performed. Don't worry about that. Have a listen to this. Yeah. There's the handover.
1: Sounds like the Odyssey.
0: Here it comes.
2: Oh, can you imagine? Oh. I just got goosebumps and I'm only in the studio, guys.
1: They are so hot, those guys.
0: There's so many of them. I'm sure there's three more every time I see them.
1: I would just, even just to have a look from one of them, you know what I mean, Kate? My gosh.
2: Well, you can't, they wouldn't. They've always got slick sunnies on.
1: Yeah. Well, did South Korea, they competed this year, didn't they? They were there.
0: Were they?
1: Sure, yeah.
0: Emotional times for Argentina. The coach, I don't even know his name, press conference afterwards. You're not going to be able to understand what he's saying unless you speak the local tongue, but he was saying, I'm sorry, I'm sorry, and he burst into tears. Have a listen.
4: A formar un grupo como este, que difícilmente se vuelve a formar, y me duele el alma.
0: Doesn't matter what language,
1: well,
0: you can feel the emotion coming.
1: Unfortunately gone missing as well. No one knows where he is.
2: I love the passion. I do love the passion. I don't like the violence. I like the passion.
0: I mean, he's got his gumboots on. They were pouring concrete in. We're not sure where he's gone.
1: Disappointing there was no flares in the crowd. Like, I mean...
0: What if you want a bit of local...
1: Or the Vuvuzela. Yeah. They should have brought that. And we need to talk about Donald Trump.
0: Yeah.
1: Okay, so Donald Trump, he presented the World Cup and that famous trophy that gets handed over. But unfortunately, Trumpy didn't want to leave the podium.
0: He wouldn't get off, would he?
1: And Spain is celebrating and getting photos, Kate, and he's still in the shot.
0: Have a look at him.
2: Oh, there he
0: look
2: is.
0: Look at them. They're trying to sing the national anthem.
1: Look at this. Go away, mate.
0: Look, he stays, though. You come off. He won't get off the stage.
1: Go away, mate. Like, I mean, that's the closest that anyone got to those Spanish strikers, well, I tell you.
2: The only time he started to move to the wings was when the glitter cannon went off. I'm guessing he didn't want it in his hair.
0: Yeah, he thought it was another bullet coming his way. He didn't know what was going on. All right, we move on, guys. A big next sporting event takes place tomorrow. That is our backyard cricket. That is so exciting. The Prime Minister, just after 5 o'clock. It's up there with the World Cup, Kate. Don't question it.
2: Look, I don't. I'm not.
0: Thank you. And before the end of the show, win your share of $10,000 in cash just after five.
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7: There's a broken down car at 8 Mile Plains Pacific Motorway southbound. It's on the left shoulder before the Logan Road exit and the speed limit's reduced to 60. There's a car broken down at Wacol Ipswich Motorway eastbound. That's on the left shoulder after Logan Motorway off-ramp. And one broken down at Berrin before Logan Motorway westbound on the shoulder before Wembley Road. A house fire at Aspley. Robinson Road West is still closed near the marketplace. There are diversions in place, but there are also some delays in the area. The census is coming this August. You'll get instructions soon on what to do. In the census, every answer matters. Authorised by the Australian Bureau of Statistics, Canberra. Dropping overnight to 15. Expected top tomorrow is 22 with a shower or two forecast on Nova 106.9.
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17: At the moment, I'm having this phenomenon of people telling me that I look like me, but there's no way I'm me. This lady ran up to me yesterday and said, "Are you Chris?" And I said, "Yes, I am." And she said, "No, you're not." And then she ran off.

0: Nelly Furtado, Timbaland. How good is that after the weekend? It's Fitzy Whipper. What are you laughing at, Kate?
1: I thought you said frittato, like a frittato.
2: Oh, yeah. It's frittata. How good's a frittata?
1: Well, it depends. You want them
0: Nelly
1: to be.
0: Nelly frittata.
2: Eggs.
0: Thanks, protein. Nelly.
2: Hey, we were just talking about the entertainment at the World Cup at halftime. Spice Girls would have been amazing. And the link to, obviously, Victoria with Beckham.
1: Oh, yes.
2: He's been there the whole time, doing cashies at sporting clubs. He'd be making a fortune.
0: Always.
2: I didn't know this. Congratulations to our favourite Spice Girl, Melanie C, who's been on the show numerous times. She got married over the weekend to an Aussie bloke. Yeah. I didn't even know she was going out with an Aussie bloke.
0: He's a model, isn't he, Fitz?
2: He is. Chris Dingwall. Hmm? Look at him. He's hot, Kate. Look at that. He can pull off a beard.
0: Oh, my God. Oh, handsome.
1: Yeah.
0: What a rooster.
1: Look at them there standing in the long grass.
2: God, look at Dingy.
0: I mean, she's still got all the ink out on show because it's a
1: strapless. It's a tattoo
0: dress.
1: That's not a strapless. That's
0: what do you call that?
1: Shoestring strap.
0: My favourite.
2: That is one. That is one dinghy right there that I wouldn't mind going fishing in. That's for sure.
1: What are you talking about?
0: Ding in the back of that car?
1: No,
2: him. Okay.
1: Oh my goodness.
2: I don't know why I'm doing this break, Tom. But do you want to talk about the dress, Kate?
0: Oh yeah.
1: I love to hear you doing it. Do you want to talk about the dress?
2: Yeah, I can have a crack. Who do you think the designer of the dress was?
1: Is it Australian?
2: No, it's a very good friend. Like, and when I talk a very good friend...
1: Victoria.
2: It's Victoria Beckham's dress.
0: Oh, okay. Well, that would make sense.
1: Well, that's just a bit of silk with some French lace thrown at it.
2: Did she have to pay for that?
0: No, but she's worn it. Rates. She's worn it, and there was no other option.
1: Why?
0: Well, when Victoria said, honey, let me sort out your dress, Mel C couldn't be bothered in the relationship to say... You know what? I don't want to wear that.
1: While we're making up stories about how it unfolded, maybe Victoria had to give the dress to Mel because she didn't turn up on the day. She said, I can't be there, but I'll make you a dress.
2: She did say, so Victoria Beckham had a interview with Vogue. I was actually having dinner with Melanie and asked what she was up to. She very casually told me she was leaving for Australia in 2 days and getting married. When I asked what she was wearing, she mentioned she actually had ordered one of my dresses, but that it didn't quite fit and she didn't have time to get it altered before leaving. I happened to have that exact dress in my own wardrobe and offered to lend it to her.
1: So Mel C actually got married in Australia a while back, and this is the second one.
2: Right. This is amazing. Was it a hand-me-down Victoria Beckham? Yeah. She's already worn it.
0: There's a couple of yellow stains under the arms you can see with a fake tan and sweats rubbing.
2: What's that website where you can actually hire dresses, can't you?
0: Ferrari.
2: Do you have to wash them and give them back?
1: I think you just give them back and they dry clean them. I don't know. Something to do with a closet or something like that. But, I mean, for a wedding generally, you have to do something borrowed, something new, something dunder, something blue or something.
2: Yeah, gotcha.
1: So maybe the borrowed dress just kind of ticked the traditional
0: She's my favourite Spice Girl.
2: Yeah, she's amazing, isn't she?
0: I mean, what's the other one? Scary. She's a stinker. Don't worry about her.
2: Tommy, what was we had?
0: I've got zero time for
2: We had Scary Spice locked in for an interview, remember?
0: Yeah.
2: And late, we had to keep pushing her back. Oh, she's now 10 minutes, now 20 minutes. She'll be here in 20 minutes. Yeah. And then you got onto her and she said, I'm in the taxi on the way.
0: Yeah.
2: But she wasn't. She was at home.
0: She was at home doing her hair. Yeah. That's when she said, I'll never come on this show again. And we went, you need to be invited, please.
3: Thanks for doing us a favour.
0: Anyway, count yourself out.
2: Tell you what, she lived up to Scary Spice that
0: day. Didn't she? Not to mention the bloke. What's his name?
3: Belafonte.
0: Bella
1: Shonda. Oh, this conversation is making... Oh, my God, you guys are out of control. Hey, we're on air.
0: Are we? Can I give you just this one on the World Cup, Fitz? This one that is just breaking news here. Because when we were watching it this morning, Lisa, my wife, was going, how hot's the ref?
1: Show me the ref.
0: This is the ref.
2: It's no hot ref. Oh, my gosh.
0: Yeah, he's got the broad shoulders. Right. Anyway.
2: And he's wearing Victoria Beckham as well.
0: Well, we just found out that he was arrested at a SEX party in 2020, but he was not charged. He was among 26 men and 9 women detained at the party with 4 packets of cocaine, 10 pistols, 3 protective vests and $11,000 in cash.
2: I've got more breaking news. Donald Trump's just got him off.
0: You get it.
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2: There's a broken down car, Pacific Motorway southbound. It did make it onto the left shoulder before the Logan Road exit at Egmont Plains, but the speed limit has been reduced to 60 for safety. There's also still problems with a house fire. Robinson Road West is closed near the marketplace at Aspley. There are diversions in place, but there are also some minor delays with 7 fire units still on scene. Car broken down at Wacol, Ipswich Motorway eastbound. That one made it onto the left shoulder after the Logan Motorway off-ramp. KFC have just wrapped up a new Christmas in July daily deal. Unwrap the 1995 Value Burger Feast, only available today until 10 p.m. Pick up only via the app on 20th July. Dropping to 15 tonight, top of 22 tomorrow, shower or two on Nova 106.9.
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3: Good afternoon, I'm Michelle Stevenson. Pauline Hanson's colleagues have sought to clarify comments the One Nation leader made on a podcast. Senator Hanson suggested the end of the White Australia policy led to the start of immigration problems. Her office, though, argues Senator Hanson doesn't believe the policy should come back. Meantime, the opposition maintains One Nation is not fit to govern, as a new poll shows the minor party has bounced back. Liberal leader Angus Taylor won't be drawn on the polls, but says One Nation is not the answer to the problems.
6: I just don't think she has any of the answers. I mean, we have an economic crisis that the Prime Minister and his team has brought about, and One Nation doesn't have the solutions. We know their top few policies would drive up inflation, drive up interest rates by 3% or more, and make life harder for Australians.
3: Domestic violence advocates are warning victim survivors with hidden safe phones to make sure the device is turned off ahead of a nationwide test alert. All phones and cellular connected devices will vibrate and play a 10-second siren next Monday. Jacinda Allen has apologised for the first time to athletes disappointed by Victoria's cancelled Commonwealth Games as the event prepares to begin in Glasgow this week. And it was a star-studded affair for the FIFA World Cup final, whether they were watching on or performing. Madonna leading the pack, while Justin Bieber, Post Malone and BTS were also some of the other big names in the halftime show. Tom Cruise opening the ceremony.
7: This is football. This is you. And this is greatness.
3: Now let's see what's happening on Nine News.
26: Thanks, Michelle. I'm Joel Dryer. Tonight, Spain takes World Cup glory, defeating Argentina in a nail-biting final. Plus, see President Trump's awkward moment on stage. Special tributes from Darren Hinch's state funeral. Why the World Health Organization says almost half of dementia cases could be prevented. Plus, meet the very rare identical quadruplet girls born at a Brisbane hospital. Nine News, your news on Nine and Nine Now, live at 6.
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28: All celebrating the big win, the Bombers, their second win for the season over GWS.
30: Give me a break,
28: the biggest
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28: Sporting event in the world what took you, place yesterday.
31: I thought you were talking about the Warriors
28: Marble
31: beating St.
28: Stadium.
31: George.
30: I mean, if you...
28: Off the bottom of the ladder.
30: My gosh, if we're celebrating Essendon winning, well, let's just say, Kate, that there'll be plenty left in the show to talk about because that's their second win in 2 years, isn't it?
31: Oh, no, is it? Man.
28: Okay.
30: Okay, one sleep. You've got to check our socials. Tomorrow is a big day. It's the backyard cricket game. Tommy, weather update in Sydney. How's it looking at Kirribilli House?
32: Yeah, I think it's we're getting a pitch check from the Prime Minister in about 10 minutes' time.
30: What, but, with his voice or yeah, no, yeah, or the actual pitch?
31: La, la, la, la, la, la, la,
28: that would be interesting, Romeo.
32: And but weather is looking good.
28: Okay, I'm flying in for a Tommy. Make sure it's okay.
32: Good luck.
28: All right, coming up, guys. Do you know your jingles, your ads, and your brands? Brand Man is the name of the game. Get ready to play along. Kay Ritchie, you've won the last 3 weeks.
31: I love it. I love this game.
28: Can she round it out to four? Brand Man is next. Alex Warren, though, we love this man. Fever Dream. It is Fitzy, Whipper, Kate for your Monday night. Thanks to Chemist Warehouse on Nova.

0: has their hands all over you.
1: Yeah, and I've just sort of had a leg and breast and I'm all over the place. Anyway, we move on, guys.
0: Always there's one step too far.
1: Well, that's the first brand, Kate. This is Brand Man. We mentioned product names.
0: Chicken. Yeah.
1: And chicken. Which company sponsors the FIFA World Cup match break?
2: McDonald's.
1: Ryan James.
2: There's a lot of controversy over that.
1: Isn't there?
0: Why?
1: Inserting another break that never existed in the game.
2: The game of football, there's two extra breaks that you don't need.
0: Is that to drink water?
2: No, it's to make a lot of money, Kate.
1: They are calling it a hydration break.
0: Oh, yeah, that's what I thought.
1: Sponsored by McDonald's.
2: Yeah.
1: They just jammed it in.
2: And the players have to drink thick shakes, which is really weird.
1: Could you imagine?
0: What about a McFlurry?
1: Oh, I'd love one. Fitzy takes the first question. Know your next move is the tagline of which website?
2: Know your next move. LinkedIn?
1: No, but domain. You know. Yes, it is, Kurt Ritchie.
2: What is it?
1: Domain.
0: Domain. Like if you're renting or, you know, buying or needing to sell. Gotcha. Domain.com.au.
1: One a piece. Here we go. What sneaker brand's name is dropped into Flo Rida's 2008 hit Low?
2: Sketches?
0: Apple bottom boots with the fur. Reebok.
1: Oh, I mean, yeah. You're kind of just throwing it in there. Gee, I like that.
0: Kate Ritchie. Love Reeboks. They are everywhere, yeah?
2: I thought it was Skechers.
1: No, not Skechers.
2: Who's wearing a pair of Skechers? I'm sorry.
0: And they do grown men's shoes.
1: Like, yeah, they do.
0: I'm not going to get involved, but...
1: Do you like these? Yeah. These are hush puppies.
0: They're not hush puppies. They're New Balance. And we saw you... I don't like those shoes with a black pant.
1: Neither do I.
2: It's very...
1: looks terrible. Looks baggy.
2: It's very Seinfeld.
1: Yeah. Don't worry about
2: George.
1: That.
2: George from Seinfeld.
1: It's not George.
2: Okay.
0: Yeah.
1: No, I get it, Kate.
0: Just in the studio wear them.
1: It's just no one can see it. Kate Ritchie, 2-1. What do Faber-Castell make?
0: Pencils.
1: Oh, damn. Tommy?
2: Yeah, I love...
3: I was right on. I think we'll give that one to Fitzgerald.
0: Are you serious?
1: Two apiece.
0: You're doing that to two upset apiece. Me.
2: Imagine, yeah, remember when you're colouring in book and you'd get your Faber-Castells out?
1: And they're new? It was them or Derwent's, wasn't it?
2: What was your favourite grade of pencil? 2B?
1: 4B. I liked it a bit darker. Here we are, Kate Ritchie. Hey.
0: Softer and darker. They are. Okay. The 2Bs. Okay. And by the way, stop. I know what you're doing.
1: Tom.
0: It will come back to bite you. You won't know.
1: Just focus on the game and not the ref.
3: Yep.
1: Here we go. Got to be quick here. Which company makes Blue Ribbon ice cream?
2: Peters.
1: Nope.
2: Ooh.
0: What? Which one?
1: Blue Ribbon ice cream.
2: Blue Ribbon ice cream?
0: Streets.
1: Yes. Bulla?
2: Ah, damn.
1: Mm-hmm.
2: Bulla an ice cream.
0: Yeah, I know. I ate plenty.
2: Is it Fijian?
1: Bulla? No, that's how you say hello.
2: Oh, damn, okay.
0: Bulla.
1: Here we go. What shape is the Renault logo?
2: Diamond.
1: Yes, it is.
0: What are you talking about?
2: Hey, there's only one car company that owns the diamond, mate.
1: Mitzi's.
2: Three.
0: Mitzi's. Renault. I thought you meant like a house renovation.
1: No. Three apiece at this stage. What Hollywood superstar owns Aviation Gin?
2: Ryan Reynolds.
1: Yes. Fitzy takes a lead, 4-3.
2: Well, he's sold it. He doesn't own it anymore, does he?
1: Probably not. Here we go. Which came first? Billabong or Rip Curl?
0: Billabong.
2: Rip Curl.
1: Rip Curl.
0: Yeah!
1: Or did you say Root Canal?
2: Rip Curl.
1: She's gone for the 1969.
2: And it's incorrect.
1: Okay.
2: I'm up by two now, aren't I?
1: 5-3.
0: Yeah, but you should only be up by one because Tommy gave you Faber-Castell incorrectly. Is that how I say it?
1: Where is this?
3: Faber-Castell, yeah.
1: Nice Faber. where is this audio from?
2: Motorola. Motorola.
1: 6-3.
0: I'm going to know that one.
4: Why not? It's all over. Oh, my God. I feel like I'm Spanish.
0: Do you know what I want you to win today? Because usually you go crying about me cheating or there being a delay.
1: I could see you, Kate Ritchie, I could see you getting this one.
2: Okay. Yeah, just for
1: a moral
2: victory.
1: Is the Strava app?
0: Yellow. Orange.
1: Orange.
2: What's... Oh, Strava, that's the where you... Yeah. Record your fitness,
0: yeah,
2: isn't
0: it? Yeah, all my running.
1: Okay. I've decided to call it a tie at this stage so we can go to the final question.
2: Oh, give me a break.
1: Winner takes all.
0: Is it a tie?
1: No. But let's play the game anyway because that's what we do for you each week.
2: Come on.
0: So whoever gets this
1: wins.

0: Friends. Which company created ChatGPT?
1: OpenAI.
2: Yes!
0: Spade's won again. He's won it twice. Yeah! Kate Ritchie stares at Tom Ivey. Yeah! She is not happy. Whoa.

0: out if you're not in heaven on a Monday evening. Toughest start of the week out of the way. Well done. Is Fitzy Whipper Kate. Thanks to Chemist Warehouse. Tomorrow is a very big day.
1: Get ready for backyard cricket at Kirribilli House.
2: We are very, very excited because tomorrow is the day. It is our favourite day of the year, the traditional backyard cricket game at Kirribilli House. We raise money for some amazing funds and the man that lets us do it lets us into his home. We have a barbecue afterwards. It is one of the great days of all is the Prime Minister, Anthony Albanese. Welcome, sir.
0: Welcome, mate.
3: Good to be here. Really looking forward to tomorrow.
0: Great to kick open the gates at Kirribilli House and storm through for that pitch that I need to ask. I mean, you're the only one that's seen it recently. How are the conditions of the cricket pitch?
3: The conditions are magic because they've put in new lawn.
0: Yep, new lawn. So
3: there's no pitch. It'll be a soft, bouncy pitch.
4: Yeah, beautiful.
5: Jeez, I don't know why you'd let us in when you've just had new lawn laid. I mean, that could be something you should do later in the week.
3: Well, you know, you're a respectable lot.
0: Wow,
3: you know, and I'm looking forward to. I've already seen the team selection a wise decision by Team Fitzy to have me on the team because I can always change the rules on the way through or intervene in some way, you know, FIFA style.
2: Yeah. Well, it is. Did you see Donald Trump hanging around in the shot today when Spain won it? Prime Minister, he wouldn't get out of the shot.
3: Well, good on Spain. I got to see, I was in Darwin this morning, I'm in Canberra now. I got to see the game and we had an early morning press conference announcing a new maternity facility at Royal Darwin Hospital there and the security people were like, we've got to go. And it's like, it's extra time.
2: Well, no, actually, I want to ask you because, I mean, everything that you do as a Prime Minister is important. Now, I understand that. But sometimes you must look at your schedule and go, okay, I've got to go there. Okay, I'm doing this. But this, what does this day mean to you, Prime Minister?
3: Oh, it's a bit of fun and it's a bit of fun for a good cause too. Yep. I've seen the charities tomorrow, full stop. Australia,
5: yes.
3: raising money for specialist counselling for people dealing with sexual, domestic and family violence is really important. And then another charity, Boutier, which helps for preventive mental health charity as well. And a bit of light relief tomorrow. So bring your A game.
0: Prime Minister, here's what
3: I'm
0: thinking.
3: We'll see how we go.
0: Based on the World Cup and what we've just seen, you're the man that can pull a couple of strings here. Would it be too late in the piece for you to organise Tom Cruise and maybe the Muppets to perform at some stage? I mean,
3: I saw the Muppets. How good was that? That's fantastic.
0: Who's going to play the role of the Muppets? Is that me?
5: That's you and Fitzy.
0: What I'm nervous about, Prime Minister,
3: is... There's a few people from the media coming tomorrow that can play the Muppets.
5: Yeah, very well.
3: Not quite sure why we're playing cricket in July, but anyway.
2: I know.
5: Well, I think that has something to do with your schedule.
2: Yeah.
0: Well, you're the one. You're the one hard to pin down.
3: That's probably right.
2: Being a Rabbitohs man, and I know you love Latrell Mitchell, but, geez, you must be excited. Being on my side, Prime Minister, we're up against James Tedesco tomorrow. Teddy will be playing, and I know...
3: I wasn't going to play on the same side as Teddy.
0: No,
3: you know,
0: I'd lose
3: my number one supporter status at South if I played on the same side as Teddy. He's a good fellow.
2: Yep.
3: And I'm looking forward to seeing him and others there. I do know that, you know, Whipper's chosen. You look at the athletes, Michael Hooper, Teddy.
0: Yeah. Pretty good lineup.
5: Kate Ritchie.
3: We've got a doctor and media people.
2: We've got
3: a swimmer.
2: Susie O'Neill was an absolute jet, one of the most competitive sports people on this planet.
3: She'll be good.
5: Yeah.
2: So, no, it is going to be good. Will Toto the dog be there? Because we know I've always picked you because we have an extra fielder in the outfield.
3: Toto will be there and Toto will be rounding up those balls. Don't worry about that.
0: She's
3: not real good at throwing it back to the keeper. No. She's good at stopping balls.
0: Prime Minister, there's been a call too for Kate Ritchie, believe it or not, to sing the national national anthem. Now,
5: believe it or not.
0: I have asked and she hasn't agreed to it. But if the Prime Minister requests it, Kate.
5: No. I think that. No.
3: That's done. I will have the music prepared.
2: Great. That is. It'll be.
5: Actually, not. There. Yeah. I mean, I have to draw the line somewhere.
3: Amy Shark coming, I might point out.
5: Yeah, okay.
2: It'll be the death of the national anthem, Kate. I'm sorry. It'll be murdered. But yeah, Amy, have we asked Amy?
0: Tommy our
2: producer?
0: She didn't want to.
2: Apparently it is. It's one thing that...
0: Yeah, it's a job for Kate Ritchie.
2: ...that performers hate doing, Prime Minister, because it is a moment that if you do forget a lyric, it stands out forever.
3: Kate Ritchie, you're on.
2: Oh, yes!
5: Sorry, Prime Minister, I think you just dropped out. See you tomorrow.
0: Thank you, buddy.
3: See you tomorrow, guys.
0: We look forward,
3: to it.
2: Thanks, Anthony.
0: See you, mate. Bye-bye.
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7: 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T's and C's apply. Traffic is still pretty heavy through Brisbane City for the Riverside Expressway. And a house fire, Robinson Road West, has been closed near the marketplace this afternoon at Aspley. There are diversions in place and there are some minor delays for traffic. Phone bill rivaling fuel costs? Join Amazim. 120 gig for $13 on your first renewal. 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T's and C's apply. Down to 15 tonight, top of 22 tomorrow with a shower or two on Nova 106.9.
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27: I will speak Spanish.
2: Oh, bang, bang.
28: On a first date, where would you take me?
29: Si tuviéramos que salir un día, ¿dónde te llevaría?
2: That was Spanish for McDonald's.
0: No, well...

0: It is your Monday evening Dracula Fitzy Whippercade. Oh, no. What have you got, Kurt Ritchie?
1: Well, I don't know where you live, but surely by tomorrow your kids will be back at school.
0: Now,
1: obviously,
0: God,
1: everything is
0: cut.
1: Well, for some people, it's tomorrow. Some people were last week.
2: It was today for us, right? Can I give you a quick story? Lenny woke up this morning and he struggled to go to bed early last night. Okay. 9 o'clock is when he goes to bed before school.
3: Yep.
2: But because he's been on holidays, we've let him stay up, so he struggled to go. And I knew this morning was going to be a disaster. So we take his phone and we charge it in our room, yep. Right? So the boys don't have their phones in their room.
1: Good.
2: He wakes up this morning and goes to BJ and goes, "Mum, do me a favour, and when you charge my phone at night, don't turn off my phone. Because do you know how long it takes for it to warm up?"
3: Oh, he's tired.
2: It takes like 2 or 3 minutes. And I don't have the time to do that.
3: Oh, he's tired. Oh, bad start to the first day back to school.
1: Does he have his phone this afternoon? Do you know?
2: It's at the bottom of the Pacific Ocean.
1: Give us a call, 13 24 10, if you've got a little story a bit like this one of what happened when you left the kids to their own devices over the holidays, to celebrate them all being back at school. Now, well, I stayed at this house over the break, and I had some friends there, and I had my daughter there, and we all got together, and I made a lovely cake and some homemade sausage rolls and stuff like that.
2: Oh, the cake we had today, that was magnificent.
1: That's apple and parsnip. In fact, that's the same one I made over the holidays, and it's been such a hit.
4: Not the same one. Man. The holidays was ages ago now.
1: No. I'm onto this recipe, and I finally found a cake that my daughter will eat, because she's not a cake eater.
4: Right.
1: So, but she likes this one. So
2: what's the one that you made, Tom? Because I can't feel my body at the moment.
4: That was different.
5: Yes. Apologies in advance.
4: It's numbing, isn't it?
1: It's a cake of soap.
2: Thanks for the butter as well, Tom.
1: I don't get any of that, but I'm moving on. Now I'm thrown. So I did all this stuff. Mm. And we thought, while the adults have a chat and a cup of tea and catch up, we'll let the kids, you know, ride around on the bikes to their own devices.
4: Yeah.
1: Well, they are squealing like they're just having the greatest time ever riding their bikes around the backyard.
2: Yeah, how good is it?
4: Good. Do
2: the
4: jump.
2: Sound, the ambience of children.
4: Do a jump.
1: And we're looking out the window and going, isn't it nice to get all the kids back together? They're squealing. And then we see one kid come past the window on the bike and he's kind of covered in water.
4: Mm-hmm.
1: And they're squealing like, no!
2: Water bombs?
1: Oh, no.
2: No.
1: I hate water bombs.
2: Yeah.
1: They make such a mess.
4: Yeah.
1: Someone's turned the sprinklers on and they're riding around and
4: classic old fun.
1: You want me to finish my story?
4: Picket fence, bikes, water, fun, simple.
1: It's like Taylor Swift, Toy Story. I knew you, I knew us or something, whatever it is, right?
2: Yeah. So what did you... So
1: he's wet. He's wet with all the water and he's going, whoa, the sprinklers have come on. I've said that bit.
4: Got that bit.
1: Do you know what he didn't realise? I go out screaming and I go, stop riding your bikes through the sprinklers. Mm-hmm. It's not the sprinkler. It's the septic.
4: Oh!
1: So you know when you're on the septic, the sprinklers are feeding the
4: dirty overflow
1: from the tank.
2: Oh, yeah. Like ball water
1: or that grey water. The pupple is going out onto the lawn to fertilise and to move some of the water. So the pupple...
4: Hang on a minute, your pupple?
1: Maybe my pupple.
4: So your pupple ends up in a tank...
1: That's what septic is.
4: I would sell this house.
1: No, you can't put anything down. That's why you can only put down the toilet.
2: Which is great for the lawns.
1: Oh, it's great
2: for the lawns, but
1: it's
2: not for the kids.
1: For the lawns. It's not for the kids.
4: Well, you should go straight to the rose bush then. Not about the toilet. Just back up to your roses.
2: Did it stink? Was there an aroma when you went out there? Could you...
1: Of the property itself. Yeah.
4: The pupple.
1: The kids, I said, get inside. We need to get those clothes off. You're covered in pupple.
2: That is great.
4: Covered.
1: And they thought they were having, like, it was like running through a sprinkler as a kid. You can't get better.
2: Yeah, that would be a great like in a TV show, like
0: throwing
2: a
0: poo
2: like
0: at someone.
2: The septic gauntlet.
0: Oh, where you run and everyone loads up with their hand.
2: I'm a celebrity, I could see doing.
0: Yeah, and you're allowed to just what have they got there? Monkey poo. And you just got to try and hit the guy.
1: Okay, enough poo too.
0: Okay, so well, no. You said poo poo.
2: I like
1: that's
2: that
1: why I was
2: one,
1: trying
2: Kate.
1: To be cute about it.
2: It's beautiful.
1: It's not cute.
0: Well, you're pooing on your own roses. There's nothing cute about that, mate. All right, win your share of $10,000 in the next 10 minutes. Ella Langley.

0: Langley on Nova. It is Fitzy Whip. Okay, got a quick one for you guys. Had no idea. Oh, you know what? I'll throw it out there as a question. There's a bit of a game for you guys. Quick quiz. When is the one time it's legal to drive in your car without a seatbelt on?
1: I know this.
0: Do you?
1: Yeah.
2: It's never, mate.
1: No, when you're reversing.
2: Belt the Kids. That was a great campaign.
1: To belt.
0: Belt the Kids?
2: Yeah, that was a campaign. And was it really? Yeah, put the seatbelt on the kids.
0: Oh, God. Oh. Spend less time with the kids.
1: Is it when you reverse?
2: Yeah, no, well, there wouldn't be. When you have to get out of the car, you have to get out of the car at a certain time.
0: No, okay, Richie, spot on.
1: When you unclip your belt, yeah. Put your arm up over the seat.
0: Yeah, reverse. When you used, that was the thing. You needed to be able to be flexible enough to turn around when you didn't have cameras and things back in the day. So this was back 50 years ago they came up with this law. You could undo your seatbelt so you could lean over the seat, head check, and reverse safely.
1: I still do that.
0: Yeah, it's still a law.
2: So if a police officer pulls you over without having a seatbelt and you're reversing in your car, you can use that as an excuse.
0: Yeah, you can.
1: Still.
2: What?
0: It's rule 264 of the Australian Road Rules. How's that?
1: I wonder if that's in the test. When you go and get your L's and stuff? Yeah.
0: It might be. You didn't need a seatbelt till 1970. And they introduced it in Victoria first, and the road toll just dropped rapidly. And they went, I think we're onto something here.
2: Do you remember the first seat belts weren't electric and they didn't wind up? Remember, it was just one size.
0: That's right.
2: Remember?
0: You'd adjust it.
1: They'd hang around.
0: But it's amazing to think what it used to be like. I mean, the drink driving laws, when they didn't exist. God, my dad talks about, because, you know, he was in Melbourne, he talks about times where you'd just feel the tram tracks under your tyres and you'd know you were going straight.
1: Are you serious?
0: Like, that's how wild it was.
1: I know my auntie talks about, my great auntie, when they brought their children home from the hospital, which was prior to 1970, no seatbelts, they put her daughter, Auntie Judy, in a bassinet or a basket on the back seat on the way home from the hospital.
0: Oh.
1: And I think, I could be making this up, but my uncle, had to stop at the traffic lights and the basket slipped off the back seat and under the seat, under the front. The driver's seat. The Bubba arrived home under the driver's seat. Did she still have her nappy on?
0: Oh, my God. No. All right, a very easy way to win your share of $10,000 next, guys. 13-24-10. Give us a call. We're going to explain just after the traffic.
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5: A broken down car at Nunda Southern Crossway northbound. It's on the left shoulder before Toombul Road. And there's a car broken down at 8 Mile Plains Pacific Motorway southbound. That's on the left shoulder before the Logan Road exit. The speed limit has been reduced to 60. A house fire at Aspley Robinson Road westbound still closed near the marketplace. Eastbound has been reopened. There is a diversion for westbound traffic via Ferrier Street, and there are some minor delays in the area. The King Living winter sale is in its final days. 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Dropping to 15 degrees tonight. Expected top tomorrow is 22 with a shower or two forecast on Nova 106.9.
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11: Yeah, that's what Olivia has done. Hello, Olivia.
12: Hello, how are you?
10: Hi, Liv. This is a lot like Beat the Bomb. It's pretty simple. We're throwing cash into the back of a car. You've got to say stop before we shut the boot. You win that amount. Are you ready to go?
12: I am ready.
8: Come on, Liv. You only live once.
10: That's good.
11: Good. That's why you're here. You're so amazing at that stuff.
8: Back it up.
10: Here we go.
13: $80. $150. $350. $800.
12: Stop.
10: Stop. Yes. Stop. $800. Congratulations.
12: Amazing. Thank you.
11: Well, that comes in handy. You're off to the gym, aren't you? Turn around and go and buy yourself some dinner.
12: Yeah, absolutely. I think I'm going to do that.
8: What do you need it for, Olivia?
12: Well, I actually go to Kazakhstan and Kyrgyzstan in 6 weeks, so it's going to go towards that.
8: Oh, what, you're catching up with Borat, or what are you doing over there, Olivia?
12: That's why. I'm going to meet him.
10: Oh, wow. Yes, hey, Liv, Tommy does a really good Borat impersonation.
8: So Liv's just won $800, you would say.
14: Wow, wow, wee wow.
10: Oh, that's good, Tommy. Do the sleeve thing you do.
14: Sleeve off wizard?
8: That's
14: too
8: gross.
14: Far. Oh, you asked to do that. I didn't even know what it means.
10: Neither do I.
8: Tommy just told us off air it would have gone to $1,200, but $800 is all yours. Congratulations, Liv.
12: Oh,
8: well
12: thank
8: done.
12: You. No thank worries. Thank you so much, guys. Love your show.
8: Take care of business with a new Hyundai Staria Load Hybrid. 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We could be calling you back.
10: Tommy, you got 8 seconds. Give me one more Borat.
14: I can't think of one.
8: Let's do a high five.
14: High five.

0: Golden, never get sick of that, especially on a Monday evening. We've had a hard day. We're going to fix it with a little bit of Golden there. It is Fitzy Whippercoat. Big day tomorrow. Oh, my God. The Prime Minister's backyard cricket.
1: I'm a bit nervous.
0: So am I.
2: No, you're not.
1: I will be. If you know Steve Smith and you've seen The Test, the documentary, oh, yes, he shadow bats, Kate.
2: What does that mean, so like that shadow boxing?
1: In his hotel room, he just practices his shots with a fake bat.
2: Like an imaginary bat.
1: And you would know about that, you know, like just having a friend or something that you can talk to and...
2: Pretending in my hotel room that I have friends.
0: I'll be doing that tonight. I'll be bowling in the hallway without a ball. A shadow bowling, they call it.
1: Yeah. You do a lot of shadow eating as well,
0: yeah,
1: don't you?
0: Yeah, I try to. It's the healthiest eating I'll do all day.
2: You are my shadow and it's so frightening at times.
1: I've must have been cold
0: by a whip shadow. Must have been cold there in my shadow. Let's go through the teams because tomorrow's the day. Kate Ritchie, our team is looking strong.
2: Well, we had a late scratching. Dr. Chris Brown backed out.
0: Don't worry about it. Brownie's had an ear problem. He's had an operation. We've got Jim Jefferies. We got Shervo. We got Amy Shark. Benny Fordham is in the lineup.
1: He'll talk your ear off, yeah.
0: Michael Hooper, one of the great Wallabies.
1: So you've got a professional sport. Yeah. You've got two professional guns.
0: Yeah.
1: James Tedesco. Teddy's playing as well.
0: And Shervo.
1: Well done. And,
2: that's right.
1: And your two Milo kids are Jamie and Summer. Great cricketers in themselves. On Team Fitzy, got the Prime Minister, Susie O'Neill, James Bracey, Julia Morris. Richard Wilkins will be there in the tightest black jeans you'll ever see in your life that he'll struggle to breathe. Ali Langdon. Ali can't run, Tommy, can she? So she'll need a runner.
3: Yeah, dodgy knees.
1: Okay.
2: So. She told me, she left me a message and she said if she manages to hit the bat, she will roll.
0: She wants to roll.
2: She's going to roll
0: instead. I'd like to see that.
1: Dr. Andrew Rochford, I just asked for a flu shot, so he's rocking up for that.
0: Yep.
1: Mick Ennis. And my two Milo kids are Patrick and Declan.
0: Okay.
1: And apparently both of them cricketers.
0: All right, it's going to be a big show tomorrow. A big afternoon and a big show. Thanks to MJ Bale too. Jackets are ready to go. Look for us on your socials tomorrow from mid-morning. That's when it all gets underway and then you'll hear how the game went at 4 o'clock tomorrow.
2: All very exciting. I've seen Susie O'Neill by the Opera House this evening.
1: What, you can't bat there?
2: No, she's flown in.
0: Did she swim there?
2: Flown into Sydney from Brisbane to get to Kirribilli House for tomorrow.
1: Love
2: getting
1: Susie.
2: An early night.
0: I guess so.
1: Enjoy the rest of your Monday. We'll speak to you tomorrow.
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26: Traffic on Ipswich Road is still quite built up outbound through Annerley. Earlier house fire that had changed traffic conditions for Robinson Road West is all over and done with near the marketplace. Traffic is still quite heavy coming out of Brisbane City for the Pacific Motorway through towards Green Slopes, but easing. Western Freeway is under speed through Indooroopilly and Gateway Motorway hasn't eased yet from Deakin Deviation onto the Bruce Highway. 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Dropping overnight to 15, expected top tomorrow is 22 with a shower or two forecast on Nova 106.9.
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30: Michelle Stevenson. Well, the PM says it's astonishing Pauline Hanson has used her time overseas to talk Australia down. The One Nation leader has made a podcast appearance with a far-right activist to claim the end of the white Australia policy has led to immigration problems. One Nation MP Barnaby Joyce has sought to distance himself from the comments, though. Anthony Albanese says elected officials should be talking Australia up when they're abroad.
31: What we need to do as public representatives is take our responsibility seriously. We live in the best country on earth, and we are the envy of the world.
30: The chair of a Senate inquiry into the recent Telstra outage has committed to amending legislation to hold telcos to account. Friday's hearing found the network failure could have been prevented if an ageing server had been replaced. Coles is reportedly in talks to send dozens of jobs offshore in a bid to cut costs amid rising competition. The move could result in the loss of close to 70 local jobs. Well, veteran broadcaster Darren Hinch has been remembered as a larger-than-life character at a state funeral in Melbourne. The former senator passed away earlier this month, aged 82. And fans were treated to an all-star halftime show for the FIFA World Cup final. Madonna opening the event, followed by Shakira and BTS, while Jason Sudeikis' fictional character Ted Lasso introduced Justin Bieber for his rendition of Hallelujah. Hallelujah.

0: Here's what's leading Nine News tonight.
1: Thanks, Michelle. I'm Joel Dryer. Tonight, Spain takes World Cup glory, defeating Argentina in a nail-biting final. Plus, see President Trump's awkward moment on stage. Special tributes from Darren Hinch's state funeral. Why the World Health Organization says almost half of dementia cases could be prevented. Plus, meet the very rare identical quadruplet girls born at a Brisbane hospital. Nine News, your news on Nine and Nine Now, live at 6.
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1: Welcome to Monday, and what a big Monday we have for you.
0: Like, massive.
1: Huge.
0: Huge day today.
1: We're fresh from Spain's win in the World Cup this morning. I bought your jersey. Where is it?
0: Here's my jersey, and what I would like to do, because I am a proud Spanish fan.
1: Yeah. Who was going to bring tapas in, by the way, but I don't see any tapas.
0: I think I was drunk when I said that, so you can't hold me to that.
1: Okay.
0: When did I tell you that I was going to bring in tapas?
1: Friday about 2.
0: PM? Definitely drunk. But I told you, I got home and I was like, you know what? Yeah, I'm doing it.
1: Very difficult to bring tapas in, though. It's very fiddly.
0: It is fiddly.
1: I would have accepted Jats and cheese.
0: Well, I had Vita Wheats and cheese.
1: Maybe
0: and
1: a cornichon or two.
0: Oh, and a little chorizo,
1: yeah.
0: some cold cuts would have been good. I really wrecked it. But what I want to do, because I'm a proud Spanish fan and we won, I've folded the jersey up like a flag, and here I present to thee, Tim Blackwell, the winning Spanish jersey.
1: Because I'm wearing my Argentinian one still, because I like the colours. Thank you for that.
0: No worries. Thank you.
1: Enjoy the show. Lots coming up this hour.
0: My favourite thing about you, you're wearing your Argentinian jersey, but I can also see your geese shirt underneath it, so it's real busy.
1: It's just me. It's all me. Father-son duo, Joel and Miles, coming in very soon, because we've got a 7-year-old songwriter in the studio and a song called Eastern Rosellas, which is... going crazy. Ben Lee and Ballpark Music have covered this already. It's available now on Spotify and Apple. You'll hear it live very soon. Up next, though, we want to hear about your hopeless

0: Flips Bed on Fire tonight here on Nova. I wonder how the party's going in Barcelona right now.
1: Barcelona. I find it very fun saying Ibiza, Barcelona.
0: Barcelona. I like my jersey though. I like the colours. I think I might start wearing it. Like I'm a part of like the DMAs or Oasis.
2: You know?
1: Okay. No? I fully support it, but I don't think it's going to last very long. I feel like you'll get distracted.
0: I like this color.
1: Something sparkly and shiny in your.
0: It's a Maradona jersey. Oh, it's cool.
1: Number 10 is my favorite number.
0: Is it?
1: Yeah. And I used to date a boy in school. His name was Sergio, and his favorite player was Maradona. And that's how I know that whole thing.
0: Wow.
1: But I didn't know about the Hand of God thing.
0: Oh yeah,
1: that you told me about.
0: You gotta watch the Maradona doco on Netflix. It's unbelievable. Hey, I mean, look, he was a bit of a genius on the field. He's not a hopeless man. We're talking about hopeless men now.
1: Because this woman, this video is going viral of a woman having to teach her man how to do the washing because she's going away for 3 weeks. He's going to be alone for 3 weeks for the first time in 32 years. That's how long they've been married. That's how long they've been together. Like, it's a long time.
0: They've never had a moment apart in 32 years.
1: But that's not the big takeaway here.
0: That's a little takeaway.
1: It's a good takeaway.
0: That's the spring rolls.
1: Takeaway is the guy doesn't know how to do the washing. He's never done it in all these years.
0: The washing's almost the easiest thing to do in the house.
1: Yes.
0: Just whack it in.
1: But this is kind of a thing. I'm the kind of person, and I do understand this. If this is my thing that I do, don't touch it. Get away.
0: Yeah.
1: I don't want Rich doing this or this. You know what I mean? Like the cooking is my thing. Don't come in the kitchen.
0: Same.
1: You can clean up for sure.
0: Help. Don't help.
1: Don't help. Don't offer to help. Just get away from me.
0: Because I'm standing there watching you help.
1: Yeah, and I don't want it. Unless you're going to chat to me and make good conversation, go and sit in the other room.
0: Yeah.
1: this woman has had to teach her husband how to do the washing, like, and proper. This is where the detergent goes. This is the cycle you use. These are how the controls work. And he's just standing there in his undies having the best time but being confused. He's definitely not going to do any washing while she's away.
0: I've seen Rich does the shopping. I noticed,
1: yes.
0: Like when we've come to your place and he just happens to be in like downstairs with like bags.
1: Yes.
0: He's good at that.
1: Yes. No, he's amazing. Rich is amazing, and because he's learned how to make the bed,
0: because
1: the bed
0: all the
1: making
0: sheets.
1: Was always my thing.
0: Yeah.
1: And stripping the bed, doing that, he's now very good at that. But if he's ever in the kitchen, I have to leave the area.
0: Well, because he's famous for his egg pizzas.
1: His egg pizza. Look, it's pizza time.
0: You're hardly living with Gordon Ramsay.
1: No. And when I first met him, he would make like a burnt omelette and then smear Vegemite over the top of it. Because he just doesn't really care about food. He's one of those people that can survive on like steamed veggies and a can of tuna for his whole life.
0: Yeah.
1: He's permanently
0: eating it at office.
1: Yeah. When he cooks for himself, I have to leave the area because it's too much for my soul.
0: Steph, you do have a hopeless husband, do you?
3: Oh, hopeless. Absolutely hopeless. So I'm scared of spiders, right? As most women are, right?
1: Yeah.
3: Creepy crawlies.
1: Yeah.
3: No. I have to be the man when a spider comes in. I'm talking a tiny daddy long legs. He's out the door. Like, out the door. And I'm like, are you joking? Like, grow up, be a man.
0: Yeah, actually, I kind of get that. With huntsmen, I mean, I have to end up doing it. But I'm trying to teach. I've got an 11-year-old and a 7-year-old boy.
1: Yeah.
0: And I know this is very sexist of me, but I'm trying to teach them to not be afraid of spiders so they can take care of the huntsman for me.
1: Yeah.
0: Because I do it, but I don't do it happily, and I certainly make a scene.
1: Yeah, what's the sound? You definitely make a high-pitched sound, don't you?
0: I make a scene. I got to clear the area.
1: Yes.
0: I use an entire can of Mortein. Like,
1: God.
0: I'm not one of these guys that slips the paper under.
1: No.
0: I wish I was.
1: I mean,
0: I wish I slipped the paper under the jar.
1: No. I just throw a shoe at it and just peg something at it.
0: Yeah, but then it runs. Like they're kind of
1: not
0: nifty.
1: If you're a good shot.
0: No,
1: get to practice on your on getting your target. I did see a video of you on a ladder.
0: That's been you had
1: you're
0: one of the
1: real
0: most
1: dad mode.
0: You had one of the most glorious weekends. I spent most of yesterday morning on the highest ladder, scraping off these squishy things off the roof.
1: I was like, what is happening in this video?
0: They're Tabba squishies, and I have a bone to pick with Tabba squishies.
1: Well, there you go. Full dad mode. You're not hopeless at home. Scraping the ceiling.
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5: 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It's also back up to speed, finally, for the Gateway Motorway northbound from Deakins Aviation onto the Bruce Highway. 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

0: From the World Cup pre-show, a bit of Post Malone and Sunflower tonight on Nova. Post is in town in October, so if you can get to the Strumming Bird Festival, wherever you are listening, go see him. Because he's so good to see live.
1: He's so good live. He's such a vibe. And he's so polite.
0: Yeah.
1: You know, like after everything he says, or when he addresses the crowd, he always says, ladies and gentlemen, thank you so much. Ladies and gentlemen. You know what I was thinking, ladies and gentlemen? Like, he's so curious.
0: And if I was going to be a front man or an on-stage person, I would be him, because he walks around constantly with a red cup in his hand and a microphone.
1: Yep.
0: Just everywhere he goes.
1: Yep.
0: Red cup.
1: Red cup. What is in your red cup?
0: No red cups for Joel and Miles, though. Father-son duo here to give us a taste of their viral sensation, Eastern Rosellas.
1: Now, Miles, how old are you?
2: I'm 7.
1: You're 7? This is blowing my mind. So you right now have a song that's absolutely going viral, you two. Everyone's loving it. You've got big celebs from
0: Keita Alexander, Lime Cordial, Ella Hooper, Cody Simpson.
1: All the biggest artists in the country are obsessed with you and this song that you've written. And you're 7.
2: Wow.
1: Isn't it crazy?
3: He's speechless.
0: What's it called, buddy?
2: Eastern Rosellas.
0: And why have you written a song about Eastern Rosellas?
2: Well, I think it's, like, mostly because of their beautiful colours and, like, they eat, like seed and almonds like humans. They're, like, they eat it with their hands and they're literally just like eating it like
3: just lift it to their mouth and chew on it. Is it?
0: Do you get lots of them?
2: Well,
3: funnily enough, we saw one in our backyard like two yesterday.
1: They've heard the news.
0: They want royalties.
3: they've come crawling.
0: Sniff out some cash.
1: Is this so? Because I mean, songwriting is hard.
3: It is,
1: and it's a real talent and it's a real skill, and not everybody can do it. When did you start writing songs?
2: Well, I started writing songs like about a year ago.
3: But in all honesty, he's been singing ever since he was born.
0: Yeah.
1: Wow.
3: They just didn't have words. But he's
0: My kids sing around the house just like walk into the kitchen now, getting some tiny teddy.
3: Everything's a song.
1: But actually, you know, like the coming up with a song in its form with like a verse and a pre-chorus and a chorus, you're very talented.
3: I was going to say, where did it start, Miles? It didn't start with the verse, did it?
2: No, it started with the chorus.
1: Okay.
2: So it all started off, I was at my grandparents' place where they live. I was feeding the birds seed on the veranda and birds just came along. There was like lorikeets, there was pigeons and there was rosellas, but there was the one bird that stood out to me and that was the Eastern Rosella. So as I was feeding the birds seed, I came up with a catchy chorus. Dad and me started workshopping it after I told them about the chorus I made. And it's a song.
1: Okay. And how cool that you have a dad that can help you just make this all come together and can play the chords and do the damn thing. It's so good.
3: Yep, songwriting Saturdays sometimes at our house.
1: Yeah, there we go. So are there more songs on the way?
2: Yes. I'm working on a song about relationships called You and Me. I'm creating a band with my friends called Spikeheads. Shout out to Henry, Max and Jack.
3: Shout out, boys.
1: Shout out.
0: Can I suggest a song title for you? Dirty City Pigeons?
2: I have been working on a song called The Rock of Doom for our band.
1: Wow.
3: The Rock of Doom.
1: And, well, and what's the biggest dream for your music career? Is this what you want to do for the rest of your life?
2: Maybe. My biggest dream is to sing with Jack Black.
1: Okay.
0: Oh, well, that could happen.
1: That's a huge dream.
3: Well, huge.
0: Eastern Rosellas is available on Spotify and Apple Music as of today. Mm-hmm. You are wearing merch too.
3: Yeah, we got a little hoodie. I got a little badge.
0: Is that available? No, not yet. This is how unprepared I am. As you can see, I love merch.
3: Yeah.
1: But stay tuned.
3: People want the merch.
1: Mm. We want the merch. But you know what we want more than the merch? Is we want to hear Eastern Rosellas live. Okay. How are you feeling?
2: I'm feeling good.
1: Performing this live. Mm.
0: Do you want me to turn the TV off so you're not distracted or are you all good to go?
1: That's what he's doing. He's a professional. He's like, I'll leave it to me, Tim. I've got this.
3: All right. We won't do the full thing. We'll just do a little snippet. Maybe from the flying over my head now. You ready? One, two, three.

0: good, guys.
1: Amazing. And not even nervous. Look at you. You're a professional. I cannot wait. I reckon one day we're going to see you on a big stage with a big audience.
2: Yeah, what's
1: big
2: your band
1: songs.
2: Called?
3: What's your band called? The Spikeheads.
1: The Spikeheads.
2: I love it. Miles and Joel, thanks for coming in, guys.
3: Thanks for having us.

0: Yes, Biro, that is Material Lover tonight on Nova. Some very juicy Ricky Lake, some goss coming up in a second. But we want to know now if you've ever gotten out of a ticket. And if so, how? Because there's an excuse they're using in Florida.
1: Yep, the police are getting real tired of it. I haven't had a ticket for a really, really long time. And if I ever had a ticket, it was because I was definitely doing the wrong thing. And I'm not going to try and argue with the cop that, you know,
0: I got a ticket.
1: That there's a reason that I, you know what I mean? I feel like, yeah,
0: no,
1: okay,
0: you got
1: to cop it, right?
0: I got one and it was wrong, but we do a little thing in the car with the kids. Everyone gets to pick a song.
1: Yeah.
0: Right? And my little 7-year-old was in the back and I grabbed my phone. I stopped at
1: the
0: lights.
1: They handed the phone to you, right?
0: No, I handed it back.
1: Oh, gotcha.
0: And then it was a motorbike. Went, and he was really lovely.
1: Yep.
0: Had this full conversation with me and the children about how bad it is to use your phone and be distracted. But I thought it was such a nice moment, he might just go, and we'll let you off because he obviously knew we were a nice family.
1: This time I'll let you off.
0: No.
1: No.
0: Full demerits, full fine. Thank you, officer.
1: I think it's awesome. I really do. I really do. I think the people that try and argue fines, it's just silly. You've done the wrong thing. Cop it. Learn the lesson and move on. But there is something that cops in Florida are having to deal with, and they're seeing it come up a lot because people are trying to use the same excuse to get out of the fines for speeding, right?
0: Right.
1: And also, every time I've driven in the US, they don't do like, it's not the same as here. You
0: what
1: don't
0: do you
1: get
0: mean?
1: Pulled over for speeding. Like, I've never seen a cop on the highway. Everyone drives so fast.
0: Yeah.
1: And they're not, it's not like here where there's speed cameras every
0: it's really not
1: couple
0: like
1: of
0: here.
1: Kilometres.
0: They don't even have random breath tests, I don't think.
1: No.
0: Well, you know, they do, but they don't have the ones where they're all parked at the side of the road and then they usher you in.
1: Yeah. I love an RBT. I think it's so fun.
0: I get a bit excited.
1: So excited.
0: But I still get a bit scared, even though I go, I haven't had a drink for like days.
1: Anytime I see a cop behind me, I immediately feel like like everything clenches up because I'm like, what am I doing wrong? Do I have something in the car that I don't know? Like, of course not. I know all of these things, but I'm freaking out anyway. So cops in Florida have had enough of this one excuse that people are giving over and over and over and over and over again to get out of a speeding ticket. Have listened to what people are saying.
2: I just had coffee and I had to poop my pants.
3: Trying to get home because I got to poop.
4: You have to pee or something?
5: No, other one.
6: Believe it or not, this is an excuse we hear all the time.
7: Three different people told me the same thing to us.
6: Whatever the excuse.
7: I'm s***ing myself.
6: Speeding is still speeding.
8: Go before you go.
1: Go before you go. Yeah. So people are really trying to use this reason as an excuse to get out of a ticket, but the cops really are onto them and they're saying go before you go. And the other little catchphrase they had in their little promotional video is don't let number two be priority number one.
0: Leah, how did you get out of your ticket?
9: Hey, so I actually got my boyfriend out of a ticket the very first time he ever drove me anywhere.
1: How?
9: It was Easter Monday and we were driving in CBD and he turned left but the arrow was red. So he makes the turn and all of a sudden this cop on a motorbike has pulled over, came out of nowhere, and I said, you idiot, there was a red light. Anyways, the cop pulls us over and he sees I'm obviously berating my poor boyfriend and he says, look, it's double demerits. The fine's going to be, you know, this big. You're going to get this many points, but your girlfriend looks pissed and I think you're going to get in a lot more trouble from her than you would get from me. And we still talk about it to this day. It's his birthday today as well.
1: Oh, that's amazing.
0: Happy birthday.
1: What's his name?
9: His name's Lachlan.
1: Lachlan, happy birthday.
0: Happy birthday, Lachie.
1: You naughty boy.
0: Got a good girlfriend there. Grace, what excuse did you use to get out of a ticket?
10: I was driving, got pulled over. He came around to the window and was like, what are you doing? Can't be doing this, yada, yada, yada. And I said, sir, I'm so sorry. I've lost my marbles. They're on the ground. He looked at me like I was crazy, pissed himself laughing and said, have a great day.
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4: 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Traffic is looking pretty good through Brisbane CBD. It has eased on the Riverside Expressway both directions. Gateway Motorway northbound has also improved and back up to speed from Deakin Deviation onto the Bruce Highway. Earlier congestion for Western Freeway through Indooroopilly has also eased. A Polish man opens up, asks for help and shows up. Because when they do, everyone wins. Polish man, strong enough to care, end violence. 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Dropping to 15 degrees tonight, top of 22 tomorrow with a shower or two on Nova 106.9.
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0: Ricky Lee and Tim, we are almost done for this Monday night. Nova Boy jams around the corner of the Matty Rowe Show too, but it's time to spill some juicy, bloody gossip slash tea and get into a little version of Ricky Lakes. And if you have a Ricky Lake, get in touch with us anytime. You can text us 0497 969 969.
1: Ricky Lakes.
2: It's been some good goss. I'm thoroughly enjoying this because you and I don't mind, you know. There's a lot of goss that we have that we can't share with you because we can't say it on the radio because we'll get in big trouble. But there's a lot of goss floating around.
0: Good goss in the media landscape.
2: Good goss, everyone.
0: But anyway, Leah, let's kick off. Ricky Lakes, what do you got for us?
3: Hey, yeah, so you know how The Rock was here recently doing his press tour?
2: Yes.
0: Well, not only do we know that, he signed our Maddie's pregnant belly.
2: And thought that Maddie and Jermaine were in a relationship, which is the craziest thing anyone's ever thought.
0: The Rock's good at acting, but he's obviously not that smart, you know what I mean?
3: Well, what was so wild is that while he was doing press, he had an assistant dedicated to putting ice in his drink.
2: Fantastic.
3: So he would talk, have a sip of water, and, you know, every few minutes his assistant would come and just put a bit more ice in his drink.
0: See, I would love that because I'm obsessed with ice in my drinks.
2: Well, cold water.
0: Cold water.
2: It has to be cold. Imagine being that rich that you have someone following you around putting fresh ice because the person who's getting the fresh ice is being given the fresh ice from someone else.
0: Yeah.
2: You know what I mean? There's multiple people between the ice machine and The Rock.
0: Jermaine apparently did see this, but he didn't want to bring it to the table. Do you realise that we do a segment called Ricky Lakes and that information will be
2: brilliant to have? That would have been helpful a couple of weeks ago, Jermaine. You were there.
0: Thank
2: you,
0: Leah,
2: in real life.
0: For bringing it to the table. But, God, Jermaine, have you got any Ricky Lakes from your time at Apple Music in America that you can share with us? Okay. Why am I not allowed to say that? You posted it all over your Instagram.
2: She's secret. She's a mysterious girl all of a sudden. She's Peter Andre. Whoa.
0: We heard of Peter Andre Ricky Lake not that long ago, remember?
2: He did, that he used to ask
0: for his
2: play
0: own
2: his
0: music at the Ivy.
2: That's so good. I mean, it is a good song. Okay. Mysterious Girl is a banger.
0: It's great. Anyway, Daisy, what's your Ricky Lake?
4: So, my cousin works at Sydney Harbour Bridge Climb.
2: Yeah.
4: And she told me that when Jeff Bezos and his wife, it's Lauren Sanchez, I'm pretty sure.
0: Yeah.
4: They came to do the climb. He was not the easiest person to deal with. Like, he didn't want to put on the full necessary safety gear and was pretty much a bit of a knob about it. Like, he was just standing there like, you have to put it on. And he said to her, well, Barack Obama didn't wear that. And she was like, it's a bit different, mate. Like, not Barack Obama.
2: That is amazing. Because, I mean, it's not the most flattering outfit. You know, the light grey.
4: Imagine falling off the Sydney Harbour Bridge. It's Jeff Bezos.
0: But it doesn't matter what you're wearing.
2: The grey outfit's not going to help you if you fall.
0: And it's not like it's designed to identify climbers because the only people up there are climbers.
2: But he would have to wear this harness. Maybe also, you know, you've got to put your sunnies on that funny thing around your neck. You've got to, like,
4: I can't believe you guys are defending Jeff Bezos. This is huge.
5: And Susie O'Neill.
6: I was wondering if there's anyone under 40 who can still drive a manual car.
7: Apparently Suzuki Jimny is one of the highest selling manual cars out there.
8: Yeah, I would have thought that yours could have been it.
6: There was a few because I bought that secondhand because that's
8: because it's just financial strength. Yeah.
6: And mostly a lot of them were manual cars.
8: Yeah.
6: No, because you know why I bought it secondhand?
7: That's all you had in your purse.
6: Yeah.
5: See which one you get before they run out. 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
26: No accidents or breakdowns on Brisbane's roads at the moment. All good on the M1 if you're heading on down through to the Gold Coast. All other Brisbane majors moving at speed without delay. And a smooth run too if you're on your way to the Sunshine Coast this evening on the Bruce Highway. Southbound back to Brisbane. No dramas there. Just note, from 8 p.m. tonight till 5 tomorrow morning, the local motorway will be closed eastbound from Formation Street to Boundary Road at Ellen Grove. Got some roadworks happening there. Detours will be in place. Expect some delays. Ready to go big on your next holiday? 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Fine, partly cloudy conditions for Brisbane tomorrow. Looking for a top of 23 degrees. Right now, it's 17 on Nova 106.9.
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1: Happy to say it's looking pretty quiet on the roads and no accidents or breakdowns to report, and all clear on the M1 to the Gold Coast, so do enjoy. No delays on Brisbane's major roads and a clear run to the Sunshine Coast on the Bruce Highway too. But a heads up, from 8 p.m. tonight till 5 tomorrow morning, the Logan Motorway will be closed eastbound from Formation Street to the Boundary Road in Ellengrove for roadworks. Detours will be in place there. Also from 8 tonight, one lane will be closed on Frederick Street heading southbound through Toowong. Speed there reduced down to 40k per hour. 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Down to 15 overnight. Tomorrow, shower or two at a top of 23. And right now, it's 18 degrees on Nova 106.9.
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2: Yeah, we're down there for the cricket, but I want to do a thing about when did your bad hairstyle ruin your big moment?
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1: Oh.
0: Rising from the piano, smoke machines. 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My thoughts on the halftime show. Producer Alicia, can I say them?
1: Yeah. I guess.
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1: What?
8: And life is good.
1: Ba, ba, ba, ba.
2: Yes, life is good. Thank you, Delta Goodrum, for being the beautiful voiceover lady that you are. My name is Maddie Rowe. Producer Alicia is here.
9: Hello.
2: Speaking of Delta Goodrum, we have free Delta tickets on the show tonight and tomorrow as well. So if you want in, head to our Instagram page. Get involved. Get amongst it. I'm also going to get you across tonight details on Fisher, our favourite Gold Coast DJ, who is having such a big week. Mm. Plus, the FIFA World Cup happened earlier today. Go Spain! Go Spain! The FIFA World Cup halftime show, though, I have some thoughts. I have some opinions. I'll get you across all of that in the next 15 minutes. Did you see Trump trying to get a photo with Spain?
9: So he was
2: quickly ushered off. Trump was there. Dom Dolla was at the FIFA World Cup today. This is Saving Up at Nova.

0: That is the song that really started the whole Peking Duck project. It was their very first single. I remember hearing that for the first time going, oh my God, what is this? It sounds so different
1: this
0: to anything.
1: This
0: was their first single.
1: Wow.
0: Sounded so different to anything I'd ever heard. And the boys are like a staple of Australian dance music now. That is Peking Duck High on the Matty Rowe Oz Music Show tonight at Nova. Going to get you across another huge Australian DJ by the name of Fisher. He's playing the Melbourne Cup this year. Mm-hmm. He also played a massive music festival. All the details in 15 plus everything you need to know about the FIFA halftime show on the show next at Nova.

0: 5'3" girls, very short, but we have a lot to offer tonight.
1: Put me into your 5'3" height.
0: How high are you?
1: I'm 5'5".
0: Okay, well, sorry. What you heard, that's true, yeah. Maddie's Music Minute. You know, we always talk about Australian music in the Music Minute. We have to go global tonight because a huge event happened earlier today. The FIFA World Cup happened. Spain won, of course. I was up at 5 a.m. to watch
1: again.
0: It.
1: Again?
0: Of course.
1: Oh, my God.
0: I love the football, but I also loved the halftime show. They are calling it the best FIFA World Cup halftime show of all time.
1: Isn't it the only one?
0: Correct. And to compare it to the Super Bowl halftime shows, look, it was, can I say, a little lackluster. I'm not sure if it was because it was a daytime thing. And it was their first one. They were kind of feeling it out.
1: And it was also super short, wasn't it? Because famously, FIFA World Cup halftime is only like 10 minutes.
0: It starts with Madonna coming out on a car, then global K-pop group BTS played. Shakira slayed. Oh my God, she looked amazing doing her official FIFA World Cup anthem, Die Die with Burna Boy. Then the Muppets were a part of it.
1: I love that.
0: So random. And then a big choir of kids came out. They were probably the only ones who were actually singing alongside Justin Bieber. The others were definitely lip singing. But Chris Martin was in the background, looked like their music teacher.
1: It was. I can see him as a music teacher.
0: It was bizarre.
1: Can I ask, Maddie, Justin Bieber, was he on the laptop again?
0: No laptop for Bieber. He was dressed very casually, rocking the acoustic guitar.
1: Oh, okay.
0: Justin Bieber, Hallelujah. He sang World Cup, Hallelujah. And yes, look, I have lots of thoughts on the World Cup halftime show, but I want to mention, shout out Australian artist and DJ Dom Dolla, who was at the FIFA World Cup alongside Rule was there as well.
1: Oh.
0: So yeah, lots of Aussie artists at the FIFA World Cup this year. And Lauren Phillips from Nova, Jace, Lauren and Clint.
1: Yeah. She was there?
0: She was there.
1: Oh.
0: Hanging out with Matt Damon.
1: Oh, it must be nice.
0: Couldn't believe it when the camera panned on the celebrities and Lauren Phillips there.
1: It was just next to Matt Damon.
0: Yeah, just her life.
1: She has got some A-list friends.
0: My God. Yeah. Anyway, I'm jealous of Lauren Phillips' life. Love you, Lauren. When you call my name. All right, up next, you might have heard the drama happening with AI use in a brand new Australian song. Aussie producer, and I say producer very loosely because I don't even want to call him a producer, Josh Fawaz is his name. He has added an AI credit to his song Like a Prayer, which you definitely have heard on this very radio station. I'm down on my knees, I wanna take you. He has now added Spotify credits to this Like a Prayer cover, remix, whatever you want to call it. He has added a credit for generative AI drums, and he has also added a credit for generative AI vocals. So just so you know, when you hear this song, the drums are AI.
1: Oh, yeah.
0: And then when you hear the vocal of this song, it's all AI. So you can do with that what you will. I don't even want to call him a producer or a musician because any average Joe could have punched a sentence into Suno, which is the AI program, and spat this song out. As of Friday, it's sitting at number 4 on the overall Australian singles charts for the ARIA charts. It's also garnered 39 million streams on Spotify since its release in April. So yeah. And finally, a massive weekend for our favourite Gold Coast DJ, Fisher. He played at Tomorrowland.
1: Oh, I've always wanted to go to Tomorrowland.
0: And you know he loves to do Paul's Ponderings. So Fisher's real name is Paul. He does Paul's Ponderings and he does the tongue thing. The
1: Oh, yeah.
2: Welcome to another episode of Paul's Pondering. And I've been pondering on the fact that I'm about to play the main stage of Tomorrowland. Get in.
0: Fisher has also been announced over the weekend that he will be DJing at the Melbourne Cup Carnival at Flemington Racecourse this year. It's going to be a whole day event. Anyone who buys GA tickets for the Melbourne Cup will also get to see Fisher. As soon as the race is over, they open the gates for crowds to experience a big Fisher
1: DJ
0: set.
1: I would go to that.
0: Huge. So Tuesday the 7th of November, it is all happening and you can buy tickets for it now.
1: I think that's the longest Music Minute of all time.
0: For 4.5 minutes.
1: It's worth it.
0: Worth it. Hey, worth it. Delta Goodrum tickets on the show next. Don't miss.

0: is back after this.
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3: Apparently Suzuki Jimny is one of the highest selling manual cars out there.
4: Yeah, I would have thought that what yours could have been in.
2: There was a few because I bought that second hand because that's...
4: Because it's just financial strength. Yeah.
2: And mostly a lot of them were manual cars. Yeah. No, because you know why I bought it second hand?
3: That's all you had in your purse.
2: Yeah.
1: See which one you get before they run out. 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Nick, Lutzy and Susie O'Neill. 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
8: 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While Gavin blissfully sleeps, this vigilant bird, the ANZ Falcon, is on high alert. Yes, his ANZ Falcon watches for fraud 24/7. So should a fraudster use Gavin's card details while he snores, his ANZ Falcon will swoop in. 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

0: question on the Oz Music Show tonight at Nova. Do you love Delta Goodrum?
1: Yes.
0: Okay. You took a long time to answer that. Do you like Delta Goodrum?
1: I didn't know you were talking to me directly.
0: Of course I am. Well, I mean, I'm talking to the people of Australia.
1: All of Australia, let's yell the answer at the same time. You ready? Ask the question again.
0: Do you like Delta Goodrum?
1: Yes!
0: Okay, great, because we are getting you to the Delta Goodrum show next year. She's doing stadiums, arenas, I should say. And if you want tickets, 13, 24, 10. Delta Goodrum tickets on the show next at Nova. This is Madison Avenue.

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0: My God, she has so many hits. So many hits. Born to Try, that was the first album I ever owned. I love Delta Goodrum. I would love to get you to her shows next year. If you want in, head to our Instagram. Register your details, just like Rochelle. Hello.
3: Hi. Meet you.
0: Okay, so I hear you're a big Delta Goodrum fan. Can I cue your favourite Delta Goodrum song? Because producer Alicia has told me it is Wings. What a tune.
3: Yes, it's so good.
0: I know for a fact that Delta Goodrum does this on tour. It has been her opening song. So I would love to get you to a Delta Goodrum show so you can hear it live, Rochelle.
3: Are you serious?
0: Yeah,
3: oh my gosh,
0: serious.
3: Thank you so much.
0: You're so welcome. Delta Goodrum has announced the Pure World Tour. She's going to play brand new music. We love Eclipse on this show. She's got a new single out called Hologram. 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Delta Goodrum doing arenas. 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Rochelle, have the best time. And we have more free tickets tomorrow night on the show. So tell all your friends.
3: I will. Thank you so much. I'm so excited.
0: And you know Delta Goodrum's going to rock out to this. I'm thinking Eurovision staging, smoke, big piano, Hologram is the new single from Delta, and more free tickets on the show tomorrow.

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0: Tune. Sonny Federa out of Adelaide, one of the best DJ producers in the country. He no longer lives here. However, we claim him as our own and he now has a UK accent. How do we feel about that?
1: He does, yeah. It's very odd talking to him and hearing the London.
0: You're from Adelaide, mate. Come
1: you know on. What's odd?
0: Having what? Your accent on an Australian music show. However, we'll accept it.
1: I also think my accent's more Australian than his is now.
0: No way. No way. If you are listening to producer Alicia's accent right now and you think she sounds Australian, please be my guest. Slide in our DMs because you sound so British to
1: I
0: me.
1: I sound more Australian than Sonny Federa.
0: No, I don't think so. Hey, my name is Maddie Rowe. I love Australian music. I live and breathe the stuff. I am always looking for the next big thing in Australian music, and I think I might have found a brand new band. They're alternative folk.
1: Oh.
0: We genre bend on this show, as you know. I don't know if we've ever played an alternative folk band on the show, but you are going to hear them for the very first time next. The band is called Any Young Mechanic. Iconic name. And they are on the show next. Hopefully I can string a sentence together. Troye Sivan's teasing new music. He also posted on Instagram today just a photo of one of the Spain players from the World Cup. And I think it's a thirst trap.
1: I get it.
0: I think Troye's trying to trap this man.

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0: That does not happen.
1: No.
0: Meet the band next at Nova. This is Milky and Mulgrave.

0: Worth It from Kid Alexander and her number one ARIA charting album, Rage, which is officially out in the world now. This is the Matty Rowe Oz Music Show at Nova. We're about to dip our toes into something very, very different, producer Alicia, and I'm here for it. We have five guests on the mic tonight.
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0: We play all genres of music on this show. We play the pop stuff, we play the rock indie stuff, we play dance music, R&B producer Alicia, is that correct? We are tonight dipping into the world of alternative folk music, and who better to do it with than one of the most exciting upcoming bands in the country right now, Ennie Young Mechanic are here.
2: Hello.
3: Hello.
2: Wow.
3: Hello. Thank you for having us.
0: You're so welcome. There are five of you here tonight, and we only have two microphones. How rude of us. So if you want to talk, you're going to have to jump on a microphone at some point.
2: We'll do our best to work that out.
0: This is the type of music I would say I'd put on like a Sunday afternoon, perfect weather, the sun's out, I'm sipping a nice wine. You imagine how people take in your music when you're writing it?
2: We've been calling ourselves a black coffee kind of band, you know. I think that it's, if you really need to warm up and have the, I think the coffee association is good, because I think it suits that kind of getting into the headspace of being cozy with a cuppa.
3: Yes.
0: Yeah, that's exactly.
3: Not too cozy.
0: That's exactly not how I would listen to it.
4: If you're cozy, you're not listening hard enough.
5: Exactly. You should be in a little bit of pain.
0: I'm definitely hearing that through the album. There's a bit of pain. Yeah.
5: Get the Shakti mat out.
0: Yeah, exactly. There's a lot of joy through this album as well, and I'm very impressed by everything you're doing, Ennie Young Mechanic, because you played this whole album out live. You did it in 3 days back in September 2023. There was no extra production added. It was everything as live. Is that correct?
6: Yeah.
3: That is the truth.
0: AI could 100%. Never. AI could never.
2: Yeah, well,
0: never.
2: That's the point.
3: Well, yeah, that's the deal.
0: How many instruments are on this album? Because I'm hearing like a banjo, then a cello, then a double bass, and I'm hearing some accordion and a violin. Is there a fiddle on it? There's so many things going on.
6: Yeah. We recorded with six musicians, so all of us, plus our friend Clara, who played cello on the record, and also accordion on one of the tracks.
3: Yeah, one mandolin.
4: Technically.
3: Yeah. Credit as well, actually.
4: I would say it's like nine instruments technically, including harmonica and viola,
6: but six or seven things happening at any one time. There's a harmonica solo at one point that our sound engineer ran into the room to record.
0: I love that you're doing music on your own terms, because for a lot of artists, they sign major record labels and deals when they don't have a lot of music or they haven't crafted the full album yet, whereas you guys have done it the opposite way, and you had an album and you pitched it out and you said, hey, do you want to work with us? I think that is so cool, and it really, like, kind of, you get to hold on to everything that's true and authentic to you. You guys played at the Reading and Leeds Festival, and you had no music out, which you're the first artists ever to do that. So was it through your manager from the UK who got you that? Yes!

0: matcha latte and like some incense in the bag as well.
1: Yeah. But you have to have that before you go to the, into the cold plunge. Otherwise, it messes up the whole process.
2: 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Thanks so much for coming in. Any Young Mechanic.
3: Thanks so much for having us, man.

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4: Hey, this is Niall Horan.
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0: please don't do that. That makes it sound like that people are calling into like a special telephone line, you know what I mean?
1: Nutty Bro. I was just leaning into the sultriness of this song.
0: It is very sultry.
1: Yeah.
0: I felt like I was like melting into a cloud. It's very sexy. I've never said the word sexy on this show, but that deserves a sexy.
1: It is sexy.
0: That is sexy. 1-800 Angus and Julia Stone. That is Munro on the Maddie Rowe Oz Music Show here at Nova. Let's switch the pace up a bit. We have to move on. Hey, we play all the genres on this show. We play alternative folk music. We had a brand new alternative folk band on the show before by the name of Any Young Mechanic. If you missed any of the chat, including them talking about an extended harmonica solo on one of their songs, iconic, head to our Instagram page or follow us on our podcast at The Maddie Rowe Show, wherever you get your podcasts. Coming up, you know this song by Cascada?
1: Of course.
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0: Banger.
1: Love it even more now.
0: An Aussie singer has remixed it and remade it. Her name is Ivana. She was on Australian Idol. And we love the remake of this song. Ready? We're taking you to the clubs on a Monday night in the next 15 minutes.
1: Mad Monday.
0: Whoa. But next, Maddie's Music Minute. Everything you need to know about Australian music on the Oz Music Show here at Nova.

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0: You know we always talk about Australian music in the Music Minute. We have to go global tonight because a huge event happened earlier today. The FIFA World Cup happened. Spain won, of course. I was up at 5 a.m. to watch it.
4: Again?
0: Of course.
4: Oh, my God.
0: I love the football, but I also loved the halftime show. They are calling it the best FIFA World Cup halftime show of all time.
4: Isn't it the only one?
0: Correct. And to compare it to the Super Bowl halftime shows, look, it was, can I say, a little lackluster. I'm not sure if it was because it was a daytime thing. And it was their first one. They were kind of feeling it out.
4: And it was also super short, wasn't it? Because famously, FIFA World Cup halftime is only like 10 minutes.
0: It starts with Madonna coming out on a car, then global K-pop group BTS played. Shakira slayed. Oh my God, she looked amazing doing her official FIFA World Cup anthem, Die Die with Burna Boy. Then the Muppets were a part of it.
4: I love that.
0: So random. And then a big choir of kids came out. They were probably the only ones who were actually singing alongside Justin Bieber. The others were definitely lip singing. But Chris Martin was in the background, looked like their music teacher.
4: I can see him as a music teacher.
0: It was bizarre.
4: Can I ask, Maddie, Justin Bieber, was he on the laptop again?
0: No laptop for Bieber. He was dressed very casually, rocking the acoustic guitar.
4: Oh, okay.
0: Justin Bieber, Hallelujah. He sang World Cup, Hallelujah. And yes, look, I have lots of thoughts on the World Cup halftime show, but I want to mention, shout out Australian artist and DJ Dom Dolla, who was at the FIFA World Cup alongside Rule was there as well.
4: Oh.
0: So yeah, lots of Aussie artists at the FIFA World Cup this year. And Lauren Phillips from Nova, Jace, Lauren and Clint.
4: Yeah. She was there?
0: She was there.
4: Oh.
0: Hanging out with Matt Damon.
4: Oh, it must be nice.
0: Couldn't believe it when the camera panned on the celebrities and Lauren Phillips there.
4: It was just next to Matt Damon.
0: Yeah, just her life.
4: She has got some A-list friends.
0: My God.
4: Yeah.
0: Anyway, I'm jealous of Lauren Phillips' life. Love you, Lauren.
5: When you call my name.
0: All right, up next, you might have heard the drama happening with AI use in a brand new Australian song. Aussie producer, and I say producer very loosely because I don't even want to call him a producer, Josh Fawaz is his name. He has added an AI credit to his song Like a Prayer, which you definitely have heard on this very radio station.
5: I'm down on my knees, I wanna take you.
0: He has now added Spotify credits to this Like a Prayer cover, remix, whatever you want to call it. He has added a credit for generative AI drums, and he has also added a credit for generative AI vocals. So just so you know, when you hear this song, the drums are AI.
4: Oh, yeah.
0: And then when you hear the vocal of this song, it's all AI. So you can do with that what you will. I don't even want to call him a producer or a musician because any average Joe could have punched a sentence into Suno, which is the AI program, and spat this song out. As of Friday, it's sitting at number 4 on the overall Australian singles charts, for the ARIA charts. It's also garnered 39 million streams on Spotify since its release in April. So, yeah. And finally, a massive weekend for our favourite Gold Coast DJ, Fisher. He played at Tomorrowland.
4: Oh, I've always wanted to go to Tomorrowland.
0: And you know he loves to do Paul's Ponderings. So Fisher's real name is Paul. He does Paul's Ponderings and he does the tongue thing. The
4: oh, yeah.
6: Welcome to another episode of Paul's Pondering. And I've been pondering on the fact that I'm about to play the main stage of Tomorrowland. Get in.
0: Fisher has also been announced over the weekend that he will be DJing at the Melbourne Cup Carnival at Flemington Racecourse this year. It's going to be a whole day event. Anyone who buys GA tickets for the Melbourne Cup will also get to see Fisher. As soon as the race is over, they open the gates for crowds to experience a big Fisher
4: DJ set. I would go to that.
0: Huge. So Tuesday the 7th of November, it is all happening and you can buy tickets for it now.
4: I'm going to buy tickets right now.
0: Whoa.
4: Let's go.
0: With what money?
4: Oh, true.
0: We have free tickets for Delta Goodrum tomorrow if you're strapped for cash. Let's belly dance now, Ricky Lee.
4: Yeah.

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0: Yeah. This is the Maddie Rowe Oz

0: young Budgerah. Got married last week.
1: He did.
0: Yeah. In secret, in private. We had no idea he was even dating.
1: And Vogue was there.
0: Magazine were snapping. The wedding looked amazing. Mm. It looked beautiful. They had a telephone booth. They had a tiramisu tower.
1: Do you know what they didn't have?
0: Us.
1: Maddie Rowe.
0: I know. Invited. No invite, but that's okay. I love you still, Budgerah. Budgerah's on the show next week, isn't he?
1: Yes.
0: I will confront
1: Correct.
0: Him then.
1: Yeah.
0: This is the Maddie Rowe Oz Music Show. Wherever you get your podcasts, we also have an Instagram page at The Maddie Rowe Show, and we get you across brand new Australian music.
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0: All right, let's roll it back to our clubbing days, producer Alicia. This song playing at every single club. I was obsessed. This was one of the songs that I would Bluetooth to people.
1: Yes.
0: True?
1: Yeah, back in the day.
0: Big banger.
1: On my LG cookie.
0: Whoa. I had a Motorola Razr.
1: Oh, did you?
0: Yeah, I was one of the cool ones. The pink one. The hot pink one. So Every Time We Touch by Cascader has been remade and remixed by an Aussie singer by the name of Ivana. She was on Australian Idol. Ricky Lee was obsessed with her.
1: I'm obsessed with her.
0: I'm obsessed with her too. Huge. Ivana has brought this song into 2026. Her inspirations include Adele, Rihanna, Becky Hill, who we love on this show. So if you love Ivana, go follow her on all the socials. This is brand new music. Every Time We Touch is my fresh find on the Oz Music Show at Nova.

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27: Monday night, hello, it is Maddie Rowe, Toxic Britney Spears, one of my favourite Britney Spears songs of all time. That is after Alex Warren here in the country next month touring. This is Fever Dream at Nova.

0: Kelly Clarkson on Nova. Fresh hits and throwbacks are on. Everyone's talking about the FIFA halftime show earlier today. Justin Bieber, Madonna, BTS, Coldplay. Nobody is talking about Post Malone, who opened the FIFA World Cup, and he premiered a brand new song, which we are yet to play on Nova, but we do have Chemical on the air in the next 15 minutes. Cool.
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0: Sitting at number 4 on the overall Billboard charts right now, that is Perth's Tame Impala here on Nova. My name is Maddie Rowe. I host the Maddie Rowe Oz Music Show from 9 to 11pm every weeknight, where we celebrate Australian music. This week on the show, we're going to have Amy Shark on to talk about her brand new album Soft Pop, which is out this Friday. And just side note, thank you Amy Shark for the incredible hot sauce you sent in the mail. It's called It's Kinda Hot Sauce. Because her brand new single is called It's Kinda Hot. I thought it was clever. It's early days, but I bring you up in every conversation and it's kinda hot. It's kinda hot, Amy Shark. We're on the plane and you give me the window. It's simple, but it's kinda hot. That's playing next.
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6: You popped your sexy voice on.
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6: Shut up. 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
5: Every day's the sexy voice, sweetheart.
6: As in the voice. Hey, sweetheart.
5: Come on, sweet.
6: Come on, sweet cheeks.
5: There's so much happening. We've got a father-son duo coming in very soon to sing us a song that is going absolutely, I'm going to say it, I hate saying the word journey, I hate saying the word viral, but it is going viral and they're on a journey.
6: Well, and no, but you, usually these kinds of things, they're not actually that great.
5: No.
6: But this is fantastic. Actually fantastic. And I'm not joking, this kid can really sing.
5: Joel and Miles here very soon to sing Eastern Rosellas. Also very cool. Ricky Lakes in a bit too. Some good goss. But next, how hopeless is your man at home? So hopeless, eh? Real hopeless? We're going to hear from you after this. Josh Farwas, Like a Prayer, okay?
6: Stop it with this voice.
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I say you look so fine that I really want to make you mine. 4, 5, 6, come on and get your kicks. Now you don't need.

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2: Because this woman, this video is going viral of a woman having to teach her man how to do the washing because she's going away for 3 weeks. He's going to be alone for 3 weeks for the first time in 32 years. That's how long they've been married. That's how long they've been together. Like, it's a long time.
0: They've never had a moment apart in 32 years.
2: But he's that's not the big takeaway here. That's a little takeaway. It's a good takeaway.
0: That's the spring rolls.
2: The takeaway is the guy doesn't know how to do the washing. He's never done it. Yeah. In all these years,
0: the washing's almost the easiest thing to do in the house.
2: Yes. But this is kind of a thing. I'm the kind of person, and I do understand this. If this is my thing that I do, don't touch it. Get away. Yeah. I don't want Rich doing this or this. You know what I mean? Like, the cooking is my thing. Don't come in the kitchen.
3: Same.
2: You can clean up, for sure.
0: Help. Don't help.
2: Don't help. Don't offer to help. Just get away from me.
0: Because I'm standing there watching you help.
2: Yeah, and I don't want it. Unless you're going to chat to me and make good conversation, go and sit in the other room.
0: Yeah.
2: this woman has had to teach her husband how to do the washing, and proper. This is where the detergent goes. This is the cycle you use. These are how the controls work. And he's just standing there in his undies having the best time but being confused. He's definitely not going to do any washing while she's away.
0: I've seen Rich does the shopping. I noticed,
2: yes.
0: When we've come to your place and he just happens to be in, downstairs with, bags.
2: Yes.
0: He's good at that.
2: Yes. No, he's amazing. Rich is amazing, and because... Yeah, he's learned how to make the bed,
0: because
2: the bed
0: all the
2: making
0: shades.
2: Was always my thing.
0: Yeah,
2: and stripping the bed, doing that, he's now very good at that. But if he's ever in the kitchen, I have to leave the area.
0: Well, because he's famous for his egg pizzas.
2: His egg pizza. Look, it's pizza time.
0: You're hardly living with Gordon Ramsay.
2: No. And when I first met him, he would make a burnt omelette and then smear Vegemite over the top of it. Because he just doesn't really care about food. He's one of those people that can survive on steamed veggies and a can of tuna for his whole life.
0: Yeah.
2: He's permanently eating
0: in an office.
2: Yeah. When he cooks for himself, I have to leave the area because it's too much for my soul.
0: Steph, you do have a hopeless husband, do you?
4: Oh, hopeless. Absolutely hopeless. So I'm scared of spiders, right? As most women are, right?
2: Yeah.
4: Creepy crawlies.
2: Yeah.
4: No. I have to be the man when a spider comes in. I'm talking a tiny daddy long legs. He's out the door. And I'm like, are you joking? Grow up, be a man.
0: Yeah, actually, I kind of get that with huntsmen. I mean, I have to end up doing it. But I'm trying to teach. I've got an 11-year-old and a 7-year-old boy.
2: Yeah.
0: And I know this is very sexist of me, but I'm trying to teach them to not be afraid of spiders so they can take care of the huntsman for me.
2: Yeah.
0: Because I do it, but I don't do it happily, and I certainly make a scene.
2: Yeah, what's the sound? You definitely make a high-pitched sound, don't you?
0: I make a scene. I got to clear the area.
2: Yes.
0: I use an entire can of Mortein. I'm not one of these guys that slips the paper under.
2: No.
0: I wish I was. I wish I slipped the paper under the jar.
2: No. I just throw a shoe at it and just peg something at it.
0: Yeah, but then it runs. They're kind of
2: not
0: nifty.
2: If you're a good shot.
0: No,
2: get a practice on getting your target. I did see a video of you on a ladder.
0: That's been you had
2: you're
0: one of the
2: in
0: most
2: dad mode.
0: You had one of the most glorious weekends. I spent most of yesterday morning on the highest ladder, scraping off these squishy things off the roof.
2: I was what is happening in this video?
0: They're Tabba squishies, and I have a bone to pick with Tabba squishies.
2: Well, there you go. Full dad mode. Full. You're not hopeless at home. Scraping the ceiling.
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0: 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I love that.
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0: Hey, this is Ricky Lee and Tim on Nova. Joel and Miles, father-son duo, here to give us a taste of their viral sensation, Eastern Rosellas.
1: Now, Miles, how old are you?
2: I'm 7.
1: You're 7? This is blowing my mind. So you right now have a song that's absolutely going viral, you two. Everyone's loving it. You've got big celebs from
0: Keita Alexander, Lime Cordial, Ella Hooper, Cody Simpson.
1: All the biggest artists in the country are obsessed with you and this song that you've written. And you're 7.
2: Wow.
1: Isn't it crazy?
0: What's it called, buddy?
2: Eastern Rosellas.
0: And why have you written a song about Eastern Rosellas?
2: Well, I think it's, like, mostly because of their beautiful colours and, like, they eat, like seed and almonds like humans. They're like, they eat it with their hands and they're literally just, like, eating it like humans.
3: Just lift it to their mouth and chew on it.
0: Do you get lots of them?
3: Funnily enough, we saw one in our backyard, like,
1: Yesterday or two. They've heard the news.
0: They want royalties.
3: they've come crawling.
1: They sniffed out some cash. Because, I mean, songwriting is hard.
3: It is.
1: And it's a real talent and it's a real skill and not everybody can do it. When did you start writing songs?
2: Well, I started writing songs, like, about a year ago.
3: But in all honesty, he's been singing ever since he was born.
0: Yeah.
1: Wow.
3: They just didn't have words. But he's
0: My kids sing around the house just like walking into the kitchen now, getting some tiny titties.
3: Everything's a song.
1: But actually, you know, like the coming up with a, you know, like a song in its form with like a verse and a pre-chorus and a chorus, you're very talented.
3: I was going to say, where did it start, Miles? It didn't start with the verse, did it?
2: No, it started with the chorus.
1: Okay.
2: So it all started off, I was at my grandparents' place where they live. I was feeding the birds seed on the veranda and birds just came along. There was like lorikeets, there was pigeons and there was rosellas, but there was the one bird that stood out to me and that was the Eastern Rosella. So as I was feeding the birds seed, I came up with a catchy chorus. Then they started workshopping it after I told them about the chorus I made. And it's a song.
1: Okay. And how cool that you have a dad that can help you just make this all come together and can play the chords and do the damn thing. It's so good.
3: Yep, songwriting Saturdays sometimes at our house.
1: Yeah, there we go. So are there more songs on the way?
2: Yes. I'm working on a song about relationships called You and Me. I'm creating a band with my friends called Spikeheads. Shout out to Henry, Max and Jack.
3: Shout out, boys.
1: Shout out.
0: Can I suggest a song title for you? Dirty City Pigeons?
3: I have been working
2: on a song called The Rock of Doom for our band.
1: Wow.
3: Rock of Doom.
1: And, what's the biggest dream for your music career? Is this what you want to do for the rest of your life?
2: Maybe. My biggest dream is to sing with Jack Black.
1: Okay.
0: Oh, well, that could happen.
1: That's a huge dream.
0: Eastern Rosellas is available on Spotify and Apple Music as of today.
3: Mm-hmm.
0: You are wearing merch too.
3: Yeah, we got a little hoodie. I got a little badge.
0: Is that available? Not yet.
3: This is how unprepared I am. As you can see,
0: I love merch.
3: Yeah.
1: But stay tuned.
3: People want the merch.
1: Mm. We want the merch. But you know what we want more than the merch? Is we want to hear Eastern Rosellas live.
2: Okay.
1: How are you feeling?
2: I'm feeling good.
1: Performing this live.
0: Do you want me to turn the TV off so you're not distracted or are you all good to go?
1: That's what he's doing. He's a professional. He's like, I'll leave it to me, Tim. I've got this.
3: All right. We won't do the full thing. We'll just do a little snippet. Maybe from, they're flying over my head now. You ready? One, two.

0: you guys.
1: Amazing. And not even nervous. Look at you. You're a professional. I cannot wait. I reckon one day we're going to see you on a big stage with a big audience.
2: Yeah, what's
1: big
2: your band
1: songs.
2: Called?
3: What's your band called? The Spikeheads.
1: The Spikeheads.
2: I love it. Miles and Joel, thanks for coming in, guys.
3: Thanks for having us.
1: Thanks for coming in.
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0: Ricky Lee and Tim here on Nova.
1: Ricky Lee, some goss coming up in a second. But we want to know now if you've ever gotten out of a ticket. And if so, how? Because there's an excuse they're using in Florida.
2: Yep, the police are getting real tired of it. I haven't had a ticket for a really, really long time. And if I ever had a ticket, it was because I was definitely doing the wrong thing. And I'm not going to try and argue with the cop that, you know,
1: I got a ticket.
2: That there's a reason that I, you know what I mean? I feel like, yeah, okay,
1: no,
2: you got to cop it, right?
1: I got one and it was wrong, but we do a little thing in the car with the kids. Everyone gets to pick a song.
2: Yeah.
1: Right? And my little 7-year-old was in the back and I grabbed my phone. I was stopped at the lights.
2: They handed the phone to you, right?
1: No, I handed it back.
2: Oh, gotcha.
1: And then it was a motorbike. Went woo, and he was really lovely.
2: Yep.
1: Had this full conversation with me and the children about how bad it is to use your phone and be distracted. But I thought it was such a nice moment. He might just go, and we'll let you off because he obviously knew we were a nice family.
2: This time we'll let you off.
1: No.
2: No.
1: Full demerits, full fine. Thank you, officer.
2: I think it's awesome. I really do. I really do. I think the people that try and argue fines, it's just silly. You've done the wrong thing. Cop it. Learn the lesson and move on. But there is something that cops in Florida are having to deal with, and they're seeing it come up a lot because people are trying to use the same excuse to get out of the fines for speeding, right?
1: Right.
2: And also, every time I've driven in the US, they don't do like, it's not the same as here. You
1: what
2: don't
1: you
2: get
1: mean?
2: Pulled over for speeding. Like, I've never seen a cop on the highway. Everyone drives so fast.
1: Yeah.
2: And they're not, it's not like here where there's speed cameras every
1: it's really not
2: couple
1: like
2: of kilometres.
1: They don't even have random breath tests, I don't think.
2: No.
1: Well, you know, they do, but they don't have the ones where they're all parked at the side of the road and then they usher you in.
2: Yeah. I love an RBT. I think it's so fun.
1: I get a bit excited.
2: I'm so excited.
1: But I still get a bit scared, even though I go, I haven't had a drink for like days.
2: Anytime I see a cop behind me, I immediately feel like everything clenches up because I'm like, what am I doing wrong? Do I have something in the car that I don't know? Like, of course not. I know all of these things, but I'm freaking out anyway. So cops in Florida have had enough of this one excuse that people are giving over and over and over and over and over again to get out of a speeding ticket. Haven't listened to what people are saying.
3: I just had coffee and I had to poop my pants.
4: Trying to get home because I got to poop.
5: You have to pee or something?
6: No, other one.
7: Believe it or not, this is an excuse we hear all the time.
8: Three different people told me the same thing to that.
7: Whatever the excuse.
8: I'm s***ing myself.
7: Speeding is still speeding.
9: Go before you go.
2: Go before you go. Yeah. So people are really trying to use this reason as an excuse to get out of a ticket, but the cops really are onto them and they're saying go before you go. And the other little catchphrase they had in their little promotional video is don't let number two be priority number one.
1: Leah, how did you get out of your ticket?
10: Hey, so I actually got my boyfriend out of a ticket the very first time he ever drove me anywhere.
2: How?
10: It was Easter Monday and we were driving in CBD and he turned left but the arrow was red. So he makes the turn and all of a sudden this cop on a motorbike has pulled over, came out of nowhere, and I said, you idiot, that was a red light. Anyways, the cop pulls us over and he sees I'm obviously berating my poor boyfriend and he says, look, it's double demerits. The fine's going to be, you know, this big. You're going to get this many points, but your girlfriend looks pissed and I think you're going to get in a lot more trouble from her than you would get from me. And we still talk about it to this day. It's his birthday today as well.
2: Oh, that's amazing.
1: Happy birthday.
2: What's his name?
10: His name's Lachlan.
2: Lachlan, happy birthday.
1: Happy birthday, Lachie.
2: You naughty boy.
1: Got a good girlfriend there. Grace, what excuse did you use to get out of a ticket?
11: I was driving, got pulled over. He came around to the window and was like, what are you doing? Can't be doing this, yada, yada, yada. And I said, sir, I'm so sorry. I've lost my marbles. They're on the ground. He looked at me like I was crazy, pissed himself laughing and said, have a great day.
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19: 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Sushi.

0: right around the country. This is Ricky Lee and Tim. But it's time to spill some juicy, bloody gossip slash tea and get into a little version of Ricky Lakes. And if you have a Ricky Lake, get in touch with us anytime. You can text us 0497 969 969.
1: Ricky Lee.
2: Been some good goss. I'm thoroughly enjoying this because you and I don't mind, you know. There's a lot of goss that we have that we can't share with you because we can't say it on the radio because we'll get in big trouble. But there's a lot of goss floating around.
0: Good goss in the media landscape.
2: Good goss, everyone.
0: But anyway, Leah, let's kick off. Ricky Lakes, what do you got for us?
3: Hey, yeah, so you know how The Rock was here recently doing his press tour?
2: Yes.
0: Well, not only do we know that, he signed our Maddie's pregnant belly.
2: And thought that Maddie and Jermaine were in a relationship, which is the craziest thing anyone's ever thought.
0: The Rock's good at acting, but he's obviously not that smart, you know what I mean?
3: Yes. Well, what was so wild is that while he was doing press, he had an assistant dedicated to putting ice in his drink.
2: Fantastic.
3: So he would talk, have a sip of water, and, you know, every few minutes his assistant would come and just put a bit more ice in his drink.
0: See, I would love that because I'm obsessed with ice in my drinks.
2: Well, cold water.
0: Cold water.
2: It has to be cold. Imagine being that rich that you have someone following you around putting fresh ice, because the person who's getting the fresh ice is being given the fresh ice from someone else.
0: Yeah.
2: You know what I mean? There's multiple people between the ice machine and The Rock.
0: Jermaine apparently did see this, but he didn't want to bring it to the table. Do you realise that we do a segment called Ricky Lakes and that information will be
2: brilliant to have? That would have been helpful a couple of weeks ago, Jermaine. You were there.
0: Thank
2: you,
0: Leah,
2: in real life,
0: for bringing it to the table. But, God, Jermaine, you got any Ricky Lakes from your time at Apple Music in America that you can share with us? Okay. Why am I not allowed to say that? You posted it all over your Instagram.
2: She's secret. She's a mysterious girl all of a sudden. She's Peter Andre. Whoa.
0: We heard of Peter Andre Ricky Lake not that long ago, remember?
2: He did, that he used to ask them
0: for his
2: play
0: own
2: his
0: music at the Ivy.
2: That's so good. I mean, it is a good song. Okay. Mysterious Girl is a banger.
0: It's great. Anyway, Daisy, what's your Ricky Lake?
4: So my cousin works at Sydney Harbour Bridge Climb.
2: Yeah.
4: And she told me that when Jeff Bezos and his wife, it's Lauren Sanchez, I'm pretty sure.
0: Yeah.
4: They came to do the climb. He was not the easiest person to deal with. Like, he didn't want to put on the full necessary safety gear and was pretty much a bit of a knob about it. Like, he was just standing there like, you have to put it on. And he said to her, well, Barack Obama didn't wear that. And she was like, it's a bit different, mate. Like, not Barack Obama.
2: That is amazing. Because, I mean, it's not the most flattering outfit. You know, the light grey.
4: Imagine falling off the Sydney Harbour Bridge. It's Jeff Bezos. The lawsuit.
0: Yeah, but it doesn't matter what you're wearing.
2: The grey outfit's not going to help you if you fall.
0: And it's not like it's designed to identify climbers, because the only people up there are climbers.
2: But he would have to wear this harness. Maybe also, you know, you've got to put your sunnies on that funny thing around your neck. You've got to, like,
4: I can't believe you guys are defending Jeff Bezos. This is huge.
1: Ricky Lee and Tim.
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1: On Nova. 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
19: Jody and Hazy. In the morning.
20: Can we talk love languages, please?
21: I bring you love.
20: 82% of men say physical affection from their partner is the only thing that helps them manage stress and feel happy.
21: Really?
20: So I want to put this out there. Get involved as well. 13, 24, 10. What's your love language?
21: Where do you want to be touched?
20: Anywhere.
21: Oh,
20: it doesn't matter. Okay. Not my hair because it's hanging on by a thread, and don't mess it up because it might fall out.
21: I know.
20: But anywhere else. Yeah, cool.
21: If there's a semblance of
20: or my
21: chance.
20: Feet, don't touch my feet. Gross.
21: Oh, God. Your feet are gross.
20: For your sake.
21: Yeah. If there's a semblance of a chance that you might lose a hair just purely by Cara going, rubbing her hands through it, you're like, I'm out.
20: Oh, actually, no, I'd take it. Oh. I'm fine. No, that's how much I value physical affection.
21: Right.
20: 13, 24, 10, what's your love language? And here are the five primary love languages, Joe. Let's work out which one's yours. Words of affirmation, feeling love through verbal compliments, appreciation and encouraging words. Quality time is one. Valuing undivided attention and meaningful shared presence. Receiving gifts. Feeling cherished through thoughtful tokens where the intention and effort matter most. Two more, acts of service, where you feel appreciated when someone does helpful, tangible favours. And also, finally one, and the one that most men respond to, is physical touch, expressing affection through physical closeness, such as holding hands, hugging or cuddling or making love on the spot. I made that last bit up, by the way. That's, I added that in there. That's not it.
21: That was not on my notes.
20: That's not on the notes.
21: No, Producer Lucy, you can't improvise like that. She didn't write that.
20: You didn't write that, Producer Lucy. You were thinking it, but you didn't write it.
21: Is that your wish list?
20: It's the wish list. When love language into a wish list. So my wife is 100% acts of service.
21: Yes.
20: Yeah. Mm-hmm. And I tried to do something last night because I got home late. She said, look, the kitchen's a mess. Kids wanted this. I'm sorry. So I was like, nah, all good. Mm-hmm. So I cleaned up the kitchen and I cleaned up everything I could.
21: Okay.
20: Possibly that I could.
21: Okay, I love that you tried, but where are your restrictions? Like, what's the hindrance? What couldn't you do?
20: Well, when I used to put clothes into the dishwasher to clean them, that didn't happen. I know what your love language is, Jodes. It's giving gifts.
21: Yes.
20: It's 100% giving gifts.
21: Thank you for acknowledging.
20: Giving and receiving gifts 100% is a love language.
21: Mm-hmm. I love doing that.
20: Yeah.
21: So my best friend, it's her birthday, and I got her a gift yesterday, and I cannot begin to tell you how excited I am to give it to her because I know she's going to love it sick.
20: So that means that if that's your love language, receiving the gift and being happy is what you're going for, right?
21: Yeah.
20: As in like you don't need a gift back, right? It's all about giving.
21: I
20: owe Jodie so many gifts.
21: I don't know if it's the right
20: forum. We're 2 years behind in birthday gifts, Producer Lucy.
21: I don't know if it's the right forum, Producer Lucy, but I'm just going to address this to you. It was my 30th birthday in January.
20: Happy 30th.
21: Yep. Thank you so much. And I'm yet to receive anything from my co-host, Andrew, who I love and adore. You know that.
0: You want to know something worse about that is about 2 months ago I gave him some suggestions,
21: okay,
0: of what he could get you.
20: Okay.
21: So wait.
0: Clearly.
21: Four months after my 30th birthday.
0: And he told me, he said, I still haven't got Jodie a 30th present. What should I get her? And I said, here's three or four things.
21: Okay.
0: And it seems that none of them have come to fruition yet.
20: Because, guess what, 30th, not a big deal for me, okay?
21: Okay.
20: So I'm going to wait for your 50th.
21: Well, you'll be waiting a while.

0: Nova's Jodie and Hazy.
1: School's back. Oh, damn it. Oh, kids. It was fun though, wasn't it?
2: Okay. So you're the only parent on the planet that's sad about kids going back to school today.
1: Yeah.
2: Can I just say?
1: I was short-lived though, wasn't it? Only a couple of weeks. We had 1 week of our holidays where I matched up with the kids.
2: Yeah.
1: She's seeing my wife at the moment as well. Mm-hmm. She's just an absolute mess of a human.
2: Is she?
1: Hair's falling out. Shaking in the corner.
2: Is she?
1: It's like, I love my kids. I love them. I love them, I swear.
2: Is she in the fetal, sucking her thumb, just rocking back and forth? Several thumbs.
1: Whichever thumb she can get, she's sucking her. I'm going to stop myself. That sounds awful. I'm overdoing it. Stop me, please, Lucy.
2: No.
3: Stop.
2: Can I just say, can the kids stop fighting with each other? Stop fighting. Stop it. You're supposed to love each other. So we've had pretty much 3 weeks of school holidays. So we've got two at private school, one at public school, and it's just been a long, long, long journey. And I am so happy, so very happy. I could cry tears of joy, Andrew Hayes, that at least one of them is going back to school today because they just fight.
1: Yeah, what we don't understand is, and we spoke about it in our household, is that they have to be together.
2: Yeah.
1: So if you tried to separate them or put them in different directions, they'd go absolutely nuts.
2: Yeah.
1: But when they're together, all they do is fight. So work that out. They can't be apart, but when they're together, all they do is fight.
2: Yes.
1: It's like they want to fight.
2: Yes.
1: It's they're attracted to each other, to blue with each other.
2: Yeah. And guess what mine have fought over for the entire 3 weeks? Guess. Just have a guess.
1: Is it, you know, financial stability?
2: No.
1: Okay.
2: No. Is it Port being decimated by injuries? No.
1: Yeah. Is it the Zach Butters debate?
2: No.
1: Is it Ken Hinckley and his services?
2: Is it Messi v Ronaldo? No.
1: Well, it could be, actually. That's more legitimate.
2: Do you know what it's been? Freaking squishies.
1: Oh, squishies.
2: Squishies.
1: Gosh.
2: Squishies and Nidos.
1: What's a Nido?
2: Nidos, I think, the ones that come, they're like a dumpling in a box.
1: Yeah.
2: And I cannot, if a squishy breaks or a Nido breaks, it's like my soul breaks because they just go at each other. And it's like, because I've got three, it's so inequitable. So it's either, you know, Peyton and Summer v. Harper or Harper and Summer v. Peyton. But whatever the case, I'm like, if you want to fight about squishies anymore, Mum is going to lose her mind.
1: Yeah, more so than usual. Yeah. She's a bit scary.
2: Oh, okay. Well, I didn't think that was the case, but anyway.

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0: Daisy on Nova.
1: School's back. Uh-huh. Oh, damn it. Oh, kids. It was fun, though, wasn't it?
2: Okay. So you're the only parent on the planet that's sad about kids going back to school today.
1: Yeah.
2: Can I Jeez. Just say?
1: Oh, short-lived, though. It wasn't only a couple of weeks. We had 1 week of our holidays where I matched up with the kids.
2: Yeah.
1: She's seeing my wife at the moment as well. Mm-hmm. She's just an absolute mess of a human.
2: Is she?
1: Hair's falling out. Shaking in the corner.
2: Is she?
1: It's like, I love my kids. I love them. I love them, I swear.
2: Is she in the fetal, sucking her thumb, just rocking back and forth?
1: Several thumbs.
2: Several thumbs.
1: Whichever thumb she can get, she's sucking her. I'm going to stop myself. That sounds awful. I'm overdoing it. Stop me, please, Lucy.
2: No.
3: Stop.
2: Can I just say, and 13, 24, 10, are you with me? Give me a hell yeah. Can the kids stop fighting with each other? Stop fighting. Stop it. You're supposed to love each other. So we've had pretty much 3 weeks of school holidays. So we've got two at private school, one at public school. And it's just been a long, long, long journey. And I am so happy, so very happy. I could cry tears of joy, Andrew Hayes, that at least one of them is going back to school today. Because they just fight.
1: Yeah, what we don't understand is, and we spoke about it in our household, is that they have to be together.
2: Yeah.
1: So if you tried to separate them or put them in different directions, they'd go absolutely nuts.
2: Yeah.
1: But when they're together, all they do is fight. So work that out. They can't be apart, but when they're together, all they do is fight.
2: Yes.
1: It's like they want to fight.
2: Yes.
1: It's they're like they're attracted to each other, mm-hmm. to blue with each other.
2: Yeah. And guess what mine have fought over for the entire 3 weeks? Guess. Just have a guess.
1: Is it, you know, financial stability?
2: No.
1: Okay.
2: No. Is it Port being decimated by injuries? No.
1: Yeah. Is it the Zach Butters debate?
2: No.
1: Is it Ken Hinckley and his services?
2: Is it Messi v Ronaldo? No.
1: Well, it could be, actually. That's more legitimate.
2: Do you know what it's been?

0: freaking squishies.
1: Oh, squishies.
0: Squishies.
1: Gosh.
0: Squishies and Nidos.
1: What's a Nido?
0: Nidos, I think, are the ones that come, they're like a dumpling in a box.
1: Yeah.
0: And I cannot, if a squishy breaks or a Nido breaks, it's like my soul breaks because they just go at each other. And it's like, because I've got three, it's so inequitable. So it's either, you know, Peyton and Summer v. Harper or Harper and Summer v. Peyton. But whatever the case, I'm like, if you want to fight about squishies anymore, Mum is going to lose her mind. Yeah,
1: more so than usual. Yeah. She's a bit scary.
0: Oh, okay. I didn't think that was the case, but anyway. Nova's Jodie and Hazy.

0: is Jodie and Hazy on Nova.
1: Let's celebrate some little wins, shall we? Yeah, you know what, Jodes? That's what we need to do. Get yourself up and about. Doesn't matter how big, how small. If it's a win, it's a win. Let's get around it.
2: We will take it.
1: Oh, yeah.
2: Doesn't matter what form.
1: Can I kick it off, please?
2: Yeah.
1: You know how I'm a slave for Mokona coffee?
2: Oh.
1: Producer Lucy, you know this.
2: Oh,
1: because you're also you're a slave girl for Mokona.
3: I sure am. I can't wait to hear this. What happened? What happened to the Mokona?
2: Wait. Peel it back for 1 second. The caramel?
1: Or the hazelnut, but more so the caramel. No, I had a little go at the hazelnut last time, but I'm back on the caramel train.
2: Yeah, but that's a bit gross, hazelnut.
3: Was it on special?
1: It was on special.
2: Oh,
1: it's usually $15. Guess how much it was?
2: How much?
1: $9. It's unbelievable.
3: You know what? You can put that extra $6 towards a barista coffee.
1: 100%.
3: Just one coffee.
1: Probably will. I've got another little win from the weekend.
2: Oh,
1: so
2: wow.
1: My son and a couple of his friends went along to the football, Port v Frio.
2: Yeah.
1: We actually only had 4 tickets and went along with an adult.
2: Yeah.
1: And the guys there said, do you know what? Jump in for free.
0: All I do is win, that's a true story. No matter what.
1: Thank you so much, Port Adelaide.
2: As in, you jumped in for free?
1: No, the adult that was there.
2: Oh, wow.
1: Son's friend's mum. And they said, you know what, just jump in.
2: Love that so much.
1: And then they got rewarded because we merched up.
2: What do you mean?
1: Bought a hat, bought a scarf. I think they might have bought a Guernsey. And that's not cheap.
2: Oh.
1: So
3: what
1: it comes
3: did Henry
1: back
3: do?
1: Around.
3: Took your credit card and just went nuts?
1: No, I think we owe this family some money. Are we going to pay? Probably not.
0: All I do is win, no matter what.
1: You got one, Jodes?
2: I do. So we had a little event last night. So we do this side thing that's called Unscripted. So we basically interview people on stage in live events. And last night, my two girls, who are 14 and 13, who are very much underage to be working, worked the door.
1: Oh, yes! Child labour!
0: I'm in love with you. And all these little wins.
1: I mean, traditionally frowned upon.
2: Yes.
1: But in this setting, celebrated. Well done, Jeff.
2: And they were negotiating their fee per hour, which was amazing because... And this is where I say to my husband, mate, this is all your fault because you're trying to teach your girls business and it's just backfired.
1: Yeah.
2: And he said to them on Thursday night, how much do you want an hour? And they went $30. And, and we all started laughing. Like, you're 14 and 13, I don't think so. And Peyton turned round to her dad and said, well, you told me to start high. You start high and then you negotiate lower. And I was like, yes! Queen.
1: So she's unemployed. Good stuff, Peyton.
2: So anyway, she ended up getting $6.20. So it's great.
1: $6.20. Got it down $6.20. That's fine.
2: That's okay.
1: Cash is cash.
2: Right.
1: 13, 24, 10, your little wins. Celebrate them with us this morning. Take us out, Producer Lucy. What's happening in your life? Always exciting.
3: Yeah, also coffee related, which is exciting because I'm a fiend for the Mokona. But on the weekend, tried out a new cafe down at Brighton. It's called Doozy.
1: Doozy.
3: If you've been there.
2: Oh,
3: what a doozy. Anyway, I ordered a small and Boss Josh ordered a large.
2: Yeah.
3: So paid for a small. And she brought out and she said, I've accidentally made you a large.
2: Oh.
3: I can make you a smaller one if you want. I was like, no, thank you.
2: No, bro.
3: Give me that large.
1: There you go.
3: Thank you so much.
1: That counts.
0: I'm in love with you.
1: Here it is.
0: And all these little wins.
1: Congrats, Luce.
3: I know. Mm. It just made me feel great because I have to pay for alternate milk and yada, yada, yada, which meant I got a large for cheaper. Thank you.
2: All right, let's go to Rebecca, your little win. Let's go.
4: Let's go. So on the weekend, I had dropped my daughter at a friend's house at Two Wells, and I got every green light home from Two Wells to Ingle Farm.
2: Stop it.
1: So that means how long was the trip and how much time did you save?
4: I probably saved about... maybe 10 minutes, but, half an hour trip from Two Wells, every green light, got to be winning for that one.
1: Yeah,
2: that's
1: big time.
2: Amazing.
1: That's 100%.
2: And so, Rebecca, was it a case of, like, you got two or three in a row and you thought, this is good, we're going well here, and then it just kept going?
1: And then you find yourself speeding aggressively.
4: Well, I didn't even want to think about it. I didn't want to jinx it.
2: Yeah.
4: So I was just like, good. Let's not even think about it.
1: Well, and that's so true, Rebecca, because the last thing you want to do is jinx it and spook the traffic light gods.
2: So true.
1: Because they are very spiteful.
2: Yeah.
1: Mm.
2: Yep.
1: Excellent.
2: Well done, Beck.
0: Jodie and Hazy.
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That's when I knew that your heart was scarring. 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
16: Yo, happy morning, Tuesday. What?
17: Happy Tuesday. It's basically the weekend.
10: Yeah, basically. Yeah, we're nearly there.
16: I don't know what to say.
10: On the show today, you're going to hear from Miguel Maestre. He joined us before Spain won the World Cup, and he was already up and about then, so imagine what he's like now.
16: Oh, my God.
17: A million pieces now. He would have exploded.
10: Yes.
16: Joel, do you take life advice from Hailey Bieber ever?
17: No, not this week, no.
16: Well, because she declared that Pilates is over.
17: Oh,
10: and when Hailey Bieber speaks, the world listens.
17: She must be thrilled for the airtime.
10: Our friend and, as Sean tells her frequently, Australia's greatest ever netballer, Caitlin Bassett joins us. And she's going to talk us about her memories of the Commonwealth Games because they're happening on Friday, they kick off.
17: I know, Victoria's very sleepy. I haven't seen
16: Ballarat, what's happening there?
10: So weird, isn't it?

0: Sean.
1: Miguel May Estrella's in the house, everybody. The Good Food and Wine Show is on. It's too good. At PCEC, tonight through to Sunday, yeah?
2: I love going there, Miguel. Oh, yeah. It's bloody great.
1: I had
2: it's always
1: to ban
2: fantastic.
1: Myself.
2: You do, you know why, Nat? Because everybody fills up your drink. Is that what you're going to say?
1: Yes. Yes.
2: But, yes?
3: But how amazing you can walk around.
2: So
3: in front
2: good.
3: Of my show, and you got like your glass.
1: Yeah, around your neck. You don't even have to hold it.
3: I mean, the great things in life.
1: Yes.
3: Okay, holding your glass of wine and tasting every single wine that you like. 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
2: can you taste your sausage there?
3: Yeah, my sausage is pretty delicious. You tasted it before, no?
2: Oh, I love it.
3: And you actually can taste it. You are
2: the spice.
3: Watching.
1: Oh, can you two get a room?
2: My lips burn when I taste
3: it. You actually, that's a very good point. I've got a recipe with my sausage, the chorizo sausage.
2: You get a Woolworths.
3: Conditions apply. But the thing is, conditions apply, you want to taste it. But in the Good Food & Wine Show, in the big stage, because we do have big chefs that come and cook like different recipes to entertain the punters, we have a VIP room with this very special, with people drinking champagne, very posh. We have a baker's alley if you want to make cakes. So it's a little bit for everyone. But in the stage, this year I'm cooking different inspirations from my trips around the world.
1: Yes.
3: So I've been in Japan. So I got a Japanese sandwich. I got a pincho taco, which is the best of Mexico and Spain.
2: Lovely.
3: A pincho and a taco together using my sausage.
2: Yeah, I have.
3: Delicious. Which is very easy to cook at home using the tortillas. And I'm making a pasta inspired in my trips to Tuscany. Oh, listen to me. Oh, sorry, guys.
1: Where haven't you been?
3: I know. I've been everywhere, man.
2: Miguel, how many food and wine shows have you done?
3: So today, because it's today, it'll be my 130th Good Food and Wine Show. And that, to put that in perspective, the second chef behind me is done 20.
2: Oh. You're kidding me.
1: I think we need to rename it. It's not the Good Food and Wine Show. It's the Miguel Maestro Show.
2: Yes.
1: To be honest.
2: Do you get
1: Come
2: a banner
1: on.
2: To run through
1: yes.
2: at any stage?
3: It is.
2: Fire
3: know,
2: cannons or something?
3: I do actually have a few cannons.
1: Yes,
3: but
1: confetti cannons.
3: I think the confetti is going to It's almost like the Faulty Towers are cooking. It's like people running around. And I got this year. I always think entertainment. The key of longevity in cooking in Australia is entertain people. People is so boring, right? We are all so boring. You start talking about potatoes, it's like, blah, blah, the potatoes are from blah, blah. And it's like, shut up.
1: Yeah.
3: We don't care what the potatoes are. Teach us something is fun, quick, affordable. Do it now. So that's what I do. I get a katana sword from Japan.
2: Yeah.
1: Everyone's got one of those.
3: Because don't do this at home. I get three cabbages and I cut them like that. Yeah. And people is like, oh my God, the katana. And I try to just make a sandwich, which is an inspiration in a trip I've been in Japan, which is an amazing thing that you can do at home with eggs, mayonnaise.
1: Oh, yeah, that's basically, you buy that sandwich at the 7-Eleven.
3: Yeah. No, but if you,
2: everyone
3: in Japan.
2: One,
1: yeah,
2: don't
3: which everyone is obsessed.
1: Yeah.
3: I pull that. 13 kilos eating sandwiches. I was in every shop. They made them so delicious with the
1: What's the secret?
3: Well, I'm glad that you ask. I thought you were never going to ask. The secret is to cook your eggs to 10 minutes so they're hard boiled.
1: Yes.
3: Separate the egg yolk and mix it with the QP mayonnaise.
2: Yes.
3: Chop the egg white on top of a paper towel.
1: Yes.
3: Which will absorb the moisture so it will not make your sandwich soggy.
1: Yes.
3: Use Japanese bread, shokupan. Okay. It's soft and fluffy.
2: Well, you can get some heat. Can you get that?
3: Oh, you can get anything in Perth, mate. This
2: okay,
3: is the place
2: on,
3: to be.
2: Good on you.
3: And you can use a little bit of American mustard and you season it with sugar, not with.
1: Oh.
3: Well, ooh. I got the MasterChef face.
1: Oh.
3: And I think the secret to give them nice and fluffy, do you remember that really bad knives they used to use for the turkey, the serrated ones?
2: Oh, yes.
1: The
3: most
1: the
3: useless thing
1: knife.
3: In the world.
1: Yeah.
3: So you line up your sandwich beautifully, and you use that to just cut beautifully like...
1: So it's like a mini chainsaw, yeah.
3: Yes, but like because it's no pressure with your fingers.
1: Yeah, okay. So you don't squash it.
3: Yeah, it looks like you know when the shops they look like Mickey Mouse, like unbelievable.
2: Perfect.
3: Oh, and you put that at home and it's like, oh, that's just a sandwich, blah blah. Shut up. This is the sandwich. And after I'm doing a tempura chicken, which in Japan you can buy your fried chicken in the 7-Eleven.
2: Yep.
3: And you put the fried chicken inside the egg sandwich. And you scoop
1: the whole life cycle
3: in your room. I mean, what's first, the chicken or the egg? Oh my God, we need to be writing all these lines. Is anyone writing all these? Take notes, everyone.
2: There's like 10 people in here.
3: No one is writing anything. Can someone start writing these things for me?
2: No, it's because it's trying to work out what you're saying.
3: I know. So, I know how six people got no idea what I'm saying.
2: I'm right with you, bro.
0: This is Nathan, Nat, and Sean on Nova.

0: Nova's Nathan, Nat and Sean.
1: Miguel Maestre is in the house, everybody. Just to be clear, you travel around the country with a Japanese sword.
2: Yes, so not really.
1: How's that going?
2: The first three was very interesting. So I arrived to the airport, and you know how you sign that thing? Do you have any knives or bazookas or anything like that? Question.
1: You're like, no, it's
3: a cooking implement.
2: I would never have. You know that obvious question? Are you checking any dangerous things? Yeah. I'm like, whoa, I do. It's the first time I got to say yes. You got no idea what happens when you say yes to that. Have you ever said yes?
1: No.
3: Looking for the full cavity
1: search,
3: because you
1: know why? I'm not carrying a sword.
2: Well, border security's got nothing on these guys. Hi, I got a sword.
1: You'll do anything to get on a TV show, won't you?
2: I got a sword. And the lady's like, what do you mean you got a sword? I have a sword. It's like language barrier first. It's like, no, he's not saying sword. He's saying something different. He's trying to say scissors, maybe. No, no. I got a sword. And he's like, yeah, it's here. Oh, no, no, don't touch it. Leave it there. I'm like, okay. But I brought it. I've been walking around the airport for 20 minutes. And I leave it there. I put it there. And it's like, now you have to be tagged, security, special rubbings.
1: Yes.
2: And now we have to escort you to this special place with an oversized.
3: Yeah, yeah.
2: Which is the dangerous people places.
1: Yes.
2: And I go with the sword walking like that with the two people watching me. And I'm thinking,
1: bikies.
2: Oh my God, I'm going to get arrested. I'm Australian citizen, I promise. I got my papers. I thought I was going to kick out of the country. I thought I'm going to straight to Hormuz. I was thinking, what's happening with me? And the guys arrived there, put it on, full on. 20 minutes, everybody's checking in, already having a coffee. Where is Miguel?
1: Yes.
2: He's checking in his sore. Well,
3: did they?
2: None of him.
3: Where's that part of the airport? I haven't been.
2: All these sausage and swords. What a juicy cooking demonstration. I mean, you had to come to watch me.
1: I mean, why wouldn't you? Why wouldn't you want to go and see that?
3: You are. You're sweating up. I took my jumper off before you came in for a reason because I thought I'd be sweating.
1: Yes.
3: Hey, Miguel, I want to show you something. I haven't showed Nat this, but this is my wife was cooking the other day and she was using something to Juliet stuff. Would you...
2: Julienne.
3: Oh, is it?
1: I don't know.
2: What a Natalie. Bergen. Can you listen to these? What a Bergen. Juliet. Juliet is a song. Juliet. Yeah. Oh, Juliet.
1: She's Romeo's girlfriend. So she's wearing gloves, but she still managed to cut her thumb.
2: Can I see it closer? There's a lot of blood.
1: Yes, there is a bit of blood,
3: isn't it? Now,
2: what's that, tomato?
3: Does this happen to you?
2: Tomato?
3: No, what was
1: tomato
3: she doing?
1: Sauce. Oh,
3: tomato sauce. No, she's...
2: No, what's that tomato she was cutting?
1: What was she cutting?
3: Carrots.
2: Tomato, carrots, avocado, the most common vegetables to cut yourself.
1: Yeah.
3: Really?
1: The avocado. I've done that.
2: You never see this finger, you see?
1: So I've done the avocado with the pit when you do the knife in the pit and I miss and went straight into my palm.
2: Because this is ugly. Because when you use your knives, rule number one, never underestimate the power of stupidity. Rule number two, always make sure you see your five fingers when you're chopping. So you
3: if you're missing one, what happens? What should you do?
2: You cut it for sure.
1: So check the stew.
2: If you're going to run object, right, or long, and you put it like that, and you, with the knife like that, you cannot see that, the one that you don't see is the one you're going to cut.
1: Yeah.
2: Guaranteed. First year apprentice.
3: Okay.
1: And also, when you're using a mandolin slicer,
3: use
1: the guard.
2: Mandolin.
1: There's a handy little guard they give you. And if you don't use it, you cut your thumb. And 3 years later, you still don't have all the feeling back in it.
2: But can I tell you something? Even chefs, I still can't. I look at mandolin and in my head, I'm thinking, oh, I'm not using the guard.
1: Yeah.
2: I'm a chef.
1: Yeah.
2: Oh, not the guard. Look at this. I'm like,
1: And it really slices. They're so sharp. And
2: you get because that is an evil machine. Mm. I mean, why use this? Use your knife. You watch too much MasterChef. You know, I mean, you don't become a real chef in MasterChef. You just cut your fingers, okay?
1: I was slicing potatoes. And I wanted them to be even slices. And
3: that makes sense, Nat.
1: Yeah,
3: I like it.
1: Yeah, a bit of thumb slice as well.
2: Were you doing a gratin?
1: Yes.
2: Oh, my God. Oh, my God. Oh, this is great. I love hanging out with you.
1: I know. We do too, but our time has come to an end. I know.
2: It's time to say your goodbyes.
1: Yes, it is time to say goodbyes.
3: So many more questions.
1: What do you have to go? Wine show, and you're on every TV show known to man. You pop up Luxury Escapes.
2: Yeah, Luxury Escapes. I'm working for Channel 9 as well, SBS, Channel 7. I mean, a little bit of everything. You know how you got multicultural?
3: What? Yeah, and you're ticking every box these days.
1: If Spain get up on Monday morning, you'll just hear him.
2: Oh, my God. Viva España, vamos.
1: Viva España,
2: vamos.
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0: 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Because it matters.
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0: 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Nova.
1: Look, I must have missed this, but a few weeks ago, Hailey Bieber made a declaration.
2: And what she says goes.
1: Apparently, Pilates is over.
2: Oh, no, Sean, you're just getting involved.
1: God, I love Pilates.
2: You love Pilates, and it's been really good for you.
1: Actually, yeah. I think anyone with lower back issues, sciatic nerves, all those glutes and all that, all those muscles, groins and stuff that you have problems with, hips, this is the best stuff ever.
2: When I was a chiro, if I had a patient whose lower back pain would get better when they came and saw me but would come back, I would say, go and do Pilates. You need to strengthen your core.
1: Have you done it?
2: No. I don't need to. My back's fine.
1: Strong as an ox, mate. No problems here.
2: I'm a heavy lifter, Sean.
1: I'm moving the
2: big weights.
1: Definitely. Yep. So she says Pilates is over, which, I mean, if we went down in the sales room, they would just be
2: devastation for the Pilates industry.
1: And not to mention the businesses have just opened up.
2: Yeah, right. Mm. There is a Pilates studio on every corner. I think what she was saying, when you look deep into her comments, as I always do, when it comes to Hailey Bieber, is that she said it's become a bit faddish, and that she said it's hard to find an instructor that's, you know, the purest when it comes to Pilates, because I think when as it became more and more popular, it became easier and easier to get the qualification. I don't know if that's the case in Australia. I haven't looked into it. I know that getting the qualification for Pilates can be quite difficult, actually, for reformer Pilates.
1: Well, you've got to go to Ubud and do your 2-week stint up there in the mountains of Indonesia.
2: I prefer Ubud Eats.
1: No, you're right. That's what she did say, and I do agree with her. If you have a somebody who's taking care of you and they're big on form, and you can do guided Pilates through physios, which
2: that's
1: is amazing, and they don't let you move a second, and that burns your ass if you're
2: as
1: trying
2: opposed
1: to do
2: to just like a mat session at your local gym. That's a class they hold on a Thursday afternoon. Yeah. That you know, no disrespect, but there is a difference.
1: First
2: between
1: afternoon,
2: the two. I don't know.
1: No other time. So she's gone down the thing of wearing a weighted vest, right? You can get these weighted vests and blood flow restriction bands that go around your big
2: butt,
1: muscles that are around your muscles, and it gets your vascular system burning.
2: So
1: it's restricting the blood going to the area, so the muscle's just gone for it.
2: Have to work so much harder. Apparently that's her new thing. And when I read this article, I'm like, oh, is she selling those? Because that's what it reads like a press release, doesn't it? Don't you reckon? It's saying, oh, look at this thing. It's amazing. And here it is on Hailey Bieber's butt.
1: Yeah. I think it's Kim Kardashian that she's in cahoots with.
2: Okay.
1: Yeah.
2: Good to know.
1: Anyway, but that's disappointing for Pilates.
2: No, well, you can cancel your Pilates now. That's great.
1: Okay.
2: Sorry to all the Pilates studios. No,
1: I was about to get involved again.
2: Sean is doing Pilates, and
1: I'm happy to do Pilates.
2: It's all he can do at the moment. You do your clamshells and your. I can't think of another Pilates thing because I don't
1: know.
2: Do it.
1: That sounded great, though.
2: Very good from a former chiropractor. It is great for core stability and helping lower back. So
1: it's not over.
2: It's not over. Shut up, Hayley.
0: Nathan, Nat, and Sean.

0: 106.9.
1: They say the holy water's watered down, and this town's lost its faith. Our colors will fade eventually, so if our time is running out, day after day, we'll make the mundane a masterpiece. Oh my, my love, I take one look at you, you're taking me out.

0: and Sean. Nova.
1: Seabass is in the house, Australia's greatest ever netball. When we were talking to Emma Friedman this morning, because the Comm games are on, and I know the netballers flew out a couple of days ago. Tell us about your memories of being involved in the Comm games.
2: Comm games is our Olympics,
3: because
2: don't get an Olympic games. And going to Glasgow, I'm so jealous because we've had such great memories there. 2014, we won gold against New Zealand, absolutely pumped them in the match, which never happens. It's normally one or two goals.
3: Right, it's a famously very close rivalry. Yeah.
2: And Glasgow is beautiful. The people are so lovely. You can go around walking and get a coffee. It's a little bit different for them this year. Instead of being in a village, they're all in kind of separate hotels. So there will be an Australian hotel, which I think kind of takes the shine off the experience a little bit, because part of the fun is you go to a dining hall and they have every cuisine in the world there because everyone needs to be kept happy and you get to mix and mingle with the other countries, but it'll still be fun. It'll be fun.
1: Who did you get to mingle with?
2: Oh, well, like Usain Bolt was there the year that I was in Glasgow. We were on Bolt Watch constantly. Like, you'll just see people and you'll do double takes, like, because you'll be like, I know that person. And then you, like, look on social media and be like, okay. And, like, royals always pop down and things like that. And it is just an awesome experience to be a part of.
1: After you won gold, tell us about celebrations.
2: Well,
1: are you allowed to go out and go for it?
2: We had a hotel which was like the Australian hub, and that's where you went back to with your family and friends and had drinks and things like that. So we all went back there as a team, because netball is generally the last medal to be presented. It's like hockey and us.
3: Yeah, so they're big team sports because, you know, there's a tournament that gets them there, runs the whole length, doesn't
2: it? Exactly. So you start on like day one and you continue going, whereas the swimmers, they're done and dusted in the first week, so they're partying. So you're rocking up to breakfast on like a gold medal match day and people are rolling in from the night before still drunk and, you know, with their bags of McDonald's and things like that. So I remember we went back and we were supposed to go to the closing ceremony, but we were just so happy and excited, and my family was there and they bought tickets and they're like, we're not wasting that money. So they went to the closing ceremony.
3: And to not watch you.
2: Yeah, pretty much. And then came back to party with us. But I remember we were given open tickets so we could go travelling afterwards. And so lots of us went travelling as groups.
3: Oh, that's fun.
2: And things like that afterwards. So that is going to be my question. I'm going to hit up some of the girls today and just say, where are you travelling?
3: Yeah, what's the plan?
2: Because you're in Europe. Like, why not?
3: Greek islands. Yeah. Here we come.
2: Yeah, we went to Croatia. We went to Germany. We went to Amsterdam. We did
1: Amsterdam.
2: Yeah. So much fun. But you know what? I was carrying a gold medal around with me, which was kind of dangerous. We were on a boat in Croatia and I was like, if this sinks.
3: Yeah, right.
2: Like, what do I do?
3: That falls off.
2: Yeah.
3: Exactly. Yeah. So we need somebody who's a really good duck diver.
2: Yeah. And like, no one on the boat believed me. They're like, oh, what are you doing? I was like, oh, I've just finished Comm Games actually. And they're like, what? I was like, hey, I actually won a gold medal. They're like, no, you didn't. Like, I had to bring it out and be like,
1: yeah, I did. Wearing
3: I
1: it.
3: Definitely did.
1: Yeah.
2: So, I'm very jealous. It's going to be super exciting to watch.
0: Nathan, Nat and Sean. Some songs become bigger than the charts. They become road trips, breakups, group chats, and thousands of people screaming every word together.
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8: No real adventure goes to plan. 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
1: Nova.
2: We got Caitlin Bassett with us this morning.
1: You brought in a bit of a surprise for us, Seabass.
2: Well, look, I have been having some cravings. I'm just about to hit third trimester, and the rule I set myself at the start was for the last trimester, I'm not going to eat junk. I'm going to be good. I'm going to eat clean food
3: for the baby.
2: And so,
4: Seabass, I don't believe you.
1: No, me neither.
2: Today is the last day because tomorrow I officially hit 28 weeks. And so I bought in a treat that we found at the shops. Are you a fan of shapes?
1: I buy the barbecue shapes regularly.
2: Yeah.
1: For people in my house.
2: I'm a chicken crimpy gal, and I know that's probably very controversial. Truso's nodding in the background, but pizza and barbecue, I would say, are the OGs. They're the ones that everyone picks, and they're the ones that people say, oh, no, this one's better, this one's better, blah, blah, blah, blah, blah.
4: But what if you can't decide?
2: What if? I know, exactly. What is it? Why don't we have both? Why don't we just have both?
4: Okay, no los dos.
2: I know. And so shapes are brought out bizza,
4: which is pizza, I presume.
2: I bizza. Pizza.
4: Because it's pizza and barbecue.
2: It's spelled
1: bizza. Why didn't they? Yeah, why did they spell a bizza for?
4: Because Natalie, pizza, you're right. How do you spell pizza? Like that, but with a P. That's why. It's athletes, mate. Look.
2: I know someone with the nickname Bizza, so when I saw this, I went, oh, it's for him. Yeah.
1: I didn't pick that up.
2: Yeah. I'm calling it Bizza. Anyway, it's a mix of barbecue and pizza, and I've been really interested to know, well, what shape are they going to be?
4: Oh,
2: is
4: great
2: question.
4: Is it just
2: barbecue and pizza in one box combined, or is it one shape with the two flavours?
4: Oh, well, as a true investigative journalist.
2: I don't know.
4: No, she's opening them for the first time. Here we are as a family.
2: Yeah, yeah. Ooh, what shape do you think they are?
1: Oh, hexagon?
4: No, it's a pizza slice shape. No, they're hexagon.
2: It's pizza shape. So it's the pizza shape, which is the kind of elongated hexagon.
4: Yes.
2: Hexagon, yeah, six sides, yeah. And it looks like it's got a lot of flavour on it.
4: It does.
1: Oh, pizza.
2: Do we rate it?
4: Is that both flavours together?
1: I didn't get much flavour on that one. I have to go again.
2: I didn't get a lot of pizza.
4: Okay, fatty.
2: The barbecue.
1: That was just a.
2: The barbecue definitely takes over.
4: Mm. Like, because you're not going to put a pizza on a barbecue. Like, these two things don't belong together.
1: Nah, you'll burn it.
4: That's right.
2: Well, like, yeah, barbecue pizza is already a thing, I guess, when you think about what you order.
1: I like them. Second go around.
2: Yeah?
1: I like them. Have another one.
4: Flavour. Mm.
1: Yeah, they're really
4: sorry to all
1: really
4: people
1: good.
4: That hate listening to other people eat.
2: I know. Right.
1: So bizza.
2: Yeah,
1: you love coming up with different things when you come in here.
2: There's something about going to the shops, and when I travel, the first thing I'll do is go to a foreign supermarket and look at all the cool things that they have. And at the moment, Coles and Woolies are bringing out some bangers. There's, like, all these different flavoured protein drinks. There's Maltesers that are double dipped, so they're chocolate and white chocolate. I know.
4: That's when I was in Korea, I did that. I went into a convenience store to look at all the snacks. Mm. And you, because of obviously the labels are in Korean, I don't know what they are, and you just try and guess from what you can see. But they love a lot of, like, whilst they don't do desserts very much, like, dessert culture is not massive in Korea, that a lot of their chips and things are quite like honey butter. And you go, I don't know about that. And then you taste it, go, oh, is that really good?
2: Honey butter.
1: Yeah.
4: On a chip.
2: What did you bring us back? In terms
4: nothing.
2: Of
4: I ate them all. I did buy some, and I thought, I'll bring these back and we can share them with the gang. No.
2: Got
4: hungry at some point.
1: Good intention.
2: Disgusting. I saw pickle and cheese flavoured chips the other day at the shops, which I had, which weren't too bad either. So
4: I don't mind the pickle flavoured things.
2: I like it. I like different flavoured things. You could give things a try.
4: Well, you can't have them for the next trimester, apparently.
2: Exactly.
4: It's going to be eating, like, I don't know, whole grain bread.
2: Just that's a raw it. Carrot. Oh, no. That's processed. I'll not be eating bread.
4: You and the rabbit are on the same diet for the next 12 weeks.
2: Carrots. Yum, yum, yum, yum, yum, yum.
0: Nathan, Nat and Sean. Get ready, Australia.
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0: Nick, Lutzy and Susie O'Neill.
1: This one, I want a bit of interaction, if I may. Because I read this thing the other day that driving a manual car is really, really good for your brain. You know, because you've got to think a lot. And I was just, then my immediate thought was, does anyone still drive a manual car?
2: Yeah, I don't. I don't even know how to drive one.
1: Really?
2: Yeah, I got an automatic license when I got it and never learnt to drive a manual.
1: That's unusual back in the day.
2: Back in the 90s.
1: Like, I remember when I first got my license, I got a manual license and my first car was a manual car.
2: Really?
1: And I remember driving it around and I thought, there is no way I'm ever getting a boring automatic car. Like, because I really, and you always used to go the quote unquote, I really feel like I'm driving,
3: I
1: really feel like I'm driving the car.
3: Yeah.
1: Which was great. But obviously after a few years, I'm like, I do not want to drive a manual car anymore. But when I read the study, because I'm really working on my brain at the moment, because as I'm getting older, I'm...
2: Use it or lose it.
1: Use it or lose it.
2: Yeah.
1: Well, and what's an easy way to use it or lose it but to drive a manual car?
2: Yeah, I've never thought of it that way, but I guess I think crosswords. That's what mum does.
1: Yeah, yeah. And I think...
2: Crosswords.
1: And is there anyone under 40 who can still drive a manual car specifically?
2: Are there even manual cars?
3: Like, that's
2: a good question. Can you buy manual cars? I mean,
1: well,
2: manual
1: cars used to be a lot cheaper than automatic cars.
2: Yeah, I know.
1: But I'm not sure if they are anymore.
2: No. Remember, when we used to hire them, Dad used to hire a manual when we'd go to Ireland because it was cheaper.
1: Exactly.
2: And he wanted to save some coin.
3: Well, I'm 36 and I can't drive a manual car. But that's because, like, neither of my parents had manual cars growing up. So we learnt on an automatic.
2: Mm. So when you did your driver's license test, did you do an automatic test?
3: Yeah. But then, so I grew up south of the border and down in New South Wales, there's no class. So you get your license, I can drive a manual car now.
2: Really?
3: Even I've never ever driven
1: Isn't that bizarre?
2: Really? No, we can't do
1: that. So if Lutzy switched to a New South Wales license for a year to say move down there.
2: I could drive a manual.
3: Yeah.
1: And then when he came back, would he have manual on his Queensland license? You can do that.
3: He might actually, because my Queensland license is open, so I can drive anything.
1: Wow, how interesting. But the study I was reading was by Japanese neuroscientist, Professor Ryota Kawashima.
2: Yeah, we know him.
1: Yeah. And he said the driving a manual actually activates your brain's prefrontal cortex. That's your memory, attention, decision-making, and concentration. Concentration.
3: You really need to get in that manual car, don't you?
2: Well, that makes sense.
1: Because you've got to use a
2: clutch. So the frontal vortex, whatever they call it.
1: Yeah,
2: the lobe, whatever.
1: I tried to drive a manual the other day, actually. You do forget how to do it. Cliff's actually got a manual car.
2: So that car you've got, that's not a manual.
1: No, that's automatic.
2: Yeah.
1: But you forget how to drive a manual because you've got to put the clutch in.
2: Yeah.
1: Put into first gear, then let out the clutch. And also hill starts, you know, really concentrating. I reckon it's also not good for your fine motor skills.
3: Mm. Well, you're trying to do with your left and your right at the same time. I was just Googling here, 4% of new car sales are manual.
1: 4%?
3: But then I thought about it, with everyone sort of shifting towards electric cars, there's no way they're going to make an electric car manual. There's no point.
2: A manual electric.
3: I don't think there's gears in an electric car.
1: Yeah. Doesn't Prince William or Prince Harry, one of them, Prince William I'm going to say, King William? Prince William?
3: Prince.
1: He's converting like really old vintage cars into electric. And those old vintage cars must have been manual originally. Mm. Oh, anyway.
2: Sounds like a William thing.
1: Sounds like a thing if you've got money, like a lot of money.
2: Yeah, and you're very bored.
1: Yeah, yeah. Plenty of time.
3: So should we put it out there, 30, 24, 10?
2: Yeah. Well, so what's the question?
1: Are you under 40 and can you still drive a manual?
3: Mm.
1: And are you smarter? Well, let's check out by how they answer.
3: Producer Lockie drives a manual car, apparently.
2: What?
4: Yeah. Every day.
2: Really?
1: And can you do it without thinking? That's the other thing I remember when I was going for my license and my swimming coach said to me, and I really remember this, one day, Susan, you will be able to drive this manual car without even thinking. And I went, are you kidding?
3: How old are you, Lockie?
4: I am 27.

0: Nancy and Susie O'Neill.
1: I was wondering if there's anyone under 40 who can still drive a manual car. And then we're actually saying, who's the youngest person listening who can still drive a manual car? Because I was reading how driving a manual is really good for your brain, your prefrontal cortex.
2: It makes sense, though, doesn't it? Because you're having to concentrate on so many different things.
3: Well, then these days you can almost drive a car, you know, if you're on an open road, you know, you can almost take your hands off the bloody wheel.
2: Well, it drives itself. Mm. Yeah. Some of them do.
3: I think the Teslas now, in theory. So we've not even touched the thing.
1: Yeah, no. So we've had a few callers that they seem pretty young. They can drive manual. Amy from Petrie, good morning.
4: Good morning.
1: Can you drive a manual?
4: Yeah, I can drive a manual. And my daughter is 16 and she's learning to drive a manual.
1: Are you teaching her?
4: Yeah, and I've got also driving instructor, but that was very hard to find. No driving schools offer manual anymore.
3: That'd be a pretty old dude or girls, you know, like having to be the instructors, wouldn't they? Or is there young instructors that can drive manuals?
4: Look, it's fairly young, but yeah, it was just hard to even locate one. And then when you locate them, they're pretty much booked out.
2: Amy, you're of similar vintage to me. How did you learn manual?
4: Growing up, my parents only had manual cars.
2: Right.
4: So we didn't really get a choice.
2: Right.
4: But my daughter has a manual car ready to go for her. And that was her choice.
2: What car is it?
4: She's got a Kia Rio.
2: Yeah. What year?
4: Oh, I'm not too sure. 2014, maybe?
2: Yeah. So it's not like a 2025 model, I guess.
1: Okay.
4: No.
1: Well, you said buzz only 4% of cars sold are manual now.
2: Mm.
1: That would have been the opposite back in the day.
2: Oh, absolutely.
1: Or manual. Because this has made me want to start driving a manual car again, actually.
2: Well, even in that that search that I did, apparently Suzuki Jimny is one of the highest selling manual cars out there.
3: Yeah, I would have thought that yours could have been a definitely.
1: There was a few, because I bought that secondhand, because that's...
3: Because it's just financial.
1: Whatever reason. And mostly, a lot of them were manual cars.
3: Yeah.
1: No, because you know why I bought it secondhand?
3: Why?
1: Because it's got a lot of add-ons quite often.
2: That's all you had in your purse.
1: Yeah.
3: What? She wanted to pay cash.
1: That's pretty funny.
3: Yeah.
1: You Thomas 30, from
3: 32K in your wallet at the time.
2: You take hundreds?
1: Thomas from Yarraville Park. You drive a manual.
5: Yeah, I drive a manual myself.
1: How old?
3: Yeah, how old are you?
5: 38.
3: Okay, so you're under the 40. Is there any jobs where you're required to have a manual license? I mean, obviously big trucks and that, I presume, like 18-wheelers, but... Is it a job thing for you, or you just want to keep it old school?
5: I just learned it when I got my license. I just went for the manual because I guess back then it was sort of better to get your manual also, so you could drive both auto and manual.
3: Yeah.
1: You got an itch to drive a manual, Lutzy?
3: No, none at all, I've got to say. Yeah. I mean, someone said to me, what if there's an emergency one day? And I said, well, I'm not your guy.
2: Right.
3: Yeah, you're going to die on the spot.
2: Do you reckon you can jump in a manual car and drive it?
3: We did it once as a joke here, and I rolled through a roundabout dangerously.
2: Yeah,
3: I'll be honest with you.
2: Okay.
3: And if that was illegal, that never happened.
1: What if you had a really good teacher?
3: Oh, you know, I guess you could do anything, couldn't you, Susan, with a good teacher in life? Yeah, I could do it, but why? I don't get the why for it for me. I don't... The car driving for me is not a learning experience or one where I want to improve my motor skills.
1: Yeah. I don't know. It's just
3: you know what I mean?
1: Funny because we happen to have a manual car here.
3: No, don't even do it. We've done it before.
1: And it was
3: dangerous.
1: I can teach you how to drive.
3: Do you reckon you'd be a good teacher?
1: Yeah.
3: Yeah.
2: If only we had someone in this team that had a manual car that was parked downstairs right now.
1: Mm.
3: Yeah.
2: Come in, producer Lockie. What's Lockie handing to you, Lutz?
3: An L plate.
2: Yep. Can you guess what that means?
3: What does it mean, guys?
2: Susie's organised a driving test for you downstairs in a manual car.
3: Really? Oh, God.
1: This
3: really?
1: Isn't the day for this, is it?
3: No, it's not the day for this.
2: Every day's the day for this.
3: The World Cup final's on for starters. I'm not after the show?
2: No, we're doing it next.
3: Are you really?
2: Yep.
1: Yeah.
3: World Cup final's on!
2: Up next.
3: Okay,
2: we'll do one more.
1: I want to do one more call. Good morning, Ben.
6: Morning, how are you?
1: Good. You can drive a manual, can you?
6: Oh, I definitely can, but so can my 11-year-old or 10-year-old.
3: What do you mean?
6: She wants to tell you. Or what do I mean? She wants to tell you.
7: I drive an 1982 Suzuki.
2: And you're 11?
3: Yes. Off-road, obviously, on a controlled environment.
6: Off-road, yes. Yeah, semi-controlled.
2: That sounds more illegal than you going through a roundabout.
6: You can perfectly legal, own property.
3: Do you have to sit up on a pillow or something there? What's your name?
7: Miller.
3: Miller. So do you have to sit up on a cushion, or how do you see over the steering wheel?
7: I just put the chair forward.
1: That's so cute. Was it
3: Miller.
1: Was it hard to learn, Miller?
7: Not really.
3: Okay, there you go. There's an 11-year-old, and she goes, yeah, a bit of bush bashing, it says here as well. Miller, well, I'll tell you what. I know this isn't even on the board, Buzz, but can we give Miller some tickets to the Ecker, which starts in 3 weeks?
2: Oh, go on.
3: Can we?
2: Yeah, we'll do that. Let's give
3: do
2: us some tickets.
3: Do you like the Ecker, Miller?
7: Thank you.
3: Okay. Yeah.
2: Before we go,
3: there you go. Boom.
2: Miller, any tips for Lutzy?
3: Yeah, what's your... Yep.
6: Mate, I can drop Miller in and she can take you for a drive if you want.
3: That sounds incredibly dangerous.
0: Nick, Lutzy and Susie O'Neill. 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

0: and Susie O'Neill.
1: We were talking before, though, Suze, about people under 40 becoming increasingly less likely to be able to drive manual cars. And we found out our own Lutzy cannot drive it. Yeah. So we are...
2: under 40.
1: No, just over 40.
3: He's under 40 in spirit.
1: Yeah. Absolutely.
3: Yeah, so we found out Lutzy couldn't drive a manual, but it... And you are apparently smarter if you can drive a manual. So I said, Lutzy, why don't we take you downstairs and I'll give you a driving lesson? Because I'm the perfect person to teach you. So,
2: temperament.
3: Yeah, it's Lockie's car. He happens to have a manual car. So, first of all, Lutzy, if you put your left foot in the clutch.
2: Yep, foot on the clutch.
3: Put it in first gear. Use your left hand first gear. Gradually take your foot off the clutch and put on the accelerator. And we'll start going forward.
2: And we'll play
1: can I ask whereabouts you are? So you're in the car park.
2: We're in the car park at the moment.
3: We're still in the car park.
2: Well, I've taken my foot off the clutch. Am I in one?
3: Hang on.
1: I feel like that's dangerous.
3: Yeah, you're in first gear.
2: Okay. It's very dangerous because there's poles everywhere.
1: Yeah, the car park is hard to drive in any car.
2: Well, I'm doing
3: it. Why isn't it working?
2: I don't know.
3: Is your foot on the accelerator or the brake?
1: Have you turned the car on?
2: It's like, hang on.
3: Oh, Nick, don't stand in front of the car.
2: Oh, how do I? It's ridiculous. I'm taking my foot off the, what's it called?
3: Clutch. Just slowly.
4: Slowly.
3: Okay, can we hear some revs of the accelerator? Ah, that's good. See, nice and smooth.
2: Well, I'm pressing
3: like you're caressing
2: well,
3: a lady.
2: Right?
3: Like you're caressing a lady. Okay, perfect.
2: That noise is not. Oh, no. I've actually stored it right where the door to
3: the garage turn left. I don't know if we should go out on the road, Buzz. I'm not feeling too super confident.
2: I'm not kidding. It's not.
3: It's not safe.
2: Safe or
3: it's not safe.
2: We're going to cause people
3: we're going to cause an accident.
1: I was going to suggest that you pick someone up from the city, Lutzy, and drop him into work.
2: That
3: no,
2: is not
3: do not do that.
2: Where's the indicator? Oh, no, I've got the windscreen wipers. Oh, just saw about to be on the street.
3: I think it's telling us something. I don't know if
2: this is not a good
3: this
2: idea.
3: This is not a good idea. It's not
2: mean,
3: a good
2: idea.
3: Abort, abort, abort. Can we abort this? It's not safe.
1: Tell us. So, obviously, this is very visual.
2: Commercial road.
3: Okay.
1: We're going to throw this on our Instagram, Lutzy Susie. Can you tell us how far you've got right now?
3: We've just got out of the car park. We've gone into... We're about to go out onto Commercial Road.
1: Great.
2: If you're in that area, stay away right now.
3: Oh, we're heading up towards a Tenerife ferry.
2: Okay.
3: The problem is this is a very busy road.
2: It's a very busy road.
3: Okay, just stay on this.
1: Go, Lutzy.
3: Oh, here we go. Okay, we're going to get a roll up. We're heading up to the lights.
2: Clutch in.
4: Yep.
3: Change second gear.
2: Okay, I've changed the second gear.
3: Take your clutch off.
2: Okay,
3: perfect. I think we should just go straight ahead at the set of lights we're about to hit.
1: Oh, no.
3: To the ferry.
2: Bus stop.
3: Okay, you want to go left?
2: Go left?
3: No, just go to the lights.
2: Go to the lights.
3: But when you get to the lights, make sure you put your clutch in. Otherwise,
2: I'm going to store the lights and there's going to be people stuck.
3: Roll and put your clutch in from here.
2: So you reckon go straight ahead where that bus is?
4: Go left.
2: Okay, we're
3: put your clutch in. Left clutch in, clutch in, clutch in, clutch in, clutch in.
2: And brake.
3: Break.
2: Okay, back to first.
4: I know I'm on mic.
3: We're about to go turn left at the lights. There's a lady about to walk across the road with a dog. Whatever
2: get
3: you
2: out
3: do,
2: of the
3: do
2: way!
3: Not, do not, do
2: you
3: not.
2: You and your dog is not safe here.
3: Do not go when she is there.
2: If you're on Vernon Terrace right now, get off Vernon Terrace.
3: Do you want some really bad news, Lutzy?
2: Go
3: really, there's a bus behind you.
2: No.
1: Do you want some worse news, Lutzy?
2: What?
3: Left.
1: Spain have just scored in the World Cup.
2: Oh, my God.
3: This is the best
2: he's
3: driven.
2: I'm in first. I'm going to clutch in.
3: Clutch in second.
2: He's
3: driving.
2: I'm driving.
3: Red Sky Terrace. Turn left here.
2: Oh, no. I'm wobbling along.
3: Okay. Clutch in.
2: Clutch in.
3: Go to first. Left.
2: Left
3: foot off the clutch.
2: Okay.
3: We're turning into Helen Street. Helen Street.
2: Get off Helen Street. I'm driving now.
3: Oh, this is... You're good, Nazi.
2: Clutch in.
3: Clutch in.
2: Go to second.
3: Second.
2: Oh, there's a car in front. Get off
3: there's
2: the
3: car. Get off the
2: car. There's a car parking in front of me.
3: He's reversing. That's fine.
2: Okay,
3: we're heading towards Helen Street. Lutzy's driving very smoothly.
2: Do I stay in second, Susan?
3: Third. Okay, clutch in.
2: Oh, where's
3: third? Yeah, you got it.
2: I found third.
3: Third off. You did. Oh, well done.
1: How fast is he going?
3: He's going...
2: 39 k's an hour.
3: Which is good. It's only 50 kilometres or 40 kilometres. You're feeling good. Can you hear us? We're feeling smooth.
2: What happens when I get up here?
3: Turn left.
2: But what gear am I in?
3: Put your clutch in.
2: Clutch in.
3: Watch that pedestrian
2: second,
3: and dog.
2: And the first. Why are there some
3: first.
2: No woman.
3: Sorry.
2: Walk out in front of me.
3: They can see your L plates.
2: Oh, no. Hang on.
3: Left.
2: Okay, left.
3: You in first gear?
2: I'm
3: okay.
2: In first gear.
3: Clutch off.
2: Oh, no, I'm going to stall.
3: He's stalled. We've stalled on Commercial Road.
2: Oh, shit. I'm stalling.
4: Clutch in first.
3: Clutch in first.
2: Quickly.
3: Start. No, don't panic.
2: Okay, I'm in third gear. Okay, I'm on the road. There's a car behind me.
3: Clutch in.
2: I'm on the road.
3: Okay. Sorry.
1: I heard a honk.
2: Yeah,
3: we're getting honked.
2: That's because
3: don't just calm down. Okay, perfect.
2: Oh, we got honked.
3: Good work. Okay, you know what?
1: Don't honk,
3: very
1: players.
3: Good under pressure. We're on 130 Commercial Road.
2: Okay.
3: We're heading towards
2: okay,
3: that.
2: Okay, easy. This person's good. Late for work behind okay. me, and I feel bad as well. I okay. feel as bad
3: that's
2: as
3: that's very
2: they
3: good.
2: Do.
3: You're in second
2: this
3: gear.
2: Not my idea.
3: Stay around the corner. Do you want us to come back into the car park,
2: yeah,
3: Buzz?
2: I'm not going
3: please?
2: Around again.
1: Yeah, and park it in one of those really narrow car spaces.
3: No.
2: Okay.
3: So we're getting off the Commercial Road. There's another pedestrian coming on your left.
2: Okay. Pedestrian, am I right?
3: Oh, there's a pedestrian.
2: Oh,
3: sorry,
2: cares?
3: We're just learning.
2: No, sorry, I'm going.
3: Okay. Oh, well done.
2: Okay, I'm back in. I'm back off the street.
3: That's
1: great.
3: Really pretty well. We're back at Nova.
1: All right, we'll come
2: well,
1: back up.
2: That's ridiculous.
3: Okay, we'll head back up.
2: You
3: did very well.
2: Thank you, Susan.
3: Well done, David.
1: We'll see if Amelia has anything in her traffic report about a crazy L-plater driving along Vernon Terrace.
0: Nick Lutzey and Susie O'Neill on Nova.

0: Bloodsy and Susie O'Neill.
1: Buzz is filling in this morning for Nick because Nick's got the vomits. Mm. And Buzz and I were talking off air before about, it was on Friday, I think, Buzz was going to his son's kindergarten to talk about his...
2: my job.
1: Job. And I thought so many other people must have done that because I've done that for my kids as well. And it's for some reason you always put so much effort into, I reckon I put more effort into going to my kids' school than I did for like a paid presentation. Because you just really want them to be proud of you, don't you? For mine, I remember it was really funny. I did a big interactive thing. It was primary school at St. Ida's School. It was in the school church for
2: some
1: reason.
2: How old were they, do you think?
1: Geez, they must have been early primary school. So I'm going to say grade 3 and grade 5 maybe.
3: So you were...
1: And I was...
3: You were retired but still swimming.
1: Well...
3: No, as a swimmer?
1: My career was a swimmer. Come back as a swimmer.
3: Yes.
1: And so I got up...
3: What did you wear?
1: I actually just wore normal clothes. I wore normal clothes. But I bought a swimming cap. I bought a swimming cap.
3: Yeah.
1: But I remember I wanted to do an interactive presentation about how to be successful, the main thing is you need to do hard work.
3: Right.
1: It's not just talent. Talent only gets you so far.
3: Yep.
1: So I thought I would get, I think I got 5 kids to come up to the front and I got them to come up one at a time and I got the 4 of them to start running on the spot. And I can't remember the order now. Anyway, 4 of them ran on it, like they had to run really, really hard. And the 5th person could just stand there. And it was the metaphor for the 5th person was the talent and the 4 people running was the hard work.
3: Right.
1: So basically a 5th of what... not that I got into fractions.
3: Yes, yes.
1: They could see that one person talent gets you so far.
3: Yeah.
1: But it's the 4 people doing the hard work.
3: Okay, that's a nice message.
1: Yeah, but I like...
3: How'd it go?
1: I think it actually went okay. But it was funny talking to Buzz because he actually spoke to 4-year-olds.
2: Yeah.
1: And...
2: Obviously,
1: that sounds funny.
2: I've got a 4-year-old. I was a 4-year-old and 3-year-old kids. And so obviously I talk to them every day. So you think you know how to talk to a 4-year-old.
1: Mm.
2: But then when there's like, 20, I think there was 21 kids there, all these 4-year-old beady eyes looking at you and you've got to speak in their language. And you don't really realise until you start interacting with them that they're obviously 4-year-olds and the way they think is like a 4-year-old. And I got really competitive because I didn't have an interactive experience planned. I brought in some headphones and a microphone, a bunch of Nova merch as well for the kids to have so they
3: can
2: take it home. I brought in temporary tattoos.
1: Tattoos?
2: Little walking billboards for us.
3: Nice, well done.
2: Yeah, but then I saw on the wall when I arrived, Ash, who's one of the mums, she's a lawyer, and they had what Ash did related to the curriculum that the 4-year-olds are.
3: What curriculum? The 4-year-olds? Yeah.
2: Well, it's like learning, they're getting them ready for prep. So it's like communication skills and like following rules and all that sort of stuff.
3: Yep.
2: So I panicked and turned my one into a TED talk about how important it is to listen. And I had all these 4-year-olds just like looking at me, and I'm just winging it
3: late into a completely new
2: pivot.
3: TED talk.
2: I remember I sort of gave him a lecture. I was like, how many ears do we have? And they were like,
3: 2.
2: Yes. How many mouths do we have, Lutzy?
3: 1.
2: That's why it's important to listen twice as much as you speak.
1: That's a good message. I've actually spoken to 4-year-olds before. Do a lot of them go off on tangents? Like when I've done it, it's been like, and I used to swim butterfly. And then my hands start going up going, I've got a guinea pig, or I've got a cat.
3: Yeah, well, they're 4. Like,
2: they're obviously hyper-focused on one certain thing. So because I led with rules and listening and whatnot, at the end when I said, now, does anyone have any questions?
1: Mm-hmm.
2: They put their hands up and they'd be like, you can't use chemicals on the radio. Well, that's correct.
3: Well, you cannot do not use chemicals on the radio.
2: Yeah, one of our rules.
3: You know?
1: That's so cute. Well, it must be other people who have done funny presentations, we thought. 13, 24, 10. If you've done a funny job presentation to your kids' class.
2: Mm. It has to be stories because I think every parent, I thought I was the only one that was going through that effort.
1: Mm.
2: And then when I told Susie's like, oh, I went through the effort too.
1: And how nervous do you get? Do you feel like you're being judged by the teachers as well?
2: Absolutely.
1: I felt like they're
3: yeah, they're like, it's not so easy now, is it?
1: Yeah.
3: It's my job, love. Yeah.
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1: Got a few calls coming in. We want to hear their stories. Debbie from Upper Caboolture. Good morning.
2: Hello, team. Hey. How you going?
1: Good.
3: Hey. Good.
1: You sound like you got good energy. You must have been great when you visited your kids' school.
2: Look, you got to go big or go home, I say. I went to, I've got twins that are in high school, and I went to their year 10, 11 health class, and I'm a midwife, and I, my background is caring for young women who are pregnant and parenting. So, look, we went all in. It was so great. I had all my anatomy and physiology gear. They learned about cervixes and placentas and uteruses and contraception, and my kids didn't know whether to cringe or whether to be proud, or it was so cool, and we just went all out. And, look, I love it. It's such a privilege to get up there and do your stuff and teach a little bit along the way. So, but yeah, it got interesting, some interesting questions, but it was so much fun.
4: What questions did you get?
2: A lot. Well, some interesting ones, even things about sperm count, about, you know.
3: Was it co-ed?
2: And vaping effect. No, the girl. No, actually, yeah, it was co-ed, sorry.
3: It was co-ed,
2: yeah. And the girls were asking about, you know, what does it affect vaping and smoking, their sperm and, you know, motility, because it's really important, smoking and vaping, how it affects men and women. And, yeah, they asked some really interesting things, but it was, I got right in there. I often answer all the questions before they get asked. But
3: I'm trying to think whether it's better, like, as a kid, like being 4 or being in grade 11 and your mum doing that.
2: We went all out.
3: You know what I'm saying?
2: Yeah, yeah, yeah. So, and it was a Catholic school too, but look, we kept it medical. But I think if you, they're amazing young people. And,
3: I can't help but think if I'm sitting in that audience and my mate's mum's doing this, I'm just going to ask you a quick question about sperm count.
2: Material vulva there. So, you know, they all got to see how the vulva works, you know, during childbirth. And yeah, we go all out.
1: Oh, wow, so interesting. Don't you wish, you know, you probably couldn't do it. I wish they taught more than just the reproductive part of that stuff when I went to school. That's all I'm saying. It takes years to learn that stuff. Casey out of Bridgman Town.
3: No, that's a good point.
1: Don't you reckon if they gave you a few little tips, you'd be way ahead of the pack?
3: Yeah, yeah, yeah.
4: Or a material vulva, you'd be
1: If I had a material vulva and got to practice on
4: it. What is a material vulva?
3: I think I'm seeing them at the Triffid next Saturday night.
2: Come and do a lesson for your team. It's all good. I'll teach you everything.
4: Yeah, let's go Casey from Bridgman Downs.
1: Yeah. What did you do? What
3: did you teach them?
5: So I had a child and I was the tooth fairy's friends at the time. So I'm in oral surgery.
1: You pretended that you...
3: Come out.
1: I mean, you said you knew the tooth fairy and you could chat to the tooth fairy. Tooth fairy.
4: You got a bad line.
1: But that's a good one, isn't it?
4: Yeah,
1: I mean, kids would love that. That's a good profession. What's one profession I wonder you wouldn't want to go and say you did? Mm. Anyway.
4: I couldn't imagine going to Harrison's daycare talking about...
3: Rectal dysfunction or something.
1: What?
4: Or like as a midwife, 4-year-olds. It's a hard sell.
1: Good morning, Paige from Tambourine.
6: Hello. Hey.
1: What's your story?
3: Clean it up, Paige.
6: Well, it's actually my partner, but my kids really hit the jackpot with him because he was a professional BMX rider, so he would go in and do shows. But then he moved into military vehicles, so tanks. So he would turn up every Anzac Day and give the kids a big talk and often rock up to school with a big tank on the back of a truck and just
3: Stop
6: to give them all
3: that.
6: A thrill. Yeah.
3: That's so cool. What's that movie with Will Ferrell and Mark Wahlberg where he's so much cooler than the stepdad?
4: Is it stepdad?
3: Yeah.
6: I don't know, but he just did that Balls Up movie in a tank. I don't know if you've seen that. That's a Mark Wahlberg one that they did here in Tweed.
1: I love that.
6: Yeah, so he's in the tank. You'll see him doing like weird things in a tank.
3: Yes.
1: How did your partner get a tank?
6: Oh, he has 25. They find him.
4: 25
3: tanks. So he buys them? Was he in the army?
6: Yes. No, he just has a passion for them.
3: Wow.
1: He likes them.
4: Are they automatic or manual?
6: A combination. I've driven one. I was pregnant when I had to pull him out of a bog in one of them.
1: Oh, wow.
6: And that was a manual. But, yeah, he has a combination of all. We used to take people for rides. So we used to have a business called Tank Ride, but a nasty neighbour got us shut down.
1: And tanks are the ones where you pop your head out of the top, don't you, where you're driving it along. Mm.
6: Like full big 52-ton,
3: big cannon at the front where you can, you know.
1: Where do you store them? Where do you store those tanks?
6: Lots of sheds. Yeah, we've got a lot of sheds and not enough, apparently. That's what he keeps telling me.
3: Tell him to bring one down Commercial Road so we can have a go one morning. That'd be great. Well,
6: Yeah, well, he's
3: can you
6: done
3: drive on the street?
6: Indy before. He did Indy before, and we had people calling the police saying, there's someone invading, there's a tank coming down for the Grand Prix. It was pretty filthy.
3: Probably let him know next time.
4: Yeah.
6: Well, I did know there was a police escort and all the... Yeah, it was bizarre. Anyway.
3: It's a lot of fun.
1: We could get Lutzy to drive it. He can drive manual now.
3: Goodbye, Tenerife.
0: Nick, Lutzy and Susie O'Neill. 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
15: 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It is Jace, Lauren and Clint.
16: Are we doing this?
15: We've just returned from 2 weeks.
16: Hold on. All right, guys. Look, you're very smug.
15: No. Just...
16: I think you should wipe the smile off your face pretty quick, smart though, Jason.
15: So.
16: Because this
15: when we were away.
17: Yeah.
15: A big event happened.
16: Oh, my God. Event. Wedding of the year. Taylor Swift and Travis Kelce. They got married at Madison Square Garden, which when there was rumours, I'll put my hand up and say I was wrong. And I was certain.
15: Mm-hmm. Let's play the tape.
16: That they were not.
17: It was a ruse.
16: Married.
17: You thought it was a ruse.
16: Yeah. Let's play the Jason, tape. So did you. To be fair, you absolutely said there is no way.
17: Sorry,
16: they're
17: did
16: getting
17: you
16: married.
17: Say you have audio of this?
15: I have
16: we
15: audio.
16: Said
15: oh.
16: It's all a ruse and they're getting married in Italy somewhere.
15: Well, Taylor Swift is not getting married at Madison Square Garden.
17: Well, how do you know? Are you invited?
15: We know, don't we? Back me up here.
16: When is the special permit they've asked for?
17: Stand by, please.
15: Standing by.
17: First week of July. Not long to go.
16: She's not getting in. Right.
15: No.
16: What, 6 days? At the height of summer, inside Madison Square Garden?
17: Or air conditioning.
16: It's not happening. But you were actually more adamant than me, Jason. You said it, we both said it wasn't happening.
15: Lauren and I would like to say something to you.
16: We're sorry.
17: Oh, thank you.
16: Not that you planned the wedding.
17: No, I had great intel.
15: We would like to apologise.
17: Thank you.
16: Apology accepted. We don't always get it right. In fact, we get it wrong a lot. But honestly, I did think, you know, there's just, that's crazy. But since the wedding, and I've really thought about it, I mean, it makes perfect sense.
15: Yeah, but see, the whole time I was like, nah, it's a fake wedding. Even on the day, I'm like, I don't think they're in there.
16: Now, I had a couple of friends at the wedding, and they only found out it was Madison Square Garden the day before. They knew it was in Manhattan. That's all they were told.
15: These are the friends you were telling us about yesterday.
16: No, these are actually different friends.
15: Oh,
16: I knew a couple of couples that were there.
17: Were they in, like, on the floor at Madison Square Gardens, or were they in the stands?
16: They sat in the stands for the wedding.
15: What? Hang on. Sorry.
17: In the grandstand. Like you're watching a basketball match.
16: Madison Square Garden, it's like the smallest event it's ever held with 1,000 people. Mm-hmm. My question was, did you just then go to the normal toilets? Or did they build, like, bougie trailer toilets?
17: Oh, surely they had nice toilets.
15: No, you just go to Madison Square Garden.
16: Go and get in, like, where you go to the basketball.
17: Did they have a bonboniere?
16: Someone won a car.
17: A car?
15: Sorry.
16: And someone won a handbag.
15: Oh, you're taking the piss
16: now. No, there were prizes.
15: They're not.
17: A handbag?
15: Hey, Travis, thanks for the invite to the wedding. Great meat tray.
16: Yeah, I'm telling you, they gave away a car.
18: We've done a quick check online and it says, yep, one of the grand prizes was a vintage 1970 Chevrolet Chevelle, the same model the couple drove off in after their first public date.
16: I told you. I wasn't sure if I was allowed to say that, but they gave away a car.
15: That's tacky.
16: No. Coming from you, who, you would love that. You don't even like bringing a gift.
17: Mate, you had peroxide tips at your wedding. I mean, that's tacky.
16: You complain about having to take a gift. This way you get a gift.
15: Yeah. How good's that? 13 24 10 is our number. Who do you need to apologise to? Maybe driving to work at the moment going, oh, partner was right about that.
17: What? Apology line?
15: Yeah, we'll do an apology line. 13 24 10 is our number.
17: Do you want to have the first go?
15: What do you mean? I've said
16: there's not enough time.
17: You're not sitting on anything else?
15: No, I'm good. I'm good.
16: Are you going to apologise for telling Lou you were going for a walk when you went to the breakfast buffet and you didn't take her and the kids and you went on your own?
15: No, I told her I was going to the buffet.
16: No, you didn't.
15: 13 24 10 is our number.
16: I think you should apologise.
17: See you after lunch.
15: What would you like to apologise for, big or small? We might get a call from an old boss.

0: This is Nova. You got Jace, Lauren and Claire.
1: Yes, look, we're opening the apology hotline here this morning.
2: Jace and I just apologised. It was hard to do, but we swallowed our pride and we apologised because we fiercely...
1: Yes.
2: Fiercely.
1: You doubted my news cred.
2: Your news credibility, yeah. By saying that there is no way in God's green earth that Taylor Swift, yeah, was going to get married, yeah, at Madison Square Garden, you know, in what? The height of summer.
0: When we're away, I almost text you going, oh, we got this one wrong.
2: Thanks a lot, T-Swizzle. Thanks a lot.
0: Emma, good morning.
3: Good morning, guys.
0: Believe you need to apologise this morning.
3: No, I really do. Mm-hmm. So my fiancé is a bodybuilder and every gram of food means so much to him, and he has this peanut butter. The peanut butter is like his sweet treat. It's his chocolate. He loves it. Mm-hmm. His mum came to stay with us on the weekend and I blamed his mum for eating the whole jar of peanut butter that I smashed it.
2: Well done, Emma. Yeah, okay, it's the confessional.
0: So that's good. I do that with the kids. You blame the kids. I didn't touch the ice cream.
1: Emma, we want to formalise this apology. So what would you like to say?
3: Brian, please still marry me. I'm really sorry, but I ate the peanut butter.
0: Yeah.
1: Well done.
2: Well done.
1: Did that hurt to apologise?
3: Yeah, it really did.
2: Always blame the mother-in-law. Tell you what, let her have it.
0: There is nothing worse than when you know you've got a snack in the house and you're like, I'll get to that later, and then you go to eat
2: it's gone. It's like when there's leftovers in the fridge.
0: Yes.
2: Like that leftover fried rice from yesterday.
0: Yeah.
2: I'm going to have that. And then you get home and you're like, what?
0: Yeah.
2: Where's?
0: The whole time you're driving home, you're like, oh. Fried
2: Can't
0: rice
2: wait
0: is waiting.
2: For it. Can't, it's gonna get and there. You know what? I don't even want it fresh. I want leftovers.
0: Yeah.
2: Because that's in the back of my mind.
0: They've never, ever in the past eaten the leftovers.
2: Never.
0: But that day...
2: They've eaten it. Nothing surer.
0: You know what?
1: Does she apologise?
0: You're on the right track being single. Don't do this whole married life, bro.
2: After she, leftovers. That's a con.
0: Oh, yeah.
2: Of having a partner.
0: Yeah, he'd go home. It'd always be there.
1: It's always there.
0: Always.
1: If anything, it just goes out of date.
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0: This is Jace, Lauren and Clint. You are listening to Nova. 13 24 10 is our number. What's your best worst joke? There'd be a few floating around on the tradie sites.
1: Totally. What is Forrest Gump's email password?
0: What is Forrest Gump's email password?
2: I'm just trying to, I'm thinking of all the lines from the movie. Go.
1: One Forrest, one.
0: That's quite good.
2: That's very good.
0: Where'd you get that?
2: Very strong.
1: Just made it up.
0: That's strong.
1: Did you hear about the Italian chef who died?
0: No.
1: He passed away.
0: Oh, Jesus Christ. Help me, Melbourne.
1: That's good gear. That's
2: help
1: good.
2: Me, Melbourne.
1: One?
2: Help.
1: Come on. You can't criticise us if you haven't got anything.
0: The only one that the kids are

0: That's not bad.
1: That is.
2: I don't mind it.
0: Two windmills were standing at a wind farm. One asked, "What's your favourite type of music?" And the other said, "I'm a big metal fan."
3: What are you Googling? Just worst jokes?
1: That's pretty good.
3: Shit jokes.
1: That's a good one.
3: Glenn, good morning.
4: Morning, how are you?
3: Yeah,
0: we've got more.
3: Could be better.
0: Okay, come on, Glenn. Give us something.
4: Yeah, okay. Where do you find a dog without any legs?
0: Where do you find a dog without any legs?
4: Yeah.
0: I don't know.
4: Where you left it.
3: You laughed at that, but not Sally.
0: That's funny.
3: The dog had no legs.
0: That's funny, Glenn. Good on you, Glenn. Have you got one, Glenn?
1: A panda walks into a bar and orders a scotch and Coke. The bartender says, "Yeah, that's fine, but why the big pause?"
3: I thought you forgot the end of the joke. That's why you're pausing. Michelle, good morning.
5: Morning.
3: All right, bring us home, Michelle. Best, worst joke you got.
5: How do you make a sausage roll?
1: Oh, Michelle, how do you make a sausage roll?
5: You push it.
3: Can't believe it.
6: Jase, Lauren and Clint.
7: Jase, Lauren and Clint.
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0: Thanks for joining us. You're listening to Nova. It is Jace, Lauren and Clint with you. You all right?
1: I'm okay. I'm recovering now.
2: What's happened? Well, it takes a lot to get under your
1: to
2: skin.
1: To rile me. Now, this is... Can I just point out, this is something...
2: No.
0: No, he avoids it, doesn't he?
2: He avoids it.
1: Yeah. This is something so, so small, right? But it's infuriating. Mm-hmm. I would say it's mildly infuriating.
2: Go for it.
1: Restaurants

0: hotels. Sometimes when you, you know, use the bathroom at someone else's house, they've got the hand gel, but they've also got some form of hand cream.
1: Oh, yep, same bottle.
2: What?
0: Same colour. They look the same. They're non-identifiable. And I don't know why, but I've been pumping the wrong bottle. I've been pumping the hand cream instead of the hand gel.
2: That's...
3: No, no, no. I've experienced it too. Lou bought the...
0: So annoying.
3: Remember the twins that were on the block?
0: Yeah,
3: those two
0: I know
3: girls?
0: The ones. And they
2: every
0: the same.
2: Woman had those.
3: Oh, we've got that soap collection at home and the bottles are the same bloody colours.
2: It's also got the detergent.
3: Yes! And the sanitizer.
0: And do you know what, Lauren? If you pump the cleanser or whatever it is, it's a cream. I don't want the cream. I want the hand gel.
2: But don't you just read the bottle?
3: No, the print's so small.
0: Infuriating. So infuriating.
2: So what, you don't want hand cream in there?
3: No, just do a different colour.
0: I just want one bottle. I just want...
2: aesthetically, that doesn't look good.
0: But who needs...
3: Who's hand creaming in the bathroom?
0: Who's using the cream?
3: No one. It's always full.
2: Sorry, no, you do the Aesop hand soap. Actually, I'm a Leaf girl. Oh, my God, the Baronia. Shout out. If anyone can see that on the shelves... buy it. Smells like actual heaven in a bottle.
3: I'll give you a hot tip. I don't
2: hand wash, then you dry your hands and you put a bit of hand cream on.
0: No, no, no. But what happens if you get the hand cream first? It's just so irritating.
3: You know what, Lou's
0: and it sets you back at least a minute in the
3: we've
0: bathroom.
3: We've got three in the kitchen.
2: Does it?
3: One is dish soap. One's hand soap. It's soap. It's the same thing.
2: But you don't use dish soap on your hands.
3: Depends what comes out when I squeeze the bottle. They look the same.
2: And so then you just go, oh, well, it's dish soap, so I'll just wash my hands with
3: this.
2: Do you ever wash? I don't know if you'd get the same result washing dishes with hand soap, though.
3: No, you get an aftertaste, which is not great. Yeah.
0: You're eating the hand soap?
3: No.
2: You know what gets me? Now, I love this business.
0: Yes.
2: Rolled. I love their rice paper rolls. But if they don't work out a better way to have the mini hoisin sauce sachets open, I am going to rip my own hair out.
3: What do you mean? Aren't they little plastic things?
2: No, it's like a lid, and they've changed it once, and they've changed it, and you can only ever
0: I know,
2: rip
0: you
2: it.
0: Tear it.
2: You can only rip it halfway, and then you try so hard to rip that it all squirts
0: spews out. And then even worse, Lauren, there's not enough hoisin in the actual sachet.
2: You're heavy on the hoisin, aren't you? Yeah, it could be a bit bigger.
3: Guys.
2: But the sachet, the way it rips, is a design fault.
3: You sit there going, I wonder if the owner of Rolled has ever actually ordered takeaway
2: and
3: tried to open at home.
2: Do you not, he must, they, I shouldn't assume it's a he, maybe she, they don't use the hoisin containers.
0: No. And then try washing your hands in the bathroom afterwards with the buddy cleanser.
4: It's mildly infuriating.
5: You know, that really grinds my gears.
3: Guys, you're not alone. 13 24 10 is our number.
0: What do you find mildly infuriating? Good morning, Enza.
6: Good morning. Good morning. How are you?
0: Yeah, we're good. You sound irritated.
6: Well, nothing worse when you book a hotel room and you're on the website, it's gorgeous, you've got fluffy towels and it shows you all the beautiful image, and then you open the door actually and it's nothing like the image on the website.
2: False advertising.
3: Yeah, I look at past guest photos on Google.
2: Oh, on the reviews.
3: Yeah, on the reviews. If you go to the reviews, look at the photos
0: so
3: people
0: often,
3: put up because it's
0: you know,
3: the real stuff.
0: Pam is complaining about everything.
3: No, ignore Pam. You know. She's bitching about the
2: Who's
3: water pressure,
2: Pam?
3: But just look at her photos.
0: Oh, she's always.
2: Who's Pam?
0: She's
3: Pam, the lady in the Google review.
0: Yeah, she's always a star all the time.
3: Anna, good morning.
2: Hello.
6: Hi, guys.
3: What are you infuriating?
6: Well, you know, every time I get into my car, my Bluetooth does not connect to my phone.
0: It's so annoying.
2: And you're like,
6: I have to sit there and I have to reconnect it every time. Oh, and sometimes I want to call you guys and I can't because I'm driving.
2: But what about, Anna, when you're mid-phone call and you get in the car and you go, oh hang on, it's just connecting. Oh, hang on.
0: Oh, yeah.
2: And then someone
0: you're waiting.
2: And then you're like, oh, it'll tick over in just
3: won't
2: a second.
3: Won't be long. Won't be
2: and
3: sick.
2: Then you're like, yep.
3: Have I got you now?
2: Have I got you now?
6: It connects at the worst times, and when I'm getting in the car, it just does not connect ever.
2: Oh, Anna, I am with you.
0: Yeah.
2: It's like you actually want to put the car in the bin. When
0: I agree.
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2: Turn it up.
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1: We need to address something that happened earlier on the show.
2: Well, usually it's you yelling at the clouds.
1: Yes, not today.
2: No.
1: It was Lauren and it wasn't the clouds. She was yelling at the council.
3: They've got this new stupid digital permit system that no one knows how to use. I can't just give you a permit to put on your car anymore. I have to go into an app. I have to delete the person who was using the permit, add you in. But then, like, say I've got a cleaner or a guard or someone who comes once a week, a babysitter, whatever. You can't have like a favourite and say, oh, they're coming every Monday. You have to delete someone and then put someone else in. You've got to know everyone's number plates.
1: Oh, you can't just select them.
3: And they can't access it.
0: Do you want to get Ellie, can we get Ellie Langdon on?
3: Yeah. You can get on to anyone to help.
0: You know what? By the end of the show. No,
3: you can't.
0: No,
3: they don't answer their phone.
0: By the end of the show, we're going to get Ellie Langdon on. Yep, we'll get Ellie Langdon on.
2: And you can see if it wets up.
0: We'll pitch the story.
3: Oh, my God, I sound like my mother, don't I? I've just
2: realised. That's a reality. Now, thankfully, my phone book, my old Channel 9 phone book, still works. Gold Logie nominee.
0: Oh, yes. Gold Logie nominee.
3: I mean,
2: TV royalty
3: win.
2: Joins us on the line.
0: Hello,
2: Ellie Langdon.
0: Ellie.
3: Good morning. Hello.
4: Guys, I am outraged on your behalf. I've got the whole team standing by. You tell me where I've got to send them.
3: Thanks,
4: who we
3: got
4: to chase down the road, and we will sort this for you today.
0: Well, I know you like to support the people in the suburbs.
4: I am outraged. How dare they do this to you, Lauren?
3: I agree.
4: Are you okay?
3: Well, no, I'm not.
2: Because the cleaner can't pass.
0: No, that was a hypothetical.
3: No, I said I am semi-capable of working it out, but won't somebody think about the elderly and the people that aren't so tech savvy?
2: Yes.
3: It's not fair,
0: The elderly, Ellie.
4: I know, and you know what? Look, you've hit something cancelled for
3: Councils.
4: Me that just, oh, honestly, I feel like we cover something like this every single night.
3: Okay. So great.
4: I'm
3: thinking,
4: I've got, Sam Cucciaro is on holidays right now, but I'm going to send Brendan Crew over to you
3: guys.
0: Thank you. Yep.
4: He's going to storm the council building and walk straight into the mayor. And you just give him the list of questions. I think he'll open with how dare you.
3: Yes.
0: Yep.
4: And then you just flick him whatever else you need asked, Loz, and we will have this fixed by the end of the day.
3: Do you know what?
2: Prey on the vulnerable.
0: Her cleaner got a fine.
3: I did my year 10 work experience at a current affair and I thought one day I'm going to be able to use this contact to my absolute power. And today
0: is the day
3: that I bring Stonington Council down.
0: Ali, can I ask, what's some of the weirdest stories you get pitched that we haven't seen on the telly?
4: Oh, man, there are some weird ones. Can I just tell you my favourite one we covered this week is the hero tradie who watches a guy try and steal a car from a Dan Murphy, allegedly, but leaves the handbrake on, so he's filming it. When the guy does a runner, he crash tackles him. He's got him in a headlock taking selfies, but then his left nut got jammed. He's gone to wiggle his left nut free. The guy's headbutted him and given him the best shiner.
3: Mm. Oh.
4: And that's my favourite
3: story. Hang on, his nut got stuck. As in his
2: nuts. No, he left his nuts.
4: Yeah, like his left testicle got
3: jammed in the door.
4: Not in the door, like somehow like jammed by the other guy and how he was laying on him.
3: Yeah. That's a wild story.
4: I didn't ask too many questions.
2: It was just one nut, not two.
3: Just the left
2: nut. No, but the kicker is the hero was rewarded with some Dan Murphy's voucher, I believe.
4: he got some free beer and then the person whose car it was saw it and also said he'd take him out for a beer.
3: Awesome.
4: So that was, you know, it was worth the shiner, I think.
3: Yeah,
0: will you do
3: I
0: a
3: agree.
0: Follow-up story on the nut next week?
3: Yeah, how's the nut?
4: I mean, always. We always see these things through. We're professionals.
3: Now, Clint, while we've got you, Clint's also complained about his council because he's now got four rubbish
2: four
3: bins and he's had enough.
2: How many do you have in your hood?
4: Yeah, we've got four and It's a nightmare, isn't it? It's too many. But look, guys, just one at a time, all right? Let's sort this one for Lauren.
3: Yeah, move over, Clint. It's my
4: turn. Next week, mate. We'll talk about your bins next week.
0: Can you imagine being like a parking inspector giving Ali a ticket?
2: Oh, no.
0: And then it's it's Ali. Oh, no, please don't come after me. Don't come after me.
2: How are you, my friend?
4: I am great. I mean, I wouldn't get a parking ticket. I would never park, overstay a park or park where I should.
0: Of course,
4: died,
0: of course.
4: You know.
0: Should use valet.
3: Hey, the Gold Logie nominee. Now, we can't have two heartbreaks. First, Delta Goodrum loses Eurovision. I won't be having Ellie Langdon losing the Gold Logie.
4: Oh.
3: This is yours, sis.
4: She was robbed, Delta.
0: Yeah.
4: Absolutely robbed. Thanks 100%. For bringing that up again. I just moved on from it.
0: We hope you pick up the gold, Ellie. You deserve it.
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1: Noah Kahan. The only way to see me live is to keep it on Nova.
0: Noah Kahan's new album, The Great Divide, is out.

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0: 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Nick, Lotsy and Nova's Susie O'Neill.
1: I feel like no one's really helping me here. 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My sex toy hasn't turned up.
2: I can't.
0: Nick, Lotsy and Susie O'Neill, back waking you up. 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
1: 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I didn't realise that.
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0: Nick, Lutzi and Susie O'Neill, back waking you up, live from 6 this morning. No

0: Lutzy and Susie O'Neill on Nova. 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
2: Good morning, Susie Thompson with you. The Israeli embassy has criticised changes to Labor's draft policy platform ahead of this week's national conference. The proposed amendments oppose Israel's presence in Gaza and remove a demand for Hamas to be excluded from a future Palestinian state. The embassy claims this proposal places too much responsibility on Israel for the ongoing conflict and not enough on Hamas. A 40-year-old man's been found guilty of murdering a 2-year-old boy on the New South Wales mid-north coast. The little boy was killed in Coffs Harbour in 2022. He suffered a brain injury, fractured pelvis, rib and bruising to his body. Around 300 people have protested against Joint Australian-US Defence Facility Pine Gap in Alice Springs. The rally was the biggest at the secretive facility since 1987. Protesters called for Pine Gap to be closed and for the land to be returned to traditional owners. Andy Burnham is the new UK Prime Minister after being invited to form government by the King at Buckingham Palace. He's the fifth British PM in just 4 years. Sir Keir Starmer formally resigned, saying his final address that he goes with good grace and a smile. And an extremely rare set of identical baby quadruplet girls have been born in Brisbane in what could be an Australian first. The girls were delivered by C-section last week and are all set to be doing well. Nova Sport is next.
1: Nova Sport.
2: Former Wallaby Isaiah Parisi is returning to Rugby Australia from a stint overseas, signing a 2-year deal with the Queensland Reds. The 29-year-old says next year's Rugby World Cup is a goal.
3: The main reason was to sign because I wanted to come back to the Reds family, but also to sort of propel myself into Wallabies contention again. But that's obviously going to come off the back of doing my job for Queensland, ultimately doing the best that I can for this club.
2: And the PNG Chiefs are targeting Joey Manu ahead of their entry into the NRL in 2028. The former Roosters star has met with Chiefs officials as he contemplates a return from French rugby. And you're up to date on Nova.
0: Nick, Lutzy and Nova's Susie O'Neill.
4: Hey, Slay, how you going? Cringe.
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Morning, Nick in with you, back on deck today after what was a horrific day yesterday. Yes, I'm back. We'll hear all about it. Susie, you know Susie today, she's in Sydney, but I will have your one-note wonder for you. Smarter Than Sue's back on the show. We're going to make someone a millionaire in freaking flyer points. All that coming up. Let's just get into it. Here's Sunny Fedora and DOD on Nova.

0: Guy Sebastian, get it done. It's Nova 106.9. Nick in with you. Well, meant to be Nick and Suze for the Naughty 5 AM Club. Suze in Sydney for Fitzy Whipper and Kate's Backyard Cricket, so we'll catch up with her. But obviously, you know, time works differently, and Sydney didn't want to come in nice and early with me. That's fine. I was away yesterday, had the vomits, as you heard, yes, from my daughter. Not just a two-day hangover from the weekend, but we can get into that throughout the show. But anyway, we're back. Everything's back on deck now. Got a big show coming up for you as well. Smarter Than Suze. Don't even know if she had a win yesterday. I missed it. We'll find out. Kate Ritchie joining us. Plenty of other cool things. But the One Note Wonder, today's song for you. Ooh. Maybe I'll give you a bit more. Come on. That was a fair bit. See if you can grab that one as well. Plenty coming up on the show, as well as we're going to make someone a millionaire in Virgin Velocity points. Hear how that works on the other side of this on Nova.
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12: 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Already a few busy spots around the place, including the M1 northbound through Slacks Creek, Bruce Highway southbound through Mango Hill, Gympie Road inbound at Beams Road through Castle 9, Queen Street northbound at Alice Street through Goodna, Mount Lindsay Highway northbound at Green Road, Baronia Heights and Budizard Road northbound through Callumbale. Roadworks continue again today for the Warrego Highway through Carrolly and through Riverview, and fairly clear travelling into town early on the Riverside Expressway and Coronation Drive. 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To the weather, shower or two today, heading for a top of 22, right now 15 on Nova 106.9.
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0: 106.9, Nick Lutzy and Susie O'Neill. Welcome to the 5am Club. No Sue's in just yet. She's in Sydney for Fitzy, Whipper and Kate's backyard cricket. So I'm in nice and early. I'm back today as well. I was away yesterday, a little bit sick. Nothing worse than being curled around a toilet bowl as a grown-up. When you know it's not self-inflicted as well, it's just a tough time. But we're going to hear from Susan Sydney how she's going, how the backyard cricket's going. We've got some Virgin Velocity points. So if you want to be a millionaire, you can win Virgin Velocity points today just for playing along. And then at the end of the day, on Friday, we are going to draw someone out. They win a million Virgin Velocity frequent flyer points. That's unreal. That'll get you very far around the world. That's pretty cool. We've got Smarter Than Suze here, as I said, here from Susie with her cricket, and find out what actually happened to me yesterday. The show coming up for you next.
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2: 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Yay! 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
19: 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Already a few busy spots around the place, including the M1 northbound through Slacks Creek, Bruce Highway southbound through Mango Hill, Gympie Road inbound to Beams Road through Castle 9, Queen Street northbound at Alice Street through Goodna, Mount Lindsay Highway northbound at Green Road, Bronia Heights and Budizza Road northbound through Callum Vale. Roadworks continue again today for the Warrego Highway through Carrollie and through Riverview, and fairly clear travelling into town early on the Riverside Expressway and Coronation Drive. 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To the weather, shower or two today, heading for a top of 22, right now 15 on Nova 106.9.
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21: Good morning, it's Ann Chanderson. Barnaby Joyce has caused quite a stir during an ABC TV interview overnight when he was asked about his feelings towards Pauline Hanson. The One Nation MP lost it at a dog mid-question.
22: Sit down! Sorry, it's a dog.
21: The dog continued to pester Barnaby for the remainder of the interview. Andy Burnham has given his first speech as UK PM outside his new residence, 10 Downing Street. He's promised Brits immediate cost of living relief with plans to do politics differently. There are claims Climate Change Minister Chris Bowen intends to splurge $4.2 million on five-star resorts in Fiji to accommodate international bureaucrats in his United Nations role. The Australian is reporting he intends spending the taxpayer funds to host meetings in October prior to the COP31 conference in Turkey in November. Australia's housing market is cooling. Catality has found initial asking prices are falling and homes are sitting longer. Global economic instability, domestic tax reform, as well as higher interest rates are being blamed. And Justin Bieber has hosted a World Cup after party in New York City. Big names in music and sport attended. Sports next.
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21: Spain has claimed World Cup glory in New York, beating Argentina 1-0 during extra time in a tense final. The Spanish side had the most chances in regular time, with a red card to Argentina giving them further advantage. It took until the 106th minute for them to break the nil-all deadlock. Round 20 of the NRL wrapped up last night with wins for the Dolphins and Titans, and Kimi Antonelli has taken out the F1 Belgian Grand Prix to extend his championship lead. That's the latest on Nova.
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1: 6 o'clock. Welcome to Tuesday, team. Hello.
2: Oh, you're back, Nick.
1: I'm back.
2: Good morning.
1: I'm back. Yes, I'm back in. It was a, we'll get into it a bit later in the show, but a horrible, 24, 48 hours of just being sick.
3: Been crook.
2: The cleanse.
1: The vomits. Yeah, cleanse. Everyone keeps saying that to me. Do you feel cleanse? You just feel so depleted after you just spend 24 hours, like, just absolutely, you know, chucking your guts up.
3: Gross.
2: I haven't vomited in years. I don't think I've vomited in 20 years.
3: Oh. You vomited Friday night.
2: You did. Let's see.
3: Yeah.
2: What? No.
3: After my 80th.
1: Self-inflicted.
3: I went to an 80th birthday party. Yeah. It's a big one.
1: What about the DJing on Saturday? Any vomits after that?
3: Not from me.
1: Yeah. Oh.
3: Maybe some of the people in the crowd.
1: Yeah.
3: My song choices.
1: I saw you actually giving Love Story a run in that.
3: Yeah.
1: That was like, yeah, did that go down well? Because that was your...
3: That was probably the best, the one that went down the best.
1: Yeah.
3: There at Pop World. Susan, you're in Sydney for the cricket.
2: Yeah, I've got the Fitzy and Whipper and Kate Ritchie backyard cricket at Kirribilli today at 10 a.m.
1: How good. Are you fired up?
2: I'm looking forward to it. Yeah, I am. I was just actually chatting to Tim here.
3: Timmy Blackwell.
2: In Sydney. Yeah. Tim Blackwell. And he said, you've been to Kirribilli before, haven't you? Like, the Prime Minister's residence. I'm like, no, I've never been there.
3: I would have thought you would have been
2: actually,
3: there.
2: No, I'm super excited, actually, just to see what that's like as well. And the cricket, obviously.
1: Yeah.
2: And, it'd be fun.
1: Did you practice your shadow batting? Like, were you getting, you know, your long length, everything right?
2: No, I haven't done any training for it, but... I got to Sydney last night. I love Sydney as a holiday place. Not to live, but...
1: Yeah.
2: Like, I was staying at the casino and I walked all the way down George Street, which is the main street, to the Opera House and the Harbour Bridge.
3: It's nice, isn't it?
2: It's spectacular. Yep. Spectacular.
3: Yeah, the rocks.
2: The rocks,
3: Kate,
2: yes.
3: Ritchie on the show today. She'll be joining
2: us. Oh, good.
1: Yeah, Kate's joining us to fire you up for the backyard cricket. You guys, you're on different teams, aren't you?
3: Yeah.
2: I think she said she didn't want to be on Whipper's team, so they put her on Whipper's team.
1: we got Kate on, Smarter Than Sue's, and what's the point making someone a millionaire for Virgin Velocity points at the end of the week? You guys kicked that off yesterday, was that good fun?
3: Yeah, much better. Yeah, it actually was.
1: Yeah, we got that on. I'll tell you where I was yesterday and what happened with all that. Plus, we got the One Note Wonder, got your song coming on after a bit of Sam Fender and Olivia Dean kicking us off. It's Ray Meehan, Nova 106.9, Nick Lutzy and Susan.

0: Avon, I run Nova 106.9, Nick Lutzy and Susie O'Neill, 10 minutes past 6. I'm back today. Suze is in Sydney for Fitzy Whipper and Kate's cricket, backyard cricket. It's funny though, I was off yesterday, one day off. I've come in today, my password's all gone. I can't log into anything.
1: Yeah, it's not easy when that happens.
0: No, I'm logged out, Suze, with my computer. Mm. I'm logged out of our machine here that plays things.
1: Mm. It requires, if your password goes, my belief is you need like three people have keys in
0: yep.
1: in the whole organisation. I think it's Lachlan Murdoch,
0: yep.
1: our CEO, Peter Charlton,
0: yep.
1: and another guy, Gary from Tech.
0: It's funny
1: and,
0: how Gary
1: and the three,
0: got
1: the
0: that
1: three
0: key.
1: Of them have to put keys in three in two different hemispheres of the world and turn them at the same time so you can change your password. So good luck getting that done this morning, buddy.
0: I've got texts. You know when you can see them, they get in your computer
1: yeah.
0: and you can see them going around? There's a tech right now inside my computer.
1: Oh, my God. You can feel him moving around inside.
0: I can feel him, Suze. I can feel him moving
1: wow.
0: around.
1: Yeah, that's incredible.
0: Yeah,
2: I don't think we cut you off because you weren't here yesterday. I think it's after every holiday, everything.
0: Yeah.
2: Because mine actually, I had to get new passport words today too. Did you just do the simple thing and change it on your computer first, Nick?
0: No, it didn't let me.
2: It was like
0: logged in. Then the tech was saying that. The tech literally goes to me, mate, you just need to change your password. I was like, I'm not getting an option.
1: And yeah, it's one of those. You can spiral into
0: yeah, they
1: all
0: speak
1: sorts
0: to you like
1: depths.
0: You're an absolute moron. It
1: yeah.
0: was going down that territory. I'm convinced it was Buzz yesterday who sat in my very seat. He's done something. You know what I mean? He's already forced logged me out.
1: He would have logged you out. Yeah. Forced logged you out.
0: Yeah.
1: So Buzz,
2: are you
1: going to
2: give away free breakfast this morning?
1: He did that yesterday.
0: I just heard that from the producers. They were yeah. saying he just came on throwing his weight around. Like,
1: he really did.
0: The bosses on air love me. Have some free breakfast, everyone.
1: Yeah.
0: From what I've been told.
1: He gave me a pay rise. It was incredible.
0: Right. Don't know if I have that power. Should we do free breakfast again? Is that what you're saying?
1: I don't know, mate. I'm not going to put myself out there in that sort of area. But,
0: what are all the producers saying? If we do that again, do we get in trouble, producers? Or is that just a...
3: Please don't.
0: they all looked very stressed this morning. When they
1: that
0: were telling
1: mango
0: about
1: and banana. What is it? Whatever I had, Lockie. That was
3: the mango cocoa.
1: Oh, the mango cocoa.
0: You got actual food as well.
1: No, the mango cocoa is like it's a drink.
0: Oh yeah,
1: but you feel like you're having breakfast at the same time.
0: Okay, so he bought
1: because it's thick.
0: He bought you love. he bought your love, and he locked me out.
1: Is
0: what I'm hearing happened yesterday, Suze.
1: Yes, essentially.
2: Don't get paranoid. Don't get paranoid.
4: One note wonder.
0: We've still got the one note wonder. No matter what, rain, hail, or shine, and this is for a family past a screen exit, Logan Home.
1: Yeah, we were talking about this yesterday, so. Buzz reckons.
0: Oh, yes.
1: The new Spider-Man movie has been made specifically for Screen X.
0: You know why Buzz reckons that? Because it's on my sheet here.
1: Is that right? God, you're so smart.
0: Yeah,
2: he said it like he knew it, though.
0: It's been shot for Screen X.
2: He didn't say like he was reading it.
0: Oh, I see. Yeah.
1: What I love is these movies are coming out that I think, and I snarl, I didn't snarl, but I grimaced, is that a word? At producer Ash yesterday for saying that she watched Odyssey on her phone, I think. Was it your phone or something?
0: No, you didn't.
1: Very
0: smart. You can't.
1: Was it Odyssey? What did you see? You saw one of those big ticket items.
5: I was watching Project Hail Mary at home.
0: Oh.
1: And I'm saying that there's movies at the moment custom made for big screen experience.
0: Yeah.
1: You know what I'm saying? Event cinemas.
0: Yep.
1: I'm saying Project Hail Mary. I'm saying Odyssey, definitely. I'm saying Spider-Man.
0: Seeing the Odyssey at Screen X would be unreal. The Odyssey.
1: Exactly.
0: It'd be very, very good. Well, today's song, to get there. Oh, sorry, Suze, you go.
2: I was just going to say that my viewing habits when I go away are so different. If you want to know what I was watching in my hotel room last night, do you want to know?
1: Not beaches.
0: Yeah.
1: Not
0: a bit
1: midland
2: film.
0: No. Was it comedy?
2: I was watching Sky News, and I was watching Joe Hildebrand give a talk about the budget.
1: That is.
2: While I was drinking a glass of red wine by myself, I turned into a boomer when I go.
1: I don't mind a bit of Sky News.
0: No,
1: that's
0: tragic.
1: You know who's got their own
0: that
1: show
0: is
1: on
0: tragic.
1: Let's not go too far out here, but you know who's got their own show on Sky News now, like a serious you know news person.
0: Who?
1: It's that woman from she used to do the tipping, it's Jamie Rogers. She used to give the tips from the footy.
0: Oh, no way.
1: G'day, it's Jamie Rogers. And she had this whole thing where she did that. Now she's like doing a full-on show, like on Sky News, talking about Iran and stuff.
0: What?
1: Yeah.
2: Really?
1: Unbelievable.
0: Yeah, okay.
2: She's
1: anyway.
2: Really clever.
1: Yeah.
0: Well, the one note wonder for today, the one note wonder is...
2: Is that a school, like end of school song?
1: Well, that's where my brain goes. Yeah.
0: I'll give you. No, it's
1: is
0: not
1: it that song.
0: It's not
1: it sounds
0: that.
1: Like Green Day.
0: It does sound like Time of Your Life. Yeah. It's not Time of Your Life though. It's not. So 13, 24, 10. If you want to be there, see Screen X. Give us a call. We'll get you on next.
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13: There's a broken-down car. Gateway Motorway northbound. It's on the left shoulder at the Miles Platting Road on-ramp through Rochdale and the speed limit's reduced to 80. A car broken down at Underwood, the M1 northbound. That's on the left shoulder before Underwood Road. And traffic is heavy for the Bruce Highway southbound from North Lakes through to Mango Hill. There's congestion for Gympie Road bunching up inbound through Castledine and Aspley. You've also got some traffic starting to build for Centenary Highway northbound heading through towards the Jindalee Bridge. The Woolies online super sale is on now. 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Heading for a top of 22 today and possibly a shower on Nova 106.9.
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14: 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Elise from Yarrabilba. Good morning, Elise.
16: Good morning, guys.
17: Morning.
14: Nice.
16: Is it?
14: Oh, yes, sorry.
16: Oh, is it Taxi Ride Creeping Up Slowly?
17: Oh, that's a good get.
14: Oh, yeah.
17: That's right.
15: It's exactly how it starts.
14: It's not, though.
16: Have a good day, guys.
17: Thanks, Elise.
14: Elise is so positive. Thanks, Elise. Bye now, Elise.
15: Elise.
14: Crossing to Elise.
16: Yes.
14: Bye, Elise.
17: See ya.
16: Bye.
18: Bye. Have a great day.
14: Bart.
15: Elise.
14: Bart. Hey, Warner. G'day, Bart.
19: How you going?
14: Good mate. What do you think it is?
19: Is it Hey There, Delilah by Plain White Teeth?
15: I heard that song yesterday.
14: It's not. It also could be that too. What were you listening to that yesterday?
15: No, it was on, I think it was on The Drive Show.
14: Oh, yeah?
15: Or something. Anyway, it was on Nova yesterday. They were talking about it. Someone called Delilah rang up and said, "Hey there, Delilah." And I was like,
14: "Oh." Do it, yeah.
15: Yeah.
14: Linda out of Everton Park.
20: Hey, how are you?
15: Still good.
20: No, that's good. Is it Taylor by Jack Johnson?
15: Ooh, that's a good song.
14: I'd love to hear that. It's not.
15: It's a good film clip.
14: Yeah.
15: No, what we call it? Not a film clip.
20: Thank you.
15: It's a music video.
14: Yeah.
15: Ben Stiller's in it on the beach. Remember
14: surfing?
15: Yeah.
14: Yeah, that's right. He's playing the guitar.
15: Yeah.
14: Tarita out of Cooperoo.
21: Yo, hello.
14: Hello.
21: Hello.
14: Hello.
21: Hey,
18: Tarita.
21: Hello. Hey, how you going?
15: You're on the air.
18: Good.
21: I am out walking in the Cooperoo. Beautiful day today.
15: Well, you're talking to Susie and she's in Sydney where she won all Olympic medals. Bunch of
21: them. Hey.
15: What the hell?
21: Hi, Susie. How you going?
18: Hey, Tarita. How you going?
21: All right.
14: Hey.
21: Have a good one today. Make sure you hit some wickets out, eh?
14: Yeah,
7: hit some wickets out.
14: Hit some wickets out.
15: Get down there and hit some wickets out.
7: Great cricket terminologies.
8: I know what you mean, Tarita. I know what you mean.
15: Yeah, yeah, yeah. Maybe you'll bowl a maiden over.
8: That's funny.
21: You said that.
14: What do you think the song is?
21: I think it's Michelle Branch, Everywhere.
14: Oh, there it is.
15: Ah, okay. Woo! God, that's an excellent get.
14: Very good get. I would never have got that.
21: Phew.
15: Me neither.
14: Tariya, you're off to Screen X. You got a family pass. Enjoy that one.
21: Oh, yeah.
15: Have you seen Screen X? It's like your surround sound
21: never.
15: And surround screen. It's incredible.
21: No, I'm looking forward to that one.
14: Yeah.
15: Good friends at Events.
21: Great.
15: We love Events.
21: Awesome.
14: Go hit some wickets out at Screen X.
15: Yeah.
21: Okay.
14: Say bye to Suze.
21: Bye, Suze.
8: See you, Tarita.

0: Michelle Branch, the one no wonder, everywhere. Nova 106.9, Nick Lutzy and Susie O'Neill with you at 6:26. You were just saying you watched a show, Lutzy, that I really want to see.
1: Yeah, The Hawk, which is on Netflix, Will Ferrell's new golf series.
0: Have you seen this, Susie? Like, it's a total joke, yeah?
1: Yeah, that he's not a fictitious.
2: In my wheelhouse at all. I'm not seeing that.
0: That's not. Yeah, I'm that's not
1: gonna,
0: SBS
1: I'm
0: news.
1: I'm not going to recommend it to you.
2: No.
1: But I did, it's not like laugh out loud funny like Eastbound and Down is.
0: Right.
1: But it's got a bit of heart and it's funny. It's good. I certainly recommend having a look, particularly if you're a Will Ferrell.
0: Yeah.
1: You can't miss.
0: Yeah, I want to see that.
1: The Hawk.
0: Are you a Will Ferrell fan, Suze, or is that not your style of humor?
2: No, when I hear about Will Ferrell, is he's not Ted Lasso as well, is he?
1: No.
2: I mix all those people up.
1: He's like Zoolander and
0: Anchorman.
2: I do see them all
0: Anchorman.
2: The same.
0: Yeah,
2: and
0: right.
2: the other guy that always plays himself, Adam Sandler, as well. Is he like similar to that person?
1: I think Will Ferrell's great.
0: Yeah.
2: If they're comedians, though, the funniest thing I saw yesterday as a comedy act was Barnaby Joyce on the 7:30 report. Listen to me, what I was watching. Being interviewed and in the middle of it telling his dog to sit down. Did you see that? It was in the
1: sit down!
2: At six.
0: There it is.
1: Is that it? Sit down! Is that really it?
0: That's, I swear. So this is Barnaby, middle of an interview.
1: Sit down!
0: And he goes, sorry, that was just to the dog.
1: Are you serious?
0: I swear.
2: Yes.
0: I got Dylan to isolate that for us.
1: Sit down! He is
2: I like
1: off
2: that
1: the
2: you
1: grid.
2: Hear the words. Hear the words before it as well. I was just answering like a normal question to Sarah or whatever her name is at host.
1: Yeah, I want to hear it in context.
0: Yeah, I want to hear
1: it in context.
0: Yeah.
1: Deal, can we get that?
0: Yeah. Deal, if we can get that full grab so we can play that.
1: Just
0: we can
1: 10 seconds before it.
0: Yeah. If we can get that full one up, he'd have it pretty close by. But yeah, it's like bipolar. He just like completely flips.
2: I was saying it's like Catter. It's like Catterist.
0: Yeah.
2: You know?
0: Yes.
2: When he's talking normally. You know.
1: Hang on, who was it again?
0: That was
2: Barnaby Joyce.
1: Oh, so I'm thinking of Catter. I can see them the same human.
0: This is Catter.
1: No.
0: and then this is Barnaby.
1: So it's Barnaby. Well, I'm thinking of Catter. It's Barnaby Joyce.
0: No.
2: Yeah.
0: Yeah, it's Barnaby.
1: The guy that had that sordid and highly erotic affair, didn't he? Or something. What happened there?

0: Yeah, I think so.
1: God, didn't that all turn us on as a nation for about 6 months? The thought of him going at it.
0: Big Red Barnaby going for it. We'll come back with the full grab.
2: I think I'm getting Nick's vomiting
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0: 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There are lights on flash, Logan River Road and Harburg Drive through Bean Lee. There's a car broken down at Rochdale Gateway Motorway northbound. That's on the left shoulder at Mars Platting Road on ramp, and the speed limit has been reduced to 80. There's also a car broken down for the M1 northbound on the left shoulder before Underwood Road. Want up to 14 weeks free? Join HBF today with no waits on eligible extras. 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Heading for a top of 22 today and maybe a shower on Nova 106.9.
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4: Good morning, it's Ange Anderson. Climate Change Minister Chris Bowen has reportedly booked $4.2 million worth of luxury Fiji accommodation for international bureaucrats to stay in October. The Australian claims he intends on hosting them in his United Nations role ahead of the COP31 conference in Turkey the following month. Barnaby Joyce has lost it at a dog during an ABC TV interview. The One Nation MP was being asked about his feelings towards Pauline Hanson last night when this happened.
5: Sit down! Sorry, it's a dog.
4: New UK PM Andy Burnham has promised to do politics differently in his first speech in the top job. He's pledged to Brits instant cost of living relief. Border Force has seized a record-breaking amount of illegal cigarettes and vapes over the past year. News Corp claims more than 2,000 tonnes of illicit tobacco has been intercepted, as well as more than 13 million e-cigarettes. It works out to be almost $5 billion in lost tobacco taxes. And Robbie Williams has denied white substance that fell from his face during a German TV World Cup interview was anything illicit. It turns out he just had a mint before picking up the mic. Sports next.
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4: There are fresh concerns for Broncos forward Brendan Piakoura after another head knock. He'll miss Saturday's game against the Cowboys following his fifth concussion in the past three seasons. 70 Queenslanders will be in action when the Glasgow Commonwealth Games kick off on Thursday, and the Women's Tennis Association is changing its policy on transgender players, with only biological women allowed to play on the WTA Tour. That's the latest on Nova.
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0: Chainsmokers, Coldplay, something just like this. Nova 106.9, it is Nick Lutzy and Susie O'Neill, 640. What's the point? Your chance to be a millionaire for Virgin Velocity points coming up next. But Susie, we were just talking about Barnaby Joyce's interview before the song.
1: Yeah, I'm down in Sydney and I was watching 7:30 Report last night just before Sky News.
2: And quite a night.
0: And a bottle of red.
1: And Barnaby Joyce was being interviewed by Sarah Ferguson, talking about, you know, his One Nation. Now he's in One Nation, Barnaby Joyce, you know.
2: I was going to say, who is Barnaby Joyce these days? He's a One Nation guy.
1: Yeah, he was national.
0: Didn't realise he jumped to One Nation.
1: Yeah, he's One Nation. He's Pauline Hanson's mate and stuff. So he was answering a question about that, I think. We've got the audio. Have we got the question and the answer?
0: Yes,
1: During it, he tells his dog to sit down.
3: Are you really comfortable with where she is taking you?
4: I think... Sit down! Sorry. It's a dog.
2: That is off the grid.
0: Listen to him switch gears.
4: Sit down.
2: It's got to give him some sort of Nick off here. It's got to give some sort of insight in his home life.
1: Yeah.
0: Yes.
2: You know,
1: he's on a balcony outside.
2: Is he?
1: On a deck? If that helps anything.
2: I just feel like his partner shuttered in the kitchen. Making him eggs.
0: The partner, you know, and the dog just shuttered. That can't be good for the art.
2: Sorry, honey. No, not you. The dog. Talking to the dog.
1: Okay. It sounds like he's talking to the reporter, don't you think?
0: Yeah,
2: even her, if she was standing up.
0: Listen to it again. Like, just listen to him switch gears.
3: Are you really comfortable with where she is taking you?
4: I think... Sit down! Sorry. The dog.
2: Why is it that aggressive to the dog? Like, the dog's just standing up.
0: Poor dog. I wonder what kind of dog it is. I picture a little yappy yap kind of...
2: Scared dog.
0: Yeah.
2: Is the answer to that.
0: Hey, give us a call.
2: Oh, that's loose.
0: 13-24-10, give us a call right now. But what's the point? If you want to be a millionaire in Virgin Velocity points, this is fantastic. You can win some good ones today, plus go on the draw to be a millionaire. We need two calls on the line. We'll get you on next on Nova.
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9: 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There are lights on flash, Logan River Road and Harburg Drive through Bean Lee. There's a car broken down at Rochdale Gateway Motorway northbound. That's on the left shoulder at Mars Platting Road on ramp, and the speed limit has been reduced to 80. There's also a car broken down for the M1 northbound on the left shoulder before Underwood Road. Want up to 14 weeks free? Join HBF today with no waits on eligible extras. 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Heading for a top of 22 today and maybe a shower on Nova 106.9.
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0: Harry Styles, it's American Girls, Nova 106.9. Nick, Lutzy and Susie O'Neill with you, 6.50. 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
1: 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Nick, Lutzy and Susie O'Neill's What's the Point?
0: All thanks to Virgin and Maya, we have the chance to give someone 1 million Velocity points.
2: Yeah, we're discussing yesterday. My entire life revolves around points. Yep. Air points.
0: You're good. You're one of those people who's quite crafty at points.
2: Yep. Yeah. One of my favourite movies is that Up in the Air with George Clooney, where he's sitting in the plane, and the captain comes up to him and goes, "Sir, you've just become the best ever points person for our airline." And it's like this moment, it's a gold badge and stuff. And it's like, I live for that moment. The captain comes up to me on the plane and goes, "You've just become Velocity's number one guy."
0: You are fun to go to an airport with because you always get into the business lounge. Yeah. You even have the other lounge, don't you?
2: First class.
0: Yeah,
2: on the page,
0: which
2: mate.
0: is up there.
2: It's just brilliant, mate. But anyway.
3: You don't have to get those tickets with your points. You can buy stuff. I don't like travelling that much, so I...
2: Yeah, the Velocity store.
3: Buy different things. Like, what did we give away yesterday? Not give away, but it was like
0: the item.
3: Sheets. Like, you can buy sheets.
2: Duvet set.
0: Well, today's item is the Ray-Ban original Wayfarer black sunglasses, like the OG Ray-Bans that you see, the very cool Ray-Bans. So you just need to guess how many points you'd think they'd be worth.
2: You're giving a bit of time here, mate.
0: Yeah.
2: What are you doing? They could be on the site right now.
0: Well, we've got two of them on the line. Jeremy from Birkdale and Aaron from Carina. Good morning, first of all. Good morning, Jeremy.
4: Hi, how are you going, guys?
0: Good.
2: Jeremy, you are the first in. So, what's your guess? If you're on the Velocity, the app, how many Velocity points for the Ray-Ban original Wayfarer black sunglasses?
4: I'll say 36,000.
2: Okay. Aaron, you are second in from Carina, and you are a Virgin member, which is fantastic. You flew to Melbourne a few weeks ago. How many do you reckon it's higher or lower than 36,000 points?
4: Ooh, I think it's lower.
2: You say it's lower? Well, yeah. I can tell you that the Ray-Bans are actually 47,767.
0: Whoa!
2: They're higher than 36,000, which means that Jeremy from Birkdale, congratulations. You've just won 60,000 Velocity points, and you're in Friday's draw to win 1 million.
0: What?
4: Awesome. Thank you so much.
2: Which Lockie tells me is the equivalent of 6 return trips to London and or 22 return trips to Queenstown.
3: I'm taking the Queenstown one.
0: You're not doing the London trips?
3: No.
2: Man, that's pretty
3: Queenstown. It's so close.
0: Yeah,
3: that's unreal. You don't get jet lag.
0: That's true. Jet lag. Yeah, well done there. You're in the chance to win that. You won those 60,000 points, mate, so congratulations.
4: Thanks, guys. Wonderful.
0: We have that every day this week as well, so you're just going to guess the item, how many points you think it's worth. Your chance to be a millionaire. We draw that one on Friday's show. Up next, we've got some big concert tickets to give away as well. But make sure you shop your favourite brands in Myer in-store and online using online Velocity frequent flyer points. 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Thank you so much to Virgin.
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26: There are lights on flash at Beenleigh, Logan River Road and Harburg Drive and a broken down car at Kalenga for the Bruce Highway northbound. It's on the shoulder after Anzac Avenue. There's a car broken down at Rochdale Gateway Motorway northbound. That's on the left shoulder at Miles Platting Road on ramp, and the speed limit has been reduced to 60. 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Heading for a top of 22 today and a shower on Nova 106.9.
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3: Good morning, it's Ange Anderson. Barnaby Joyce has lost it at a dog during a TV interview. He yelled for it to sit down after it pestered him while he was being asked about Pauline Hanson on the ABC last night. Andy Burnham has become the UK's 7th PM in a decade, taking over from Sir Keir Starmer. In his first speech in the top job, he's promised to do politics differently and tackle cost of living.
28: We will help people to live well, building a more preventative state, investing in people's success rather than paying for failure. And that work starts now.
3: The opposition claims Climate Change Minister Chris Bowen should be working to fix problems in Australia rather than attending conferences overseas. It comes as The Australian reveals he's spending $4.2 million on luxury five-star Fiji resorts in his UN role hosting international bureaucrats in October, right before the COP31 conference in Turkey in November. If you're selling your home anytime soon, it might be more challenging than it's been. Catality has found global economic instability
0: domestic tax reform and higher interest rates have seen the market slow down. Initial asking prices are falling and homes are sitting longer. And Jessie J is single again after quietly splitting some time ago from her boyfriend, basketball player Channon Coleman. They're now working on co-parenting their three-year-old son, Sky. Sports next.
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2: Nova Sport.
0: Cricketer Alex Carey has put his hand up for promotion to Australia's vacant number five spot, dismissing concerns the role is too demanding for a test wicketkeeper. Selectors will name their squad this week for the upcoming top-end series against Bangladesh. The first Aussie athletes have arrived in Glasgow ahead of the Commonwealth Games, which starts on Thursday. And the Women's Tennis Association is changing its policy on transgender players, with only biological women allowed to play on the WTA Tour. That's the latest on Nova.
1: Nick Lutzy and Susie O'Neill.
4: Nick Lutzy and Susie O'Neill.
6: Hey, big news. He's touring this October. Melbourne, Sydney, and of course, Bris Vegas. The one and only Louis Tomlinson.
7: There's a stranger in my bed.
6: He's anticipated How Do We Get Here live shows. You can grab your tickets from untitledgroup.com.au. But we have a double pass this morning, 13, 24, 10, if you're going to go see him.
3: You know what else is big news?
6: What?
3: How good summer rolls are. When was the last time you guys had a summer roll? Do you even know what it is?
6: I do.
0: Never had one.
6: I haven't had one since school. They used to go around and give them out the chocolate boxes at school that you'd do the donations for. And
3: it's nougat with chocolate around it and then desiccated coconut.
0: Desiccated?
3: Around. Desiccated coconut. Is that how you say it?
0: I mean, defecated coconut.
6: Desiccated.
3: And I decided I ran across this Coles just across the road from where I'm staying, and I had dinner. I had some room service, actually. But then I'm like, I never craved chocolate, but I was craving chocolate.
6: Yeah.
3: And I went down to the chocolate aisle. I was like, summer roll. I have not had one of those same since I first started dating my husband, Cliff, back in the 1500s.
6: Did it just take you back?
3: Yeah, because he used to always buy these.
0: I don't think I've ever heard of them.
6: Because they're like not a naughty chocolate. They're like almost...
3: No, they're healthy.
6: They're on the healthier side of chocolate. I mean, I'm sure they're not, but like you think they're on the healthier side of chocolate.
3: It feels like a healthy treat.
6: Yeah.
0: It's chocolate with nougat.
6: Yeah. It's an acquired taste.
0: Sounds like a Mars bar.
6: Yeah.
3: Anyway,
6: It's light, isn't it? Well done to summer rolls. You're going to have that for breakfast.
3: It's next in line. And then after that, I've got a Snickers.
6: We got to fire up because you got your backyard cricket today. And we got some messages up next for you
0: really?
6: To fire up from the cricketing world. We'll do it after Samba Undressed. It's Nova. You

0: Peachy. Wake me up, Nova 106.9, Nick Lutzy and Susie O'Neill, 9 minutes past seven. Your chance at some cash with Smarter Than Suze, of course, coming at 8 o'clock this morning when we play. But Suze, today, backyard cricket, you,
1: yeah.
0: Kirribilli House, Fitzy, Whipper and Kate.
1: Yeah, I'm just looking at my team, actually. I'm on team Fitzy. Albo's on my team.
2: Yeah, Albanese. I just saw that.
1: Bracey, James Bracey, Julia Morris, Dickie?
0: Oh,
1: Richard Wilkins.
0: Unfortunately, I love Dickie, but I think you're going to struggle there with Dickie. I don't think he's going to add much to the team, except for vibes.
2: Yeah, he'll sledge a bit too.
0: Oh, he could sledge.
1: Yeah. The other team, Whippers team's got Kate, Amy Shark. Oh, Dr. Chris Brown's coming down.
2: Shervo?
1: Yes. Oh, he'll be good, won't he? He's good at everything.
2: Yeah, he's good.
1: And Ben Fordham. Fordham.
0: Yeah. Looking at the teams anyway, on paper, Team Whipper looks pretty strong. I mean, Michael Hooper, James Tedesco, you know, Ben Fordham. Like, they've got some athletes.
2: He's got some almost current-day athletes there. And Shervo's pretty much a current-day athlete, way he still goes about his business.
0: And you've got Albo and Dickie.
2: You've got Mick Ennis.
1: When did he last play? He's relatively current rugby.
0: Sharks. He won the premiership for the Sharks. Maybe five. We'll see. I don't know. Pre-COVID.
2: Dr. Andrew Rochford. He's going to bring.
0: He will bring heat. He's left on pace.
1: Been him for a while.
0: So apparently, you know, we have a pipeline to the cricket stars, and we've got some cricketers who have wish you all the best for today, Suze. Here's our first one.
3: Sit down.
1: Barnaby,
0: just
2: that's good advice.
0: Yeah, thanks, Barnaby. Here are the others.
4: G'day, Susie. It's Mike Hussey here, and I just wanted to wish you all the very best for the big backyard bash. Go well. So just try and block it all out. Focus on the ball. I hope it's a lot of fun. Have a great day, and I look forward to hearing all about it. Go, Susie.
5: Go well, Suze. Just like your feats at the Olympics, I'm sure you're going to be amazing.
0: Elise Perry.
5: On the cricket pitch.
6: Hey Susie, Matt Renshaw here from the Brisbane Heat. Just wanted to wish you luck down in the cricket game at Kirribilli House. I remember our net session a few years ago, so I just keep remembering all the pointers I gave you that day. Cheers, go well.
7: Susie, Gilly here. You are going to nail this. Be aggressive. I'm not sure if you're on Fitzy's team or against him, but if it's against him, go short. Short, fast deliveries. I've seen him before. He's a little bit of a scaredy cat. Trust me on that one. But I reckon a couple of Olympic golds, 4 silvers, 2 bronze. I think you've got this. I think you should be able to handle this. And if you're nervous at all, a couple of little settlers, maybe a little El Acuero tequila just to settle the nerves before you kickstart proceedings. Go well, mate. You're going to nail it. Bye.
2: I knew he'd get a plug for his El Acuero tequila in there. But,
1: That's not a bad idea, is it? Oh, thank you. That's great, guys.
2: That?
1: Organising that.
0: Yeah,
1: that's so good.
0: Gee, that fired me up, you know?
2: No.
0: Go, Suze.
1: So, Mike Hussey, he's like Mr. Cricket, isn't he? Spiritual leader. Yeah, yeah, okay.
2: But, so Fitzy is on your team, so keep that to yourself around the short ball.
0: Yeah, don't bowl short to Fitzy.
1: Don't tell anyone.
2: The chin music.
0: What do you bowl to Whipper? Because he is a bit shorter and stouter.
2: There's a term, beamers, they're called, where you just bowl full tosses to their mid regions. It's frowned upon.
0: Bowl at Whippers.
2: But just go for the mid region. full tosses to Whipper. To Whipper.
0: And remember, Sue, when the going gets tough. Just go for it.
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10: There's a broken down car at Ellen Grove, Logan Motorway, westbound near Formation Street with delays from Centenary Highway. One broken down at Rochdale, Gateway Motorway, northbound. That's on the left shoulder at Miles Platting Road on ramp, and the speed limit has been reduced to 80. Traffic lights on flash, Bean Lee at Logan River Road and Harburg Drive. It's Travel Tuesday at Flight Centre. Save up to 65% on a 7-night Bali Vila stay from $435 per person. 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Centre.com.au. Heading for a top of 22 and maybe a shower on Nova 106.9.
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0: Ariana Grande, Hate That I Made You Love Me. It's Nova 106.9, Nick Lutzy and Susie O'Neill, 719. We will get into this. Something that's pretty incredible that's happening to a Brizzy woman involving quadruplets, kids-wise. We'll get into that next.
1: But quadruplets?
0: Yeah, quadruplets.
1: Four, for those that don't know what that means.
0: That's like quadruplets, isn't it? Not quadruplets?
1: I'd say it's triplets. Quadruplets.
0: Yeah, is that right,
1: quadruplets.
2: I'm tired.
1: Oh, hang on.
0: Sorry, you go again.
2: Oh, I just said four at the same time, but we'll get into it.
0: We'll get into that. But first, we've been speaking about this Barnaby Joyce thing, because he did an interview last night, Suze, because he's a member of One Nation now.
2: He was on at 7:30 Report last night being interviewed by Sarah Ferguson, and right in the middle of the interview, he tells his dog to sit down.
0: Here's the chat.
1: Sorry. You've remixed
0: it. Oh, no, I've lost the actual audio.
1: Oh, no, wait. Where's the OG? And keep in mind here, by the way.
0: Dylan, I need that OG.
1: Keep in mind, by the way, that very rarely I'd imagine that the 7:30 Report would do live, like, interviews. It would have been pre-recorded probably an hour before, so they would have got it. And I dare say that he would have done it thinking they could easily get rid of it, given that it's pre-recorded.
0: Here's the chat.
1: And then they've got it and thought, you know what? Let's leave this in. This is gold.
2: Yeah.
0: So here's the actual interview.
3: Are you really comfortable with where she is taking you?
4: I think... Sit down! Sorry. It's a dog.
0: That's Dewey's dog.
1: I love it. He had to say it's the dog.
0: Okay. Now, so this, he goes...
4: Sit down!
0: Now, you know, Kendrick Lamar has the song Humble.
5: It's levels to it. You and I know. Tell him be humble.
0: Know-it-all Nick, who does our socials, has put this up on Nick Lutzy and Susie's Instagram right now. He's remixed it to the Barnaby Joyce sit-down version. So here's how that sounds.
4: Sit down! Sorry. It's a dog. Sit down! Sorry. Dog.
1: Hala, hala.
4: Sit down. Sorry.
1: Hala.
4: It's a dog.
1: Nice work.
0: Oh, well done, Nick.
1: It's the dog.
0: You can check that one out on our socials.
1: Imagine if he hadn't said, it's the dog.
0: I know.
1: Who's he talking to?
0: Anyway, we'll chat quadruplets after Shaboozy. It's a bar song. No.

0: years.
1: Especially since she already had four children, didn't she?
2: That's what? The biggest thing. So, yes. Yeah,
1: she already had four children.
2: And they went for one more. They decided to have one more child, and then they had quads, four more. Now they have eight kids.
1: But what's special about these quads, guys, is that they're identical. Oh. So... she conceived them naturally.
2: Yep.
0: All the same sex.
1: Identical.
2: Emily, Harriet, split, Alexa and Catherine are their names.
0: Four girls.
1: That split into four identical twins.
2: So the mum is Janita Namoana. Now, the odds of this happening, as Sue said, identical, four twins, four girls, having quads is 1 in 15 million. Specialists believe this may be the first ever known case in Australia. It happened right here at the Royal in Brizzy. They've never seen it before.
0: Really?
2: No. Nah, that's how rare it is. And now they have eight kids. But yeah, the odds being 1 in 15 million made us want to do something to show you other odds.
3: What are the odds?
2: Just to show how lucky or unlucky that is, I suppose, if it depends which way you want to look at it. I mean, eight
1: lucky.
2: They're happy and healthy kids, but yeah. Now you've got eight.
0: That's a lot you're not expecting when you want another, when you want to push out a fifth.
2: What do you do with a car?
0: All of a sudden you got eight. I once almost went, I wouldn't say I went on a date with her, but I drank for an hour with Octomum.
1: Remember her?
0: In LA, the lady that had eight kids in one hit.
2: Oh!
0: Yeah. And sort of we chatted at the Sky Bar in West Hollywood for about an hour and had some drinks. She was quite nice, you know. I mean, I must admit in the back of my mind, I'm thinking, do I want to inherit eight kids straight off the bat?
2: Yeah, that's what
0: I started dating her.
2: Imagine Daddy Lutzy gets eight kids all at once.
0: I mean, it would be a lot to take on. You know what I'm saying?
2: I feel like you handled it so well.
1: I've got so many questions with that chat.
0: Yeah, mate, we'll take it to that. Yeah, go.
1: Was she attractive?
0: She was pretty attractive. Like, I would say that she was pretty attractive.
1: But she had eight. She had eight. Like, she was kind of. Was eight. That IVF? She had.
2: Was that eight?
0: I didn't get into the deets of it.
2: Eight naturally? Like, they all just popped out?
0: I didn't ask her.
2: Oh, Jesus.
0: But I'm sure you can ask, you know, chat GPT or whatever.
2: Just go and ask.
0: But we just spoke about more social things, you know.
2: Now, I do want to stress.
1: She didn't want to talk about the kids.
0: No, I didn't want to talk about the kids either.
2: That wasn't part of your MO.
0: Yeah, we're at Skybar.
2: So, 1 in 15 million chance. That's the odds of this for the quads, right? Mm. Being struck by lightning in your lifetime, 1 in 15,000. You have more of a chance of being hit by lightning than having quads.
0: That's like, it's a little bit alarming, isn't it?
2: It is alarming. Flipping a coin and getting heads 10 times in a row, 1 in 1,024.
1: Mm.
0: Right.
2: What about getting a hole in one?
1: Oh, yeah.
2: 1 in 12,500.
0: Okay.
1: And what's this? 1 in 15 million.
2: 1 in 15
1: what's closest,
2: million.
1: What's the rarest, closest stat you've got?
2: Winning an Olympic gold medal.
0: Go on.
1: Oh, okay.
2: Estimated. Yeah. Around 1 in 662,000.
0: Yeah, okay.
1: Okay.
2: So that's probably the closest we've got here.
1: Actually, Lutzy had a stat yesterday on the Messi Yamal stat of them playing against each other after having a photo taken with each other when they were a baby and
2: yes.
1: And teenager.
2: Yes.
1: But I can't remember what it was.
0: Yeah, it was something like it's
1: trying to throw you under the bus.
0: it was like the equivalent of like you really are. It's like I don't know. It's like winning the lottery
1: that's
0: 20
1: rare.
0: Times or something. Other.
2: It's
0: like
2: rare.
0: Crazy. Yeah, yeah.
2: Yeah. Anyway, it's being dealt a royal flush in poker five times consecutively, 1 in 600,000. I mean, to have quads in a 1 in 15 million and have it right here in Brizzy at the Royal.
0: Had there never been quads, did you say? What was the stat? There'd never been...
2: This may be the first known case in Australia, specialists believe.
0: Quads?
2: Yep.
0: Geez, I find that
2: Identical quads.
0: Identical quads.
2: Yeah, this exact situation.
1: I think that's a big deal. Conceived naturally, the one egg that split into four.
0: And is it rare? You know what I mean? Do you reckon it's rare that they were all the same sex?
2: Gotta be.
1: Well, when they're the one egg, it has to be the same sex.
0: Does
1: they're
0: it?
1: Identical.
0: I don't know.
2: We're all learning from Susan right now.
1: Okay. It's quite often when you have, you know, if you have IVF, for example, you have twins, but they're different. They're
2: different embryos.
0: So if they're identical twins, it's from the same egg, obviously.
1: Yeah, the splits.
0: Okay, no,
1: yeah.
0: I've never thought of that.
1: It's identical and it splits.
2: Could you imagine Sue's driving eight kids to Saturday Sport?
0: You'd need a Kia Carnival.
2: You
1: I
2: would.
1: I don't know if they'd be doing Saturday Sport unless they're in the same team.
2: Oh, yeah, they can make the team.
1: You'd have to take them to eight different places.
0: Well, you'd have to, there's no way they're playing different sports. Sorry, Sally, you're playing netball again.
2: We're all in it.
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0: yeah,
1: good,
0: text
1: good.
0: Message. But it comes out unhinged because it's Siri?
1: Because it's from you?
0: Oh, well, yeah.
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15: 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Traffic's very heavy on the Pacific Motorway northbound from Logan Home through towards Slacks Creek, then again around Tarragindi. There's congestion getting into Brisbane City from Woolloongabba onto the Riverside Expressway, and Bruce Highway's heavy southbound as you're coming through Anzac Avenue. There's more ways to go electric with Toyota. 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Oh, what a feeling. Toyota. Heading for a top of 22 today and maybe a shower on Nova 106.9.
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16: Good morning, it's Ange Anderson. Barnaby Joyce is making headlines for an outburst during an ABC TV interview overnight. The One Nation MP lost it at a dog when he was asked about his feelings towards Pauline Hanson.
17: Sit down! Sorry, it's a dog.
16: There are claims Climate Change Minister Chris Bowen intends to splurge $4.2 million on five-star resorts in Fiji to accommodate international bureaucrats in his United Nations role. The Australian is reporting he intends to spend the taxpayer funds to host meetings in October, right before the COP31 conference in Turkey. The opposition reckons that he should be spending more time here fixing problems. Andy Burnham has given his first speech as UK PM outside his new residence residence, 10 Downing Street. He's promised Brits immediate cost of living relief, and he also plans to do politics differently. Border Force has seized a record 13 million vapes and almost 2 tonnes of illegal cigarettes in the year to June. News Corp says it works out to be almost $5 billion in lost tobacco taxes. And FIFA has cropped Donald Trump out of Spain's World Cup win celebration photo. That's after he was booed while presenting medals in New York. Sports next.
2: 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Nova
16: Sport. Concerns for Broncos forward Brendan Piakoura after another head knock. He'll miss Saturday's game against the Cowboys. It's his 5th concussion in just 3 seasons. 70 Queenslanders will be in action when the Glasgow Commonwealth Games kick off on Thursday. And Spain has knocked Argentina out of top spot on FIFA's world rankings after taking out the World Cup final. Quarterfinalist Norway was the biggest climber, up 12 places to 19th. The Socceroos dropped one spot to 28. That's the latest on Nova.
2: Nick, Lutzi and Susie O'Neill. The only way to start your day. Woo! 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
13: Wake up in the morning. I'm gonna hit this city.
18: Let's
13: before
18: go.
13: I leave, brush my teeth with a bottle of Jack. Cause when I leave,

0: Kesha. It is TikTok. 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Nick Lutzy and Susie O'Neill. 7:38. Smarter than Sue's. Not far away. Your chance to win some cash.
1: I had a really big milestone come up on, I think it was Sunday. A friend of mine, actually, Rob Abernathy, who's a friend of mine, who's a swimmer from back in the day, sent me a Facebook message from the Australian Olympic Committee.
2: Yeah.
1: And they put a thing up that it was 30 years since I won my first gold medal in Atlanta. Yeah.
2: Oh, my goodness. Hang on. Because we've played this before, Nick. Yeah. See if you can find it there. Can we just play just a snippet of that? So this is 30 years ago, Atlanta. This is your first Olympic gold medal.
3: A magic moment. Susie O'Neill.
4: What a moment this is.
0: Wild.
1: Is that it?
2: Yeah, is that it?
0: That was the audio.
2: No, we definitely had a better one than that. You want the race.
0: Yeah.
2: Well, the commentator saying your name before it is not what we wanted.
0: Yeah, that's not the audio we needed.
1: That's funny because that's Dennis Cometti.
0: Now it all looks like it's my fault.
2: Good on you, Nick.
0: It's not nothing to do with me. Our producer's like, we've got some great audio.
1: That's funny. That's actually Dennis Cometti, who passed away recently. There's a special actually coming up on television that is just coming up in the next month, actually, celebrating his life.
2: For Dennis Cometti. You got interviewed for that?
1: Yeah. But that's not the point to my story. The point to my story is it's the... I really wish I wanted to hear that.
2: I'm sure I've heard it before in the system.
0: I thought it was going to be the race. Yeah, that's what I thought. Susie wins, Susie now wins. Yeah, that's what I thought it would be too. Behind the scenes, our producer Ash came running in saying she's got some exciting audio.
2: Was that Heart of a Lion and the Heart of...
1: Dixie.
2: Yeah.
1: I'll say it. Yes. But basically, when I look back at that moment, like my favourite moment of my swimming career, not my favourite moment, but up until that point. So what I'd been dreaming of my whole entire life, blah, blah, blah, all that, la, la, la. But the reason why it really annoys me when I get the memories and stuff now is I literally had the worst haircut you could ever have at that point.
2: I had a
1: short haircut that was kind of growing out. Like, short hair for girls was really fashionable. This is 1996.
2: Yes. I remember this. Everyone had it.
1: Yeah. Heaps of girls had short hair. It was, I don't know what. I think it was from Melrose Place, that hot chick on Melrose
2: Place. Jane the Blonde from Melrose Place. That's exactly what it was. Yes. And it was a hot ticket back then.
1: Yeah, and we all wanted to have that hairstyle. Unfortunately, mine doesn't quite look like that because, and I think I've sent it all to Know It All. I don't know if he'll put it on socials, my bad haircut. But basically, it's growing out.
0: Yeah.
1: And so it's a bit long. It's not really short. Plus, it's not dyed at all. And my natural hair colour is a horrible, horrible mousy brown sort of. I look like Bill when he was in year 12.
0: You kind of do. You kind of look like your son.
1: I look like my son. I don't want to look like my son. I'm 22 at that age. And it got me thinking, like.
0: Yeah. I'm looking at it now. It's a real cut of the times, isn't it? Like,
1: well.
2: They all look, and in fairness, in 96. People probably looked and went, yeah, that's a hot look. People would have thought it was good.
1: I don't reckon. No, I don't reckon, Lutzy.
2: You don't reckon?
1: You know why? Because I know I was going to a very expensive hairdresser and I did have a good haircut probably about probably 9 months before that. But I remember I was like, I wasn't that wealthy back then. And I remember I didn't have much money back then. And I remember when I got the hairdressing bill, I'm like, there's no way I'm going back to the hairdresser and paying, you know, that to get my hair dyed and
2: probably
1: stuff.
2: Probably $300-$400.
0: Yeah.
1: So I think I went to the local, I don't know what I did, this local hairdresser.
2: Barber.
1: And I thought to myself, though, when I look at that and look back and go, oh, such a good moment. Pity I never want to really share it because I look like a turd. I was wondering I'm just showing Nick.
2: Obviously, this isn't good for people at home. But if you Google Jane Melrose Place, this is what.
0: Oh yes, I want to see the.
2: That
0: reference.
2: Was the look.
0: Oh, I see what you're trying
2: that
0: to go
2: was the look
0: for.
2: She's going.
1: That's
2: for.
1: What I was trying to get.
0: Oh, yeah, no, you've missed the mark there. It's no. Very much. You got more volume in your hair. It looks a bit more like. I don't know, like bushy, I suppose, compared to
2: boyish. I would say
1: I look like a man.
0: Did you have like publicists and stuff being like, "Yeah, you're killing it. That's the look, Suze."
1: No, I wasn't into that. I wasn't into that at all back then. It wasn't like a thing back then, anyway.
0: Right.
1: You know, your look or what I should have been as a 22-year-old lady. But got me thinking: how many do you reckon big moments have been wrecked by specifically bad hairstyles?
2: Hair in particular,
0: yeah.
1: Or hair and beauty. It must be heaps if you think back to your school formal. even your wedding.
0: I look back in our school days and we all had mullets. Like, it was that stage where you'd all get the long back of your hair and shave the sides. Like, but, you know, but not the, like the trendy mullet that is now. It's just like a really long back so you could sort of fiddle with okay. it and bring it out, and it goes over your collar, and it was so bad. It was yeah. so trashy, and you see in all your school photos now, semi-formal, formal, and it's just, what was I doing?
1: Yeah, I look back at my school photos and there's actually, one of the ladies, actually, she won't mind me saying this. So one of the ladies that came to the Melbourne State of Origin with us, I went to school with her mum,
2: yeah.
1: Kerry, and remember she sent me a message and said, you remember me? I was the one who had the really bad perm with the really badly dyed blonde hair. I think we quite often all had that yellow box blonde look with a really, really bad perm. It was kind of...
2: Yeah.
1: Half of the times.
0: It's such a funny look. It's such a funny... Oh, and Susie, good news. We've got the moment.
4: It's O'Neill in front. She's going to win gold for Australia. She's out by a body length. Susie O'Neill, the heart of a lion in the heart of Dixie. Look at this. She's pulling away. What a terrific swim. Finally, gold to Australia.
2: Funny she'd left a swimming cap on afterwards.
0: So what, 13, 24, 10, Suze. What do you want to do? Did a bad hairstyle ruin the moment?
1: Yeah.
0: Like your photo, like a big photo, a big milestone moment in your life.
2: Yeah.
1: Yeah.
2: There's me at my
1: beauty,
2: formal.
1: Beauty things.
0: Like a,
1: oh, God.
0: You look about 11. A pale ginger.
2: I'll give anything for that hair again.
0: Hey, we got Benson Boone tickets as well. 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Bad hairstyles make Susie.
1: Bad beauty, even bad beauty things. Like, just say you got your eyebrows, like,
0: oh, yeah.
1: So they're not there. Or something funny.
0: Yeah, give us a call. We'll do it next.
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2: There's a crash at Cooper's Plains, Beaudesert Road. Outbound, it's in the left lane after Boundary Road. And a car broken down at Bracken Ridge. Dig and deviation southbound, that's in the left lane before Bracken Ridge Road overpass and causing some minor delays. Lights on flash at Bean Lee for Logan River Road and Harburg Drive. 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Heading for a top of 22 today with a possible shower on Nova 106.9.
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0: Stella Lefty, bit of Boston. Nova 106.9, Nick Lutzy and Susie O'Neill with you. Smile and Sue's coming up next. We're on our 13-24-10. We're talking bad hair days, bad hairstyles ruining big moments.
1: Yeah, well, Susie had one of her greatest moments ever. Atlanta, first Olympic gold. I'm looking at the photo. She's got the medals dangling around her neck and she wanted to look like Jane from Melrose Place.
2: Yes.
1: She just looked like Susie from Atlanta.
2: I look like Sean from Atlanta. I look like a boy.
0: You look like your son Bill, yeah, his year 12 photos.
2: I've got a part down the left side. The photos actually of me on the dais winning the gold medal are even worse.
0: Oh, really?
2: Because my hair's wet and I've got a really, really straight left-hand part and my hair's like slicked. It's literally like a hairstyle my dad would have had back in the 70s.
1: Well, me now.
2: Yeah, without the cool shape.
1: Yeah, pretty much me now.
0: With your 12 strands of hair. But I want to know, yeah, did hairstyles or bad hairstyles ruin the moment? Lisa from Shorncliffe, what happened to you?
3: My husband and I, well, I never ever looked like a boy, sorry, Suze, but my husband and I decided we'd cater our own engagement party and we worked in the kitchen all day and I didn't have time to do my hair and it had gotten oily from all the oil and it was disgusting and I just had to like clip it back with clips and I hate the photos so much, it's just terrible, but my husband didn't care, like I could have worn a plastic bag I think back then.
2: Oh, God. How funny. And you would have stunk too. I mean, we're not doing a smelly thing, but you would have really smelled.
1: Yeah. It was dunked your hair in the deep fryer with the French fries. Oh, when are the chips coming out? Yeah. Oh, sorry. Oh, that's Lisa. Yeah.
0: You're getting a waft of chips every time she walks past.
2: Tasty.
0: Kristen out of Castledine, bad hair day ruining a big moment.
4: Yes, unfortunately, I shaved my husband's hair a week before our wedding.
0: Why?
1: Why?
0: Yeah.
4: It was done in accident. I would always shave his hair normally, like in a three. And I went to tidy it up and I took the gauge off, went to do a little tidy up and realised that I'd shaved it down to zero. I dropped the razor in inside and was screaming and he forgave me. We're still married 20 years later. It was not what I had intended at all, and it totally ruined the photos.
0: Yeah, all the wedding photos. He looks like Uncle Fester or something. Just no hair, zero blade.
2: I was thinking more train spotting. It would have been the train spotting era.
1: You and McGregor.
2: You were the skinheads like punks. Put on some Doc Martens with your tuxedo, love.
0: Louisa out of Crestmead, what have you got for us?
5: So, my year 12 formal, it was early 90s. My parents decided it would be a great idea to get my hair with blonde streaks, but then also a spiral perm.
1: But then,
5: to make it better, the lady who came to do my hair and makeup the day of the formal decided my hair would be much better fluffy but like pulled back at the sides, so I literally looked like a poodle.
0: I need to see a photo of that.
2: What era was that, Louisa? So I can picture it.
5: So that was 94.
1: Oh, okay.
0: God. Looks like a poodle.
1: You're dancing like Blink 182 at the reception.
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15: 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Limited time only. Traffic's very heavy for Wynnum Road, Liston Road inbound through Morningside and East Brisbane. There's solid congestion for Centenary Highway northbound from the Ipswich Motorway to the Jindalee Bridge and build up from Logan Home to Slacks Creek for Pacific Motorway, then heavy through Tarragindi. Think you might be missing out on money at tax time? Don't tax yourself. 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Heading for a top of 22 today and maybe a shower on Nova 106.9.
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17: This is morning, it's Ange Anderson. Barnaby Joyce has lost it at a dog during a TV interview. He yelled for it to sit down after it pestered him while he was being asked about Pauline Hanson on the ABC last night. UK PM Andy Burnham has promised to do politics differently in his first speech in the top job. He's pledged to Brits instant cost of living relief, while also hinting he doesn't plan to change the AUKUS defence partnership, which Australia already invested big money in. Climate Change Minister Chris Bowen has reportedly booked $4.2 million worth of luxury Fiji accommodation for international bureaucrats to stay in October. The Australian claims he intends on hosting them in his United Nations role ahead of the COP31 conference in Turkey the following month. Motorists are being warned petrol prices could climb back above $2 a litre unless there's a rapid change in the global energy market. There are fresh concerns about global oil supply because of overseas tensions. And Italian automotive giant Fiat will no longer import cars into Australia after selling just 13 vehicles last month. Sports next.
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17: Cricketer Alex Carey has put his hand up for promotion to Australia's vacant number five spot, dismissing concerns the role is too demanding for a test wicketkeeper. Selectors will name their squad this week for the upcoming top-end series against Bangladesh. And the first Aussie athletes have arrived in Glasgow ahead of the Com Games, which starts on Thursday. That's the latest on Nova.

0: doing it for Shell Ready Express. 3 minutes past eight. It's one of the Sue's time.
1: Yeah, you got a rebuild going on. You got some lollipops in front of you too. I sent the sales team down to Tom's Confectionery Warehouse last week to do the human claw.
0: Oh, yes.
1: And they all did it and had a lot of fun. But they came back with Lab Pops, Dr. Sugar, Lab Pops, lollipops.
0: Yeah, we've got heaps of them.
1: They claim are better than Chupa Chups.
0: Stop it.
2: So really?
1: You've got a packet here for when you return from your cricket game in Sydney, Susan.
2: Oh, Nick, thank you. That'd be great. Well.
0: Is that why we have so many lollies around the office?
1: So many.
0: There's so many. And I keep having them. And every day I'm like, I feel sick.
2: Remember when we started, we had a whole big jar of lollies and someone ate them all.
1: Yeah.
2: I feel like I never ate any of mine.
0: No, yeah. No,
2: someone comes in there and takes them.
1: Yeah, they come into our studio. Our sacred space, Suze.
0: Don't even get us started on your creatine, Suze.
2: Oh, they take creatine. It's gone. They take lollies. Yeah. I know.
0: Someone's been taking it.
2: Someone else is having it.
0: Who is having that?
1: Don't start me on Dr.
2: Someone who's really muscly.
1: Oh, yeah.
2: Don't even go.
1: Oh, the doctor. Don't even start me. From Dr. Sugar to Dr. Hydrate. We've got so many doctors in here. Susan's a doctor.
0: Oh, she is. Yeah. 13, 24, 10 if you want to take that doctor on in Smarter Than Sue's.
2: I'm not one.
1: You are one.
0: We'll get you on after Taylor Swift. It's Karma on Nova.

0: Taylor Swift. Karma. Nova 106.9, Nick Lutzy and Susie O'Neill. 8 minutes past eight, Tuesday morning. Kate Ritchie joining us next, but first... Ooh, yeah.
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0: 30 seconds, five questions. Need to take Suze down. The rebuild begins again. But today, Matthew from Brighton steps up. Good morning, Matty.
2: Hey, guys. How are we?
3: Good, mate. Good.
4: I'm coming to you from Sydney, actually. So I might be a bit rusty. Am I on
2: it? Right, I'm originally from Sydney.
4: Oh, you are? Okay,
2: what made you move up to... Yeah,
3: I'm a Penrith boy.
4: What made you move up to Brisbane?
2: I met my partner. She's from up here, so I moved up.
0: What do you prefer?
2: Brizzy life. Yeah. Way better.
0: Yeah.
3: When you said, what made you move up from Brisbane? Like, you lived in Penrith.
4: Oh.
3: And this was back in the day. Did they have a Krispy Kreme when you were there? There was one stage there where they had the only Krispy Kreme
0: somehow
3: in the world. I don't know why how that happened, but it did.
2: I'm pretty sure it's still there.
0: Yeah, it's pumping.
3: Yeah. Remember that? Remember the days when you fly back from Sydney, Matthew, and and people would be putting Krispy, because there was a Krispy Kreme at the airport in Sydney, and we didn't have it in Brisbane yet because, you know, this was back in the day. We weren't a bustling metropolis yet. And people would be putting the Krispy Kremes in their overhead.
0: Yeah.
3: Like
0: stacks of 12 donuts.
3: Careful, leave them there. This is like, it's like lumps of gold.
0: It was. And people were queuing up at the stores for ages. Yeah. Remember the first one in the city that came in?
3: Yeah, it's crazy.
4: It wasn't that long ago, Lutzy, that was happening. It was in the 2000s because I had a really good friend of mine, Daniel Kowalski, who sometimes listens to the show so much. He was addicted to Krispy Kreme donuts. He lived at the Gold Coast then. He did exactly that. He'd run to the Krispy Kreme store.
3: Daniel, you're better than that.
4: Put them in the carry-on luggage.
0: They were so good, though. When they first came out, revolutionary. Like, they were just different, you know?
3: We love Daniel.
0: Is he
3: in Glasgow, Daniel?
4: I don't think he's over at the Commonwealth Games. Okay. He's more of an Olympic kind of a boy.
3: He's an Olympic boy.
4: Because he works at the Australian Olympic Committee. But you know who is over there?
3: Who?
4: If we're doing a throwback, Petria Thomas, who I used to compete against, is actually the chef de mission of the Australian team.
3: Is she just?
4: At the Commonwealth
0: Games.
4: Now,
0: can you just explain to the common folk what a chef de mission is?
4: Oh, she's the head manager of the team. Yeah, she's like
3: manager.
4: The principal of the
3: GM.
4: Team.
0: Yeah.
3: That's great that Petria is. She'd be excellent at that.
4: Well, she's so good.
3: Excellent. Okay. All right, well, you find yourself your little Sydney version of the...
0: BYD Soundproof booth. Yeah, you do that, Suze.
3: Matthew, you stay right there, buddy. We're playing for $100, but we've got the cave stacked, mate, so we're going to send you in there regardless of the result here.
0: You can also win two BYD cars. Not just one, but two, Matt, just for playing along. We draw that one at the end of the year, so they are unreal electric cars.
2: That'll be handy.
3: Righto. Good luck, Matthew, from Brighton. He's on the work site at the moment. He's got his apprentice. Your apprentice can help, mate. If he knows the answers, just tell him to shout him out as well, all right?
2: Oh, gee, won't be any help.
3: He's done with a box of hammers, this apprentice. There we go. Your time starts now. Which Shakespeare play is famously bad luck to mention in a theatre?
2: No idea.
3: What is a baby elephant called?
2: Don't know.
3: What well-known French phrase means already seen?
2: Don't know.
3: Name any of the four Teletubbies.
2: Oh, gee, I don't know.
3: What is 7 times 12?
2: 84.
3: Stop it. I'm giving you 84. I'm giving you 84.
2: Shakespeare, geez.
0: When your apprentice, where was your apprentice in that Shakespeare moment?
2: Staring at me blankly.
3: Yeah, he wouldn't bloody know. I'm just looking at it. She'll probably get baby elephant.
0: Yeah.
3: And she'll probably get maths.
0: I mean, French. The French one, I think she could be up for it.
3: Yeah, it's already seen, though. It's obvious when you know the answer, but, like, I think she might beat you 2-1 here. It's going to be close. Anyway, let's release the beast.

0: couldn't see that. As soon as we're just waving at an empty screen, come back.
1: Oh, I was actually just outside. I'm down in Sydney, so I can hear the Sydney Breakfast Show.
2: What's Timmy doing?
1: They did a great break. I should do it. Well, let's do it tomorrow. I won't tell you what we'll steal it.
2: Yeah, don't tell
1: us. It was really, really good. I was like, oh, this is so good. Can I stay out here and listen to this?
2: Yeah, let's not on air.
0: We'll do our own show. Yeah.
1: We'll do it tomorrow.
0: Okay. Cool. We'll steal it tomorrow.
2: Righto, in the meantime, we've got to get through 5 questions, 30 seconds. Susan, are you ready to go from your Sydney studios?
1: I'm ready.
2: Oh, I've just got a bit of gassing on.
0: someone get the Gaviscon.
2: Gaviscon, yeah. Quick, bring it in.
0: We have it on tap.
2: Okay, your time starts now. Which Shakespeare play is famously bad luck to mention in a theatre?
1: Romeo and Juliet.
2: What is a baby elephant called?
1: Calf.
2: What well-known French phrase means already seen?
1: Oui.
2: Name any of the 4 Teletubbies.
1: I don't know.
2: What is 7 times 12?
1: 84.
2: Stop the clock. Did I not call it?
0: Yeah.
2: Did I not call it?
0: Exactly.
1: So hard.
2: Yeah.
0: Yeah. That was some tough questions today. Some very niche ones.
2: Maddie, we saw this on the writing on the wall here. And we've called it play by play and it's eventuated. Which Shakespeare player is famously bad luck to mention in a theatre? Maddie didn't know. You said Romeo and Juliet. The answer is Macbeth. Apparently mentioning Macbeth in a play means something you'll drop on an actor's head or something or other.
0: The witches. The witches will haunt you.
2: The witches. Haunt you forever. So it's nil all. What is a baby elephant called? You didn't know that one either, Maddie. Susan, you said a calf. Calf is correct. 1-0 Susan. What well-known French phrase means already seen? It'll sound obvious when you hear it, but it's a pretty...
0: It's worded
2: interestingly. Déjà vu means something you reminds you of.
3: Of course.
2: Yeah, but it's, again, I understand why you didn't get it.
1: Déjà vu.
0: Yeah.
1: So I don't like the question.
0: I thought oui was a better answer, Susan.
2: Oui. Oui.
1: It's the only word I can think of in French.
2: So it's still 1-0 to Susan. Name any of the 4 Teletubbies. I mean, come on.
1: I missed this era. My kids missed it.
0: See, this wasn't even my era. Like, so, yeah.
1: What era was the Teletubbies?
2: It wasn't Matthew's either. Maybe your apprentice might have got this one right if he had been not picking his nose, doing nothing on the site. Yeah. Tinky Winky, Dipsy, Lala or Poe I would have taken.
0: Oh, Poe.
1: Oh, yeah.
2: So it's still 1-0 to Susan.
0: What I remember from that cooked show is the sun. The sun on that show is a baby. Like, it's a baby's face. And really? It's just like a little baby sun.
2: Oh, I do remember that.
1: The sun in the air.
0: Yeah, that's all I remember.
2: And what is 7 times 12? You both said 84. So, as predicted, Susan, a 2-1 victory. So, Maddie, you are not smarter than Sue's, buddy, but we will take you to the cave. Where there's some great prizes up for grabs for you, mate. What's your poison? Because I do have some... I've got movie tickets. I've got some sporting tickets here, I believe. What are you into?
4: Into the footy.
2: Okay. I'm going to give you 4 tickets to the Broncos v the Knights at Suncorp Stadium on Saturday, August 1, buddy. So you can take 3 of your mates and have a great time at Suncorp Stadium. I mean, every match is obviously critical. So what's that mean? I think that we play the Cows in Townsville this week and then back at Suncorp, hopefully with the season still alive, to take on the Broncos, mate. So... I'll send you and 3 mates there. Probably not your apprentice. I don't think he'll get a start.
4: Beautiful. Thanks, guys.
2: Cheers, Matty. Good on you, brother.
1: See ya.
0: Ritchie joining us next to discuss Susie's backyard.
2: Yeah.
0: Cricket. We'll do it next.
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7: A broken down ute at Castledown Gympie Arterial Road. It's inbound on the left shoulder before Beams Road, and there are lights on flash at Beanley, Rologan River Road and Harburg Drive. Car broken down at Rochdale for the Gateway Motorway northbound. That's on the left shoulder. Miles Platting Road on ramp, and the speed limit has been reduced to 80. 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Heading for a top of 22 and maybe a shower on Nova 106.9.
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0: Bit of One Direction on this Tuesday throwback.
1: That's what I'm talking about, bro.
0: What makes you beautiful? That's what makes you beautiful, David. It's Nick Lutze and Susie O'Neill at 8:20. Big day, though. Big day for one Susan O'Neill. Fitzy Whipper and Kate Ritchie driving you home, of course, weekdays from four, but they have their backyard cricket, Suze, at Kirribilli House.
2: I'm looking forward to this. I've never been to Kirribilli, so that's one of the reasons I'm looking forward to it. But also, I love hanging out with Fitzy Whipper, and Kate Ritchie is obviously my favourite.
0: Of course.
2: Have we got her on the line?
0: I believe so. Kate Ritchie, what? Hello.
3: Oh, good morning, guys. You're really eating into my last-minute training this morning.
2: Well, Kate, are you training for the cricket, or do we just hear in the news or off-air somewhere that you may be singing the national anthem today?
3: I don't.
2: Are you?
0: Are you doing it?
1: Do you not know about this?
3: No, and I thought it was a joke yesterday. Because they were trying to get Amy Sharp to do it. Of course, that makes complete sense.
0: Yeah.
3: And then they were saying, then they're like, you should do it. And, you know what this is like. It's on-air banter. And then they told me that they had a surprise. They'd finally secured a surprise guest to sing the national anthem. And I said, it better not be me. But I said to my daughter this morning, because I'm dragging her along with me, because a bit like you, Susie, being able to go to Kirribilli House is quite a privilege and an honour. And I figured, yes. I know it's the first day back at school, but you are coming to work with Mummy. But I said to her, I told her about this joke, and obviously I'm not going to be singing the national anthem, and thank goodness, because I'm not sure if I know all the words.
0: I was going to ask you that. That's high pressure. If they make you do it, though, Kate Ritchie, you're going to have to step up and perform.
3: No, but hang on a second. Hang on. What do you mean you saw it in the news?
1: No, Susie did.
2: Actually,
1: we're not even kidding.
2: You know what it was? You know what it was? They replayed some of your show during our show.
1: Right, yeah.
2: And I'm in Sydney today, Kate, because obviously I'm down here ready to play
3: the
2: game. Yeah. I'm here ready. So I was listening to the show for once when we were off air, because I just hear my microphones, and I'm like, oh, she's going to do the anthem. I thought,
3: No.
2: You're a good singer, though. You're probably a better singer than a cricket player.
1: You can definitely sing.
3: I'm not. And now I was looking forward to going today, and now I feel sick in the tummy. So.
2: But you've done this for quite a few years, haven't you?
3: Sorry?
2: Yeah. You've done this for years, haven't you? But tell me why
3: we have. It's such a great annual event. I missed it last year, but it's, the boys have been doing it for years. And as you said, it's kind of an easy get. Like, it's very hard to get 16 celebrities in one place at the one time and
1: PM.
3: Get them to agree and work as a team at the best of times, apart from the Logies, maybe.
1: I think you're the only gold Logie winner in the field. I'm just looking through it here, so you're definitely at the top of that pile.
3: Well, I like to keep it that way, Luxie.
0: There's no gold Logie winners allowed.
3: They were the instructions. They wanted Ray Martin, and I said, absolutely.
1: No!
0: Get rid of him. Now, Kate, you're in Team Whipper here, and of course, our Susie is in Team Fitzy, so you guys are going head-to-head this afternoon.
3: Yes, and I'm a bit upset about that, Susie, because I really like, can I just say, I'm a very big fan, not only of your swimming, but your incredible radio career and your family woman and a professional, but that is the last nice thing I'm going to say to you today.
2: Well, is that backwards sledging? Because
1: that's what that is.

0: is we make anyone who competed at the Kuala Lumpur Games in 1998 has to wear their official costume, because Susie will wear hers, but Sherva has to wear his, and his was famous from that, if you remember.
1: Yeah.
2: We'll make sure we get that out in the news, because the Paps will be there, won't they?
1: When he's steaming in for a fastball.
0: Yeah, on his long run.
1: Yeah.
3: Are you don't remember it, do you, Kate?
2: What do I... you mean the bouncing around?
0: Yes!
1: Yeah.
2: I mean, I think we've all done things in our careers that we wish we hadn't.
0: Yeah, let's not go there. I mean, we've all got some demons in the closet.
2: He probably wishes he had, and that would mean just... I mean, us girls have got to think about it all the time in relation to, you know, a sports bra is the most important thing I've been putting on this morning, whereas Sherva obviously didn't think that through.
0: Yeah, I mean, he finished fourth. It's the only thing I remember from the entire games. Susie probably won. I don't even remember.
1: Okay,
3: that's my most winningest games. Like, you can't even remember.
0: I know, I do remember, of course, but it's mostly Sherva.
1: I only remember the package.
2: Yeah.
0: We used to sing.
3: I'll see you soon.
0: Oh, sorry, I'm still going.
1: Yeah.
0: When he used to run at the Sydney Athletics Track, and maybe you can get this chant going today, Kate.
2: Yeah.
0: We had two songs for him in the crowd. We used to sing, "He's got the whole world in his pants. He's got the whole..."
2: Okay, what's the other one?
0: There was "Swing Low, Matt Shervington." Kid you not, he's on the starting blocks and we used to sing it to him.
2: He's on my team, though.
1: You can't do that to him.
0: No, he loves it, by the way.
2: But you never know, he might quietly like it.
0: Oh, yeah. He does.
2: It might get him feeling like the king out there today.
0: He does.
1: Yeah. Well, we look forward to hearing how it goes, Kate Ritchie, and good luck with the anthem. What an honour and a privilege.
2: Absolutely not. Otherwise, our producer, Tom Ivy, is going down.
0: And you'll have the full recap in Drive today.
2: We absolutely will. We'll be talking through the big win of Fitzy's loss and Whitman's win.
3: See you soon,
1: Kate.
0: See you guys.
2: Bye.
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7: 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There's a car broken down at Caboolture, Bruce Highway northbound. It's on the shoulder before Lower King Street. A ute broken down at Castledown, Gympie Arterial Road. That's inbound on the left shoulder before Beams Road. And there are traffic lights on flash at Beenleigh, Logan River Road and Harburg Drive. The census is coming this August. You'll get instructions soon on what to do. 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Authorised by the Australian Bureau of Statistics, Canberra. Heading for a top of 22 today and possibly a shower on Nova 106.9.
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10: Good morning, it's Ann Chanderson. Barnaby Joyce has had an outburst during an ABC TV interview. He yelled at a dog which was pestering him to sit down while being asked about Pauline Hanson. Joyce defended her meeting with far right-wing British activist Tommy Robinson. Andy Burnham has become the UK's seventh PM in a decade, taking over from Sir Keir Starmer. In his first speech in the top job, he's promised to do politics differently and tackle cost of living.
11: We will help people to live well, building a more preventative state, investing in people's success rather than paying for failure. And that work starts now.
10: Border Force has seized a record amount of illegal cigarettes and vapes over the past year. News Corp claims more than 2,000 tonnes of illicit tobacco has been intercepted, as well as more than 13 million e-cigarettes. It works out to be almost $5 billion in lost tobacco taxes. Australia's housing market is cooling. Catality has found initial asking prices are falling and homes are sitting longer. Global economic instability, domestic tax reform and higher interest rates are being blamed. And Shane Warne's daughter, Brooke, is planning a wedding in Greece next year after her engagement earlier this month. She'll be inviting Warne's ex, Liz Hurley, as well as his mates Ed Sheeran and Chris Martin. Sports next.
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10: There are fresh concerns for Broncos forward Brendan Piakoura after another head knock. He'll miss Saturday's game against the Cowboys. It's his fifth concussion in the past three seasons. And 70 Queenslanders will be in action when the Glasgow Com Games kick off on Thursday. That's the latest on Nova.
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0: 8:37 after us. It's Tuesday, so it means Aaron Rich is on today. He's got your chance to see Noah Kahan in San Francisco, so you want to make sure you're listening out for that one.
1: It's Nick, Lutzy and Susie O'Neill's
2: Producers Press Conference.
3: All right. Hey, settle down. We only have time for one question each, please.
4: Susie's first up.
3: Yes, Susie, Lachlan Sands here from the Tip and Run Times. Mm. Later on today, you're going to be playing in an epic backyard cricket match at Kirribilli House. Are you aware of any house rules?
4: Yes.
3: One hand, one bounce, electric wicket keeper. And will you be introducing any house rules into this game?
4: It's a good point. So it means, like, you know, six and out if you hit into the harbour. Stuff like that, Suze.
0: Or the PM's house, maybe.
4: Or break a window.
5: Like when we grew up, if you hit the window, We always use tennis balls. Actually, Cliff asked me that. Are we using tennis balls or cricket balls instead of surely not cricket balls?
0: They're one of those plastic hybrid balls, you know?
4: Maybe beach cricket balls.
0: Ones.
4: Beach cricket, yeah.
5: But what sort of house rules? I don't know. Maybe if it's tipsy? Tipsy was
4: I'd
5: always
4: say
5: a good
4: it's
5: one,
4: probably
5: hey?
4: Tipsy.
5: You hit the ball, you have to run?
4: Yeah, definitely. I think it's definitely tipsy.
0: I would have thought one hand, one bounce. Like, I can't see Dickie grabbing it on the full. He'd need the one hand, one bounce, you know?
5: Oh, if you're catching. Okay.
4: Dickie Wilkin. Can you imagine his lack of energy in the field?
5: Do they have, do you reckon it'll be a flat? For some reason, I'm imagining a hill.
4: I'm imagining
5: a slopey hill. Like, how are they going to get a flat crease?
4: I don't know.
5: Do they mow out, like, some people mow out their own creases in their yard, don't they? With their lawnmower.
4: The way Fitzy was talking, like, they go to some sort of, it's a fair, you know, sort of extent to find a good pitch and everything, but I don't know.
0: They drop the pitch in from the MCG, actually, and they bring it in. They drop it right into the PM's house.
4: That's what Trump would do.
5: The other thing I was
0: sorry, I moved on, so we can come back.
6: Ash from the Sit Down Express. Nick, after Barnaby Joyce's dog stole the headlines, has Pam ever embarrassed you in public?
0: All the time. Actually, just the other day, this was so bad. We...
4: We're both eating at the moment.
0: You're both chewing. I was taking Pam on a jog. We were running. We ran past a dog park, and a three-legged dog, like a three-legged greyhound, comes up.
4: Actual three legs.
0: Yeah, it was missing one of its front legs.
4: So I'm still thinking the Shervo. Sorry, actual three-legged dog.
0: Actual three-legged dog comes up. And then my dog, Pam, just skitched out because it had three legs and just didn't like it at all.
4: Discriminated against it.
0: It discriminated against the three legs and started going this dog, and they started barking each other through the fence. I'm running and she's, you know, attached to my waist belt. She just pulls off to the side, just completely takes me with her. I get dragged over to the fence. Like, luckily there was a fence in between them. And then she's just going at this dog and I'm trying to pull her away while on my run. Nothing's more embarrassing than not being able to control your dog while they're discriminating against the legless dog.
4: Yeah, we'll have to teach Pam that. She's got to understand that, you know, everyone's different.
0: Well, that's right. Yeah, just have to give her those lessons.
4: Yeah. She's always been like that, Pam.
0: She really has been. You should have seen the first time she saw an Indian wearing a turban.
4: Oh, no.
0: Yeah.
4: Really?
0: She got really scared of the turban.
4: Oh, that's ridiculous.
0: And she started going at it.
4: Pam, it's 2026.
0: I'm like, Pam, what are you doing?
4: What era is Pam living in? Yes.
7: Oh, yeah, Lutzy, Nick Davis, the Courier runner.
4: Hey, Nick.
7: You grew up with posters on your wall of many Australian sprinters,
4: Darren Clark,
7: very tight-fitting outfits.
4: Yep. Steve Brimicombe.
7: Shervington.
4: Yep.
7: Did Mrs. Luttrell ever have to have a bit of a chat with you when you were younger, just about preferences and whatnot?
4: She didn't really. Okay, Pam.
0: Are you my dog?
3: That's the press conference. We'll be taking no more questions.
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8: 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There's a car broken down at Caboolture, Bruce Highway northbound. It's on the shoulder before Lower King Street. A ute broken down at Castledown, Gympie Arterial Road. That's inbound on the left shoulder before Beams Road. And there are traffic lights on flash at Bean Lee, Logan River Road and Harburg Drive. The census is coming this August. 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Heading for a top of 22 today and possibly a shower on Nova 106.9.
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0: Sorry, I'm here for someone else. Nova 106.9, it is Nick Lutzy and Susie O'Neill with you. 8:51, Tuesday morning. Before we get out of here, though, Sue's playing backyard cricket, Kirribilli House for Fitzy Whipper and Kate's backyard cricket match. How are you feeling, Sue? Are the nerves starting to pick up?
1: No. I was actually just thinking I better get more animated because, you know, I've got to meet all strangers. Well, not strangers, like people I know that I'm friends with.
2: Yeah,
1: you know, people
2: famous
1: like James
2: people,
1: Bracey
2: though.
1: And Shervo and Ben Fordham. And I know they'll be, because they're entertainment people, they'll be energised.
0: Yeah, they'll be extroverted.
1: I've got to lift my energy levels a bit and be like, hey, how you going? I'm looking forward to it. It'll be a lot of fun, actually.
0: Well, this could fire up.
1: Been to Kirribilli.
0: We've got a message from some cricket stars for you, Suze. I played this one earlier in the show, but this is to get you motivated.
2: Yeah, so there's three lads, and I think Elise Perry chimes in here too. So that's the voice you'll hear.
3: G'day, Susie. It's Mike Hussey here, and I just wanted to wish you all the very best for the big backyard bash. Go well. So just try and block it all out. Focus on the ball. I hope it's a lot of fun. Have a great day, and I look forward to hearing all about it. Go, Susie.
4: Go well, Suze. Just like your feats at the Olympics, I'm sure you're going to be amazing on the cricket pitch.
5: Hey, Susie. Matt Renshaw here from the Brisbane Heat. Just wanted to wish you luck down in the cricket game at Kirribilli House. I remember our net session a few years ago, so I just keep remembering all the pointers I gave you that day. Cheers. Go well.
6: Susie, Gilly here. You are going to nail this. Be aggressive. I'm not sure if you're on Fitzy's team or against him, but if it's against him, go short. Short, fast deliveries. I've seen him before. He's a little bit of a scaredy cat. Trust me on that one. But I reckon a couple of Olympic golds, 4 silvers, 2 bronze. I think you've got this. I think you should be able to handle this. And if you're nervous at all, couple of little settlers, maybe a little El Acuero tequila just to settle the nerves before you kickstart proceedings. Go well, mate. You're going to nail it. Bye.
2: Oh, it is a very smooth tequila. We'll give him that, Susan.
1: I was just thinking I should have told my dad I was doing this for a number of reasons.
2: He's
1: he used to
2: cricketer.
1: Be a really good cricketer. He was the opening batsman
2: first 11 at Nudgee.
0: Stop
1: at Nudgee,
0: it.
1: And he played for uni.
2: Yeah.
1: I haven't told him. And also, going to the PM. Mum would have been impressed I was going to the PM's house. Anyway.
0: Send him a text.
2: You can tell him today.
0: Yeah.
2: You can still tell them.
0: There's still time.
2: And don't forget, for the full... We'll have the full...
1: Rundown
2: tomorrow morning on the show.
0: Yeah.
2: But also, from 4 o'clock, the Savo, of course, the guys on the drive show will have all the
0: live updates.
2: Live updates as well, if you can't wait till tomorrow morning.
0: We don't know yet, but it looks like Susie might be opening the batting.
2: It's looking like her and Albanese opening the batting.
0: What a pairing. Albanese O'Neill opening the batting. who plays his first ball?
2: It's iconic.
0: Albanese. Yeah, Albanese face first ball, I think.
2: Yeah.
0: Anyway, sure. Flicking the switch because Aaron Rich is in next.
7: I'm a rebel just for kicks.
0: Fresh hits and throwbacks.
2: Ah, yes.
0: Oh, yeah. You love these?
2: It's keeping it poppy lately.
0: Yeah. Plus, Suze, obviously this was announced yesterday, but he could be sending you to San Fran to see Noah Kahan. His new album, The Great Divide, out now, available everywhere. We are sending someone to San Francisco to see Noah Kahan.
2: How good would that be? Noah Kahan in San Fran, Suze.
1: Oh, good.
2: A couple of gummies.
1: San
2: what?
1: Fran.
0: A couple of... Huh?
2: It's legal.
0: They're legal. It's fine. Yeah, yeah.
1: Gummies. I don't recommend.
0: The creatine gummies, of course, yeah.
1: I don't recommend.
0: Well, we're out of here. If you want it, catch our podcast. Good luck today, Suze.
2: Yeah,
0: go
2: get them,
0: Suze.
2: Go get them.
1: Thanks, guys. See ya.
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21: 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Crypto is unregulated and high risk. T's and C's apply. There's a car broken down at Caboolture Bruce Highway northbound. It's on the shoulder before Lower King Street. And there's one broken down at Rochdale for the Gateway Motorway northbound on the left shoulder at Miles Planning Road on ramp and the speed limit reduced to 80. AusAlert, Australia's new emergency messaging system, will send a test alert to compatible mobile devices around 2 p.m. on Monday, 27 July. If you receive one, you don't need to do anything as it's just a test authorised by the Australian Government, Canberra. Heading for a top of 22 today and maybe a shower on Nova 106.9.
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1: Morning, it's Ange Anderson. Barnaby Joyce is making headlines for an outburst during an ABC TV interview overnight. The One Nation MP lost it at a dog when he was asked about his feelings towards Pauline Hanson.
22: Sit down! Sorry, it's a dog.
1: There are claims Climate Change Minister Chris Bowen intends to splurge $4.2 million on five-star resorts in Fiji to accommodate international bureaucrats in his United Nations role. The Australian is reporting he intends to spend the taxpayer funds to host meetings in October, right before the COP31 conference in Turkey. The opposition reckons that he should be spending more time here fixing problems. Andy Burnham has given his first speech as UK PM outside his new residence, 10 Downing Street. He's promised Brits immediate cost of living relief and he also plans to do politics differently. Border Force has seized a record 13 million vapes and almost 2 tonnes of illegal cigarettes in the year to June. News Corp says it works out to be almost $5 billion in lost tobacco taxes. And FIFA has cropped Donald Trump out of Spain's World Cup win celebration photo. That's after he was booed while presenting medals in New York. Sports next.
20: Nova Sport.
3: 70 Queenslanders will be in action when the Glasgow Com Games kick off on Thursday. Athletes have started arriving at the village. And Spain has knocked Argentina out of top spot on FIFA's world rankings after taking out the World Cup final. The Socceroos dropped one spot to 28. That's the latest on Nova.
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was expected ahead across your Tuesday with a warm top of 22. You could be in San Francisco. I'm going to give you tickets to see Noah Kahan. And, of course, sort the flights and accommodation out for you. Win after 10. Now, I'm keeping the music rolling nonstop with new Bruno Mars on my soul. 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

Cougar Dolls, Brisbane's Nova 106.9. Great karaoke song. You'd probably hear me doing that actually at karaoke along the valley somewhere after far too many schooners. Morning, this is Aaron Rich. Some rain around for your Tuesday with a top of 22. As you know, got the crown of the Sunshine State in Australia. New crown, in fact, a world first for a Brizzy woman who gave birth to identical quadruplets. She got herself four daughters that look alike. Oh, Jesus. Can you imagine the pranks they're going to play on this poor mum? Ella Langley, she is coming up with one of the biggest songs in the country, Choosing Texas. I'll do Billy first at Nova 106.9.

0: a mate jetting off to San Francisco for the trip of a lifetime.
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0: 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If you're a Taylor Swift fan, still asking for those wedding photos, Barnaby's got some thoughts.
1: Sit down! Sorry. It's a dog.
0: She'll give them to us when she wants, all right? Coming up, I'll send you to San Francisco to see Noah Kahan.
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7: Well, that's probably right.
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15: Got a crash yet to be cleared away if you run through Springfield Central Wellness Way at Nightingale Avenue. Crash in Mackenzie for the Gateway northbound near Miles Fighting Road. Crash in Red Hill, Musgrave Road near Windsor Road. And a crash in Beppengarry, New Settlement Road near the Bruce Highway. A building fire, Tippett Street to Raff Street in Spring Hill. A breakdown, Logan Motorway eastbound, a Buttesford Road through Drewvale. Debris for Sanford Road through Sanford Valley. And also a breakdown for the Bruce northbound around Lower King Street in Caboolture. Still got some delays. Gympie Road inbound through Castledine and through Chermside as well. 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To the weather, got a possible shower about today, heading for a top of 22, right now 19 on Nova 106.9.
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0: If you're after your favourite fresh hits and throwbacks this Tuesday morning, you come to the right place. Thanks so much for listening to Nova. As you settle into your day, grab your coffee. I'll play some of your favourite 90s throwbacks with Nova's 9 Minutes of the 90s. Shania Twain is on the way. But first, I want to start with my idol. We love him, Mr. Harry Styles. This is